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2: 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And it sparked loads of conversations about young people needing to be given a voice around the tables where choices made are going to affect us in the long term.
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0: 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Friday the 22nd of May. More music for your Friday. Plays your fast boy and clock clocks. Born again. Also, J Money, Costa Titch, and Younger Chief with Angna Stress. And if you have any stress in your life, it's a Friday morning, and this is the best way to get it started. On the way, I've got to get you caught up before you get up. I'll play you music in from Al Bay and Henry Moody before that. And I still want you to come through on the WhatsApp line. Today's a very big one because before 6 o'clock, you and I need to welcome the weekend the best way possible. Thank for having it's Fridays. They need to keep rolling in. Already a couple have come through early doors, which makes me a very happy man. You know how this works. And we're going to keep that party rolling on between now and 6 a.m. Lots in between all of that. Get your Friday morning hellos in, and at the top of your lungs, send me a voice note screaming, "Thank Five, it's Friday!" Of all the ways to get the weekend started, I think you've chosen the best one. 22 minutes after 4 o'clock, this is 5 early morning. And we're back on the other side of this. Hang tight.
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0: I'm tired. But it's a Friday. Friday, Friday. Ah, ooh. Friday, Friday. Ah, ooh.
1: It's Big G, Zippy Moji. On 5

0: Still here in your apartment.
1: It's Henry Moody, People Pleaser on 5. Right before that, Al Bear's Bungalow at 28 minutes off to 4 o'clock. It's Friday morning and lots coming up. But first, you and I need to get caught up before we get up. And I really wish that we weren't starting off a Friday with such, really, some sad, wild news even. And perhaps this might catch you by surprise. You might not even know who I'm talking about, but there is a high likelihood that you do, because there are people who become so big in their world, their industry, that even if you don't pay a lot of attention to it on a regular basis, the name rings a bell. You might not be a diehard basketball fan, but you know for sure who LeBron James is. You could not care a damn for football, but you'd know who Lionel Messi is. Don't know American football, never watched it in my life. I know exactly who Tom Brady is. That's exactly who Kyle Busch was for NASCAR. And overnight, NASCAR's just lost one of its most important icons. At the age of 41, he was hospitalized with what his family described as a severe illness. And now, I understand, you probably don't care for NASCAR like that. It's not exactly appointment viewing, I completely understand. But you need to understand that this man is one of the most decorated, perhaps even most controversial, we can definitely say that, but most successful figures in the sport. It's watched by millions across the globe. And just like that, at the young age of 41, he's passed away. 2 championships, the most race wins across NASCAR. And I mean, he's been doing this for over 2 decades. And he was a guy that everyone either loved or loved to hate. And that's the thing with icons in their respective sports, that they evoke that kind of reaction. And geez, how heartbreaking is it to know that one of motorsports icons has left? And he was racing not too long ago, hadn't stopped, still had every intention of kicking ass and taking names. Absolutely painful, heartbreaking. What a way to get today started. Kyle Busch, NASCAR driver, championship material, dies at the age of 41.
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0: It's music from Ed Sheeran. It's called Sapphire on 5 Early Morning Spin. Omele and Tyler with One Call right before that. 5. Seppi Mujo waking you up on a Friday morning. It's the 22nd of May. And if you are looking for something to get stuck into this weekend, how's about I suggest the Champions Blueprint? The latest episode sees Aaron Masemola offer 5 weekend breakfast chats to Mika Abrams, who's only 17 years old and already he's won a race under British F4 and has a dream of finally reaching F1. And in this conversation, it gets really amazing. They get to talk about how his journey began, what it looks like now, some of the biggest challenges, but really what having these hopes means for him, what these dreams look like and what he's doing to ensure that he gets to what is arguably the pinnacle of motorsport racing. 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
2: This young man, he is the youngest South African to win a Formula 4 race on debut. His name is Mika Abrahams. 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
0: It's absolutely fantastic. Like I said, it's streaming now on 5FM's YouTube, and you can access it on the 5FM app as well. 4:40 all across Mzansi. On the way, you and I need to wrap our heads around the week that was. A bunch of headlines that you might have missed out on. Don't worry, I'll get you up to speed with that. The Big G's biggest of the week follows. First, how's about we jump back into the jams? Jordan Adetunji follows on the other side of Cat's Eye, which comes to you in the next 30 seconds.
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0: Sounds of a Jordan Adetunji, X in the City on 5. Cat's Eyes Touch right before this. I'll play you music from Cherry and Yonderway in just a second. Also, a bit later on, the latest music from BTS and something in from Mike Posner. I'm Tebby Muji, and we need to wrap our heads around the week that was. So many headlines that we need to ingest. Loads of news happening at a rapid pace. This is where I'm going to try and get you up to speed with all of it in case you missed any.
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13: Here we go.
0: So, as per usual, we'll start off with local, big local headlines. It makes sense to only start with the fact that the president bestowed national orders on a slew of really iconic South Africans, including Oskido, Wouter Kellerman, Jonathan Butler, Professors Salim Abdul-Karim, Tulio de Oliveira, Andiswa Kepashe, and of course, most notably, probably, Rassie Erasmus, the Order of Ikhamanga in gold this year's ceremony. And we also saw a shakeup in the DA leadership. That means advocate Glynis Breitenbach is now their chief whip in parliament and their chief negotiator in the GNU. And in the Western Cape, that cleanup process continues after they count the cost as a result of those devastating storms. And more pain for South Africans. Thanks to inflation spiking to 4%, expect a hike in interest rates to be announced next week.
14: Fantastic! This is exactly what I wanted!
0: How's about we look at what happened internationally? The World Health Organization declared the Ebola outbreak in the DRC a public health emergency. So far, it's claimed over 100 lives and many more still feeling the effect as we speak. In the Middle East, peace negotiations continue, but the parties still can't agree to any terms. And this week, Israel intercepted yet another aid flotilla that was bound for Gaza, much to public criticism. Xi Jinping welcomed Vladimir Putin in Beijing not long after hosting Donald Trump. And in Nigeria's Oyo State, attacks have seen nearly 40 school children and 7 teachers abducted, which is some really harrowing stuff. And to wrap things up, so much happening in the world of sports this week. Firstly, Bafana Bafana, they were drawn in Group D for next year's AFCON. They'll play Guinea, Eritrea, and the co-hosts Kenya in that group. And English teams tasted quite a bit of victory. Firstly, don't need to mention this. Arsenal secured their first Premier League in 22 years. There's no way you could have missed that because they would have shut the hell up about it. And Aston Villa won the Europa League on Wednesday. It's their first major trophy in 30 years. And it's their coach, Unai Emery's 5th Europa League title. Here's an English team that's not having a good time. Southampton's been expelled from the playoffs because of the Spygate scandal. They'll remain in the championship and start next season off with a points deduction. -4 is how they get the season underway. And they might have more sanctions potentially pending. And it's an exciting weekend as far as Sporting is concerned. Orlando Pirates will have one last chance to secure the Premiership for the first time in 14 years. They play Albert College tomorrow. And Sundowns will have a chance at continental glory as they go into the CAF Champions League final a goal up. Sunday is also a big day as far as sports is concerned. Cape Town comes to a standstill for the Cape Town Marathon. And finally, it's race week. The Canadian Grand Prix happens with the lights out at 10 p.m. on Sunday night. It's been a massive week with tons of headlines. And now at 4:49, you're up to speed with the Big Cheese Biggest of the Week.
15: 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And rapper Gigi LaMaine talks legacy over high tea. That's top billing this Thursday evening at 7. 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
0: Hey, check it out. 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

This is the sound of Friday morning. Tommy Richmond, Sexy Red. It's called Acting Up on 5. Yonder way, She Just Wanna Party and Cherry's main character right before this. Tebi Muji waking you up, and this weekend already seems like it's off to a brilliant start. On the WhatsApp line, Tim and Derb says, yes, yes, and yes, ready for the weekend. Which is the kind of energy that I want to hear. Morning to Lauren down in the Cape saying, Tony McChief, I've only got a half day today. Clearly, the nation's mood is at a high, which is exactly where we want it, because on the other side of 5 o'clock, I want to hear from you wherever you're listening from. I need to know what's got you powered up this morning. Yesterday, I figured maybe let's sacrifice the tea bags. We're back on the coffees this morning. Love rooibos, but it does nothing for me in the morning.

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5: Yes! Finally, we've made it. And I don't know if it's just me, but this week was particularly draining. It took out so much out of all of us. This is a weekend we all really and truly deserve. It's why I need the vibes all the way up for today's Thank Five. It's Friday. It's pretty simple, really. All you need to do is send me a voice note to 082-550-5151, screaming at the top of your lungs, Thank Five, it's Friday! We get into that just before 6 a.m. But right now, I need to find out how you're waking up. What's the vibe looking like from wherever you are in Mzansi? And how you're getting the day started. It could be a cup of coffee, it could be a cup of tea. Hey, you cracked open an energy drink? Good for you, gorgeous. I want to know about it. Perhaps you're up early for a run, you're off to work. The school run is well underway. Perhaps you're off to catch a flight? So, I don't know, somewhere fancy? Let me know, 082-550-5151. Between now and 6 a.m., we get into Thank Five. It's Friday, and we wrap up a producer week on Beat Before Breakfast. It's been absolutely incredible all week long. The most difficult choices consistently throughout the week. That doesn't stop today. I don't envy you, because you have the ultimate choice of getting those votes in, don't you? We also celebrate another iconic African who is actually hitting our shores this weekend. And then, because it's a Friday, the freshest new music as it drops, five fresh jams that you need to be tapping into this weekend. I'll have that for you in just a moment. First, the Huzz about a back-to-back local to get things started for us today. We'll get into Hannah Ray and Josh Wolf in just a moment. Lose Myself is lined up next. But first, this is Desmond and the Tutus for your Friday morning. Get up, get going. The best way to get your weekend started is five early mornings, and I'm glad you've made the choice to stick in. Let me know how the day is getting started. 082-550-5151.

0: started. Hannah Ray and Josh Wolf. A back-to-back local for you on 5 Early Mornings. Desmond Tutu's before this. It's 11 minutes after 5 o'clock and I want to find out how you're getting your weekend going. 082-5505-151. And like I said, this week felt like a heavy one. So this is a weekend I know for free you're going to be enjoying to the absolute fullest. It's why I want to hear from you. I want to show you with some love. Good morning, Mzansi. How are we getting the Friday started? I know it's starting pretty good for Lebs in Kempton Park. Because she's taken half day. She's off on holiday, quote unquote. No, she's put it in quotes. She's off on holiday this weekend. It says, morning, Big Chief. Off to spend time with the family. We've booked out a house in Harties. And even though it might be very, very cold, I can't wait to get some downtime. Listen. I want you to enjoy yourself. Yeah, get yourself cuddled up in blankets and stuff, yeah? Bet you have yourself a time, darling. Heard in Cape Town's got a big weekend coming up because tomorrow's her birthday! That's why she's taking the half day from work today. She wants to get properly prepared, you know? Get the warm-ups in before tomorrow kicks in. She hasn't said it, but I get the feeling that she's going to be going absolutely hard tomorrow. If you're going to do so, try and do so safely. I don't know how that will work, but on Monday morning, we need an update from you as to how the weekend went. Please and thank you. Don't do anything stupid. And sure, maybe your weekend might be like Mike's, where he has to work the whole way through. But that's not going to stop him from having a good time, is it, Mike?
1: Mike and B, good morning. It's Friday, but I'm working the weekend, guys. But you guys must enjoy the weekend. Have fun, be safe, don't drink and drive.
0: Come on. And even though you're going to be working, that doesn't mean it's not going to be a brilliant weekend. Come on, turn the volume up in the office. Make sure you're listening to 5. Have a bit of a party at the desk. It doesn't have to be boring. I'm going to make sure that your weekend starts off right so that even if you are working through the weekend, it's not going to faze you. It's not going to bother you in the slightest. And Murray's pretty happy because she had a bit of the flu, but luckily she's on the mend. Morning, sweethearts.
2: Good morning, Moji. Morning. Kimberly. Me and my truck are moting. Yo, my voice was gone. Flu. I'm better now. Thank you.
0: Have a fantastic weekend, sweetheart. Eric on the south coast of KZN saying, hey, I treated myself to a bit of a lie-in. She's only getting up now with the first cup of coffee. We're not complaining. As long as there's a cup of coffee in your hands, I'm a very happy man. It's Friday morning and I want big energy. Remember to get your Thank 5. It's Fridays in just before 6 o'clock is how we welcome the weekend. Pretty simple. All you need to do is send me a voice note. It's pretty simple. Check. You send me a voice note. 082-550-5151. And as loud as you can into your microphone, you're going to scream, Thank 5. It's Friday! Can you get that done?
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0: 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Welcome to the weekend. I'm the Big Chief Tepi Muji, and you've chosen the best way to get Friday going.
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0: Right then, on the way, you and I need to celebrate an African icon, and I'm actually excited because he's hitting our shores this weekend, and I figured what better time to celebrate him than now. Someone that I believe is really close to my heart, inspirational in so many ways. And even if you aren't in the same world as he is in, that'll make sense in a couple of seconds, I promise you. You know the name, you know his feats, and my word, you will understand his influence and why he's the African icon that we're celebrating today. That's coming up in the next 10 minutes. I've also got brand new music for you to tap into. 5 fresh jams on the way. And I'm besides myself with excitement about that. But not more excited than I am about getting into Thank 5. It's Friday. Keep them coming. 082-550-5151. In fact, I'm so excited about today's Beat Before Breakfast. I figured, how's about I give you more time to get your votes in? All week long, this is what we've been getting up to for this.
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0: You'll hear the winning track just before 6. But two producers up against each other, and I think they're absolutely perfect for a Friday. We'll wrap it up with local artists, local giants, really. First off, we'll start off with this man who is known for creating the most amazing records with the biggest emotion and the hugest atmosphere in them. And always pairs it with the best vocalist. I'm talking about Sketchy Bongo. On this one, he's recruited Jimmy Nevis. It's called No Getting Over. You could have that or Sanel Musician and Azana with Uhuru. Again, I told you today's choices, they're getting pretty, pretty difficult. And I don't want to be you. Get your votes in now, and you'll get to hear your Beat Before Breakfast just before 6 o'clock. Again, your two options are between Sketchy Bongo and Jimmy Nevis.

0: Zanel Musician and Azana. Choice is all yours. 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

0: controller. It's music from Drake on 5. Controller is the name of that one. It's the Big Chief Tebby Muji waking you up on a Friday morning, and I'm absolutely gassed about that because it means we have another African icon to celebrate today.
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0: And I'm particularly excited about this one because, like I said, it's close to my heart. It's something I care about a lot. I've taken up a lot, and you have heard me, seen me go through the paces of it. We're talking about someone who has always looked at limits and has said, cool, I'd like to push that even further. I would like to see how much more I can do and continue setting the bar higher and higher. Today, we're talking about Kenya's Eliud Kipchoge.
3: I always say marathon is life, and life is marathon. In life, there is a lot of challenges. We can't laugh every day, but we move on, because that every day we need to press on, press on, press on, press on. The moment we are no longer pressing on, that's the end of life. In marathon, it's a huge and long journey. There is pumps on the way. There is potholes on the way. Pumps actually are like small challenges comes in within your profession, within your personal life. The potholes actually is that challenge which you believe that you are down and you will never wake up. When you hit actually the hardest rock ever, that's not the end of life. Go back, see how you can eat it more. Eat it more again, that rock, because the last stroke will break it. But if that last stroke is not really important, the rest we have been using to hit that rock is countable. And anything you are doing actually cannot go into a loss.
0: Now, this is a man whose name I am certain you know. Olympic champion, marathon legend. He's one of the greatest distance runners that running has ever seen, point blank period. And what you just heard is an example of what just makes him such a special person. The way he talks about winning, the way he talks about running, it's phenomenal. For me, it's always helped me realign why I love running. It's not about the speed, it's not about winning. And just like that, it's never been about that for him. It's about finding out what is possible. I mean, over the years, he's been known for pushing boundaries with running. He's completed a marathon in under 2 hours, chasing records, standing on podiums. Constantly, what this man pushes is discipline, patience, consistency. And he believes that progress is what gets you further. And from the most humble beginnings, he was someone who ran to school every single day, 3 kilometers in either direction, not for training, but just because he needed to get to school. And years later, it was that discipline that carried him throughout all those years that would help him turn into someone absolutely extraordinary. In 2003, he became world champion in the 5,000 meter competition. He beat 2 absolute giants at distance running, and then he decided, I'd like to become a marathon runner. And this is where he just completely broke the world's brains, because he wouldn't stop winning. At a point, he won 10 consecutive marathons and would become a 2-time Olympic marathon champion. Won the Berlin Marathon 5 times. And yes, of course, he's gone for the holy grail of the 6. Trust me, this is a man who has become one of the most dominant athletes ever, in any discipline for that matter. The way we talk about LeBron in basketball and Messi in football is how we should talk about Eliud Kipchoge in running. This weekend, he brings that journey to South Africa as he lines up at the Cape Town Marathon. He kicks off Eliud's world tour from African soil, which surprisingly would be his very first African marathon. And he's passionate about making an impact while he's here in Mzansi.
3: Visiting the townships actually will be my key thing to be in South Africa. We own this world together. But we need to fight for the space. Let us get out and run. That's the only way to be free. That's the only way to be held. That's the only way to bring our community together. That's the only way to learn from each other. That's the message we'll be taking to townships in South Africa.
0: What a guy, what a legend. One of my favorite quotes by Eliud Kipchoge is, "No human is limited." And whether for you it's in the scope of running a marathon or just getting up out of bed this morning, there's something in that. This is a man who constantly reminds us that greatness continues to come one step at a time. And that's why for me today, Eliud Kipchoge is an African icon well worth celebrating.
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ASAP Rocky, Jessica Pratt. It's called Hijack on 5 Early Mornings. 5:38, this is how we get Friday mornings going. 5 fresh jams lined up for you in just a second. Remember to get your Thank 5, it's Fridays in. This is how we get the weekend going. All you need to do is send me a voice note on the WhatsApp line, 082-550-5151. Shouting at the top of your lungs, if you can. Wake the people up who are still sleeping and scream, Thank 5, it's Friday! If you can get that done, I'll be a very, very happy man. Before we get into 5 fresh jams, though, at 5:39, how's about I get you up to speed with the latest from the world of music? I mentioned not too long ago that Jungle's got a new album on the way. It's called Sunshine. It lands in August. And they've teased their next single. Already the first single is out. It's called Carry On. And I'm pretty chuffed because they've teased their next single, which arrives next week. This is what it sounds like.

5FM. Also exciting stuff. Raven Lanez teased new music on her socials this week. And already the internet is loving it.

0: And I'm absolutely excited about this amazing news. She had taken a break from live performances for quite a while, but Lola Young is making a return. She's been easing her way back into performances, and I'm super excited about this because she got really up close and personal with some of her fans. She was Apple Music's first performer in its new Music Room series, intimate, emotional setting. And my God, it was absolutely incredible. You have to listen to this.
1: Art is like really all we have. I don't want to sound like that's what I'm saying. Art is literally all we have. And it was like that moment when I'm just hearing the music is like, that's all I've ever had.
0: Absolutely special, isn't it? And to top it off, she's got a brand new single out today, which you'll get to hear on Five Fresh Jams next. But first, here she is. It's Lola Young. Absolutely can't get enough of this song. It's called One Thing on Five Early Mornings. Oh.

Axel and Grosso for your Friday morning. It's called More Than You Know. Lola Young's One Thing right before that on 5 Early Mornings by 47. And we get into Thank 5. It's Friday in just a moment. Sam, we find out your beat before breakfast. But my word, first, you and I need to talk about 5 Fresh Jams. It's an exciting weekend for new music. Albums incoming from Black, Bleachers and Future Islands. Listen to JPEG Mafia. But first, I have always loved plugging you onto the newest sounds as they drop. And perhaps we should start off with this. Everyone's been talking about the fact that she's got new music on the way. Olivia Rodrigo with her longest song ever. It's titled The Cure. Stop.

That's off of her upcoming album, which I know the world is absolutely excited about. And also a brand new World Cup anthem, as if we don't have enough already. But I think this one might be my favorite. Lisa, Anita, and Rema all teaming up to deliver this one. It's called Goals. And my word, I'm all over it at the moment. Come on, man. K-pop supremacy meeting the African continent. Oh, what a banger that is. And I get the feeling it's going to get a lot of airplay heading into the World Cup. I'm also excited because Casper Nyovest has dropped today as well, a new one called Punyuka Bampete. And already everyone is eating this one up.

0: It might enter the charts. And as promised, that new one from Lola Young, it's called From Down Here. And it's so sensational. Give it a listen this weekend.
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0: It's Sam Impala and Jenny on 5 early mornings. You're with the big chief, Tepi Muji. I'm about to get on out of here. Remember, you got two big choices for your Beat Before Breakfast. Sketchy Bongo takes on Sun L Musician, and you need to get your votes in on the WhatsApp line 082-550-5151. I don't know if I'm forgetting anything. Oh, yes. Only the best way to get the weekend going. And like I said, this week asked for way too much out of us. Demanded too much. But I know our champions because we get up big. Thank five, it's Friday. We've emerged on the other side of the week unscathed. And we're ready to take on a mahoosive weekend. That's why I want to hear you on the WhatsApp line, 082-550-5151. Come through loud as you can.
1: Thank five, it's Friday.
0: Yes, that's exactly the kind of energy I want. And hey, listen, for me as a sporting fan, this week, not so good. This weekend might be a whole bunch better. And I'll tell you why.
2: Good morning, Big Chief. This is Colin from Polokwane.
0: Morning, brother. What's going on?
2: Yeah. I like to say,
3: Thank Five is Friday!
0: Yeah. Like I said, this weekend, many big things happening. The Cape Town Marathon, which Tess says she's headed to. Actually, she says she landed yesterday and is absolutely excited. You're going to be running with Eliud Kipchoge. How jealous am I of that?

0: and big things for South African teams in football. You know that Sundowns is a goal up and they're going to hope to come back with another star. They'll also be hoping for Orlando Pirates to fall at the hurdle tomorrow against Auburn College. And between you and I, so am I. Don't tell Koli Zondo, she'll come through my head. Big plans, Thando says, off to visit family this weekend. And I wish I was having what Tanya's got planned.
1: Hey yo, thank five, it's Friday.
0: Says it's a weekend in with friends. They've booked out a house. They've got cooler boxes galore. Oh, yeah, trust. Best believe, darling. Weekend in cool as far as they're concerned.
2: Thanks.

0: breakfast is ready, locked in with all the energy in the world. The man in charge of it is in the building, Nick Hammond.
1: Thank five, it's Friday.
0: Yes, Big Papa. Welcome to the weekend, Nick. What's coming up today?
1: Well, bangers and mash mix, of course.
0: Come
1: we're going to see if Tabo can do his, whether his Code 10 license can.

0: South Africa's ambassador to the US hands over his credentials, and DRC hospital satellite after suspected Ebola patient dies.
1: Coming up in your sport, Bafana coach Hugo Bruce has announced a 32-member preliminary squad for the 2026 FIFA World Cup. Plus, the junior box ran in 15 tries as they demolished Chile 97-0 in the Under-20 International Series clash in Cape Town. I'll have more of those details for you at 6:30.
0: Good morning. South Africa's new ambassador to the US, Rolf Meyer, says his immediate priority is to stabilize diplomatic and economic relations between Pretoria and Washington. He's handed over his credentials to US President Donald Trump at the White House. Meyer says it's too early for him to comment on the false narrative that Afrikaners are facing genocide in South Africa.
2: I think we have to take the situation step by step. That issue was not on the table at all today. It was not the moment probably to discuss it from either side, but if it is still a matter for consideration on the side of the authorities in the United States, we have to get a clear picture of what matters in terms of their concerns, and then we can take it further from there.
0: The cooperative governance and

0: Traditional Affairs Department says its further classification of severe weather conditions as a national disaster, especially in the Western Cape, is justified. Head of the National Disaster Management Center, Elias Sithole, classified another national disaster in the affected areas this week. This after 18 people died when strong winds and storms accompanied heavy rainfall, which led to floods across the country. Here's the department's minister, Vilenkosini Hlabisa.
1: The classification, which is additional, allows municipalities in terms of the disaster that occurred after the first classification a week ago to be included in their reprioritization in terms of responding to the damaged infrastructure.
0: Meanwhile, the recent severe weather conditions have affected the agriculture sector the most in the Western Cape. Here's Provincial Agriculture Minister Ivan Meyer.
2: So it is the drought, it is the foot and mouth disease of our farmers, it is the war in the Middle East impacting on our exports, it's the diesel price, it's the fires, it's the price of wheat, and now the impact on floods. So you can understand the devastating impact that this will have on our agricultural sector.
0: Let's go to KwaZulu-Natal now, where police have detained three people found living in illegally leased RDP houses. That's in the Newlands East, north of Durban. The foreign nationals failed to present valid documentation. Here's the department's Ndabe Zinhle Sibiya.
3: We can also indicate that there were other, six foreign nationals that were found with, questionable passports as well as questionable identification documents. We are very concerned about the South Africans that are renting out these RDP houses that should be, occupied by South Africans.
0: And an angry crowd has set fire to a hospital in the Eastern DRC after the death of a patient suspected to have contracted Ebola. Relatives stormed the facility located near the city of Bunia. They tried to remove the body after health workers refused to release it. The top story this hour, South Africa's new ambassador to the U.S., Rolf Meyer, says his immediate priority is to stabilize diplomatic and economic relations between Pretoria and Washington.
4: Bafana Bafana is back and they're heading to the biggest stage in world football. 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
0: Let's take a look at what's happening on your roads in KwaZulu-Natal. There's a stationary vehicle on the N2 northbound exit at the EB Kluta interchange. The report of protest action at Quarry and Mount Batten Road, that's in Reservoir Hills. In Johannesburg, light congestion on Main Reef Road in Germiston just before Stanley Street. And in Pretoria West, light congestion on Ketchin Street just before WF Ngomo. A look at your weather this morning. Pretoria and Polokwane both highs of 19 degrees. Johannesburg 18, Mbombela 21. Mahikeng and Kimberley 22, Bloemfontein 20. Cape Town 18, George 19. Gqeberha 21, Kugompo 23. Durban 26, Richards Bay 27 and Pietermaritzburg with a high of 25. For 5 Breakfast, news, weather and traffic, I'm Thabo Baloyi.
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4: Anyone following this story with the Department of Transport and learner's license tests? Well, the pass rates plummeted after the tests were shifted to the NATIS or NART, National Traffic Information System in South Africa. Also, the test's not that hard, is it? Everyone here passed first time?
6: I passed first time. It wasn't hard.
7: No.
6: And you?
4: No, I didn't. I failed it.
7: Really?
6: Really? Yeah. Oh, wow. Okay.
7: So what happened with me was...
6: Oh, boy.
7: No, hold on. I passed, but apparently I was supposed to write only for code 10. For code 8.
4: Do
7: but
4: you
7: I was...
4: have a truck license we don't know about?
7: No, but I have a code 10 license.
4: In my head, I've got a code B license.
6: No, oh, it's a number.
7: It's a number.
6: To be 8.
7: What's yours, Polly?
6: Yeah, mine is an 8.
7: Really? This is strange.
4: No, guys. I'm pretty sure it's changed. I'm pretty sure it's letters now. It was numbers.
6: Uh-oh, Hammy. Uh-oh.
4: I'm
6: You see why you failed your test?
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0: Harry Styles, Aperture. Let the light in. 6:15 in the morning. It's going to be a beautiful day. I can already tell. Big Chief in the cut, kicking things off, sliding you into action. And then from here on out, it's Friday, right? So let's pump up the jam. All good measures observed. Harry Styles. Did I tell you that? What a lovely young man. I think he's going to go on to do amazing things. Come on, Tabo, pump up the jam, baby. Oh, man. What's that expression people use on the internet? Give us nothing. Yes.
1: What? That was good.
0: Yeah.
2: Oh, Tabo, it is not giving Friday energy. Hey?
1: Oh, well, you guys want to be crazy?
0: Go crazy, baby.
2: Yeah! That's more like it.
0: Come on. There he is. There you are. There we are. All right. Here we go. Okay, can you tell me these birthdays? Let's see if we can start off here. How about the South African politician, known as an intellectual also, was an anti-apartheid activist, long-time ANC member, served as the Minister of Arts and Culture?
1: Served as the Minister, Minister of Arts and Culture? Mm-hmm, mm-hmm,
0: mm-hmm, mm-hmm. Also Environmental Affairs and Tourism.
2: Yo.
0: Doctor?
1: Not Doctor. Paolo Jordan.
0: Mm-hmm. But you know what I'm saying?
1: Yes, of course, yes. Mm-hmm.
0: You remember all that?
1: Yes, I remember that. That was such a disappointment.
0: Yeah.
1: That
2: all
1: really
2: the
1: was.
2: Fraudulent.
1: Yeah.
2: I remember that.
0: Very disappointing. Yeah. And also old, because born in 1942. So I suppose, what, 84 now?
1: But also, guys, it wasn't fraudulent. People just called him Dr. Paolo Jordan, and he just went with it.
0: Is that what happened?
1: Yeah, okay. Yeah.
2: Oh, but he didn't have a PhD.
1: No, there was no qualification. People just called him that.
0: It's referred to as a frequently cited doctorate from the University of Wisconsin-Madison, which never existed.
1: Wow.
2: Oh, my goodness.
0: It was a whole... That was about 10 years ago more that whole scandal was a thing.
1: Yeah, 2014-ish. I think I was still on campus radio. Yeah,
0: yes,
1: 2014,
0: I think you're right, yeah.
2: But how do you just let people go ahead and call you something that you're not?
0: I guess there's a... Well, not really a fine line, but there's a line somewhere, hey? Because if someone's like, oh, you're so beautiful, it's subjective, but you're not going to stop them. And then if they're like, oh, you're so beautiful, you must have won beauty pageants, you'd be like, yeah, okay, sure, you know. And the next thing you know, they're like, yeah, former Miss World, you know. And then you've maybe at that point got to interject.
2: Yeah,
1: but also, I mean, I can imagine for him it adds to his credibility as an intellectual, the smart person in government,
0: until it didn't, right?
1: Also,
0: Serbian tennis player's birthday today.
1: Novak Djokovic,
0: yes, 100%
2: and
0: correct.
2: He is...
0: Well, 87, so...
1: 39.
2: Oh, yeah.
0: On the cusp of 40.
2: Almost hit 40, yeah.
0: No, he's nearly there.
2: Yeah.
0: World number one ranking for many, many, many periods of time. Okay, how about this? British supermodel, actress, businesswoman, one of the original supermodels.
1: Oh, Naomi Campbell.
0: Yes.
1: This is such an inconvenience, female. I don't want to be here. That's what she told the ICC for that Charles Taylor diamond scandal.
0: Yes, I remember.
2: And how old is she?
0: Well, so she was born in 1970.
1: So she's 56.
0: Wow.
1: Okay.
2: And her babies are very young. Aren't they like 2 or 3?
1: Yeah. She had her babies just recently. Yeah, I think there's one, I think, who's like 4 or 5-ish.
2: Yeah.
1: And then she had a baby like two years ago or something. Yeah.
0: If you're planning on being healthy, today's the day. It's Don't Friday. It's also Sherlock Holmes Day. World-renowned detective portrayed in film and book history as a mystery-solving icon is celebrated today. It's also coming up for 20 minutes after 6. We got a game of Guess the Celebrity next. So if you want to see if that brain of yours is working oh so smoothly, why don't you stick around? Stellenbosch to Kulwechheim.

0: Five Breakfast on 5FM. 20 minutes after 6 o'clock in the morning, and I got to guess the celebrity for you. This man is incredible, and you may be well aware of him. I think at the very least you've heard of some of his accolades or seen him finishing something. But whether you know his name or not, let's find out. In one life, he leads a monastery where pain is studied without panic. In another, he works in a laboratory trying to bend time by fractions. In another, he's a folk hero who teaches a nation how far belief can travel. In this one, he did all three without ever needing to raise his voice.
1: In the lab.
0: Yeah, so
1: he's a chemist.
0: No. There's one thing that he's known for. He was known for a certain duration or distance of it, and now he's known for another one. He's got lots of world records, this guy. And yeah, he's an incredibly impressive human being, and he's from the African continent. I don't want to tell you too much more just yet. You think you know who it is? Let's see.
1: Yeah, I sent it.
0: Well, he's coming through on the WhatsApp line this morning. Has she got the right answer? She does.
1: Oh, okay.
0: Yes.
1: That makes a lot of sense, though.
0: You with
1: why
0: me?
1: Why you would, yeah, pick him, yeah.
2: Really? Do I know this person?
1: Yes. No. Yes.
0: I don't know. I think the face, probably, because there's so many iconic videos and photos and things of this person finishing.
1: Yes.
0: That you've probably seen his face somewhere in the media. But whether you know his name or not is a whole other story. Kenyan. Let me say that. Kenyan guy.
1: Oh, yeah. I know you gave it away.
0: Really? Did I make it too easy?
2: Kenyan.
0: Oh, no. Okay. Well, let's see. If I did make it too easy, please tell me on the WhatsApp line. I want to know who this guy is. I want to know what his name is. A remarkable, remarkable human being.
2: I just sent it to you.
0: All right. Tabo Baloyi coming through hot, thick, and fast on the WhatsApp line. And he doesn't know, baby.
2: Am I close?
1: What did he say?
0: Who did you say? You can say it.
2: Raila Odinga. He was the opposition leader in Kenya. He went up against Uhuru Kenyatta.
0: So no, you're not close.
2: Oh.
0: Not at all. Five Breakfast on 5FM. Who is our guest, the celebrity? Not a politician. Somebody else entirely.
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2: Let's take a look at what's happening on your roads. Starting in Gauteng, parts of Chris Hani Road in Soweto are quite congested, including by the UJ campus and just before Patrick Road. On the N1 northbound in Douglasdale, congestion there. Also in Kayasand, some congestion on Malibongwe Drive southbound. In KwaZulu-Natal, there is still that stationary vehicle on the N2 northbound exit at the EB Kluta interchange, as well as protest action at Quarry and Mountbatten Road in Reservoir Hills. For 5 Breakfast Traffic, I'm Tabo Baloyi.
0: Yes, he is, ladies and gentlemen, Tabo Baloyi. And this is Baby Keem. He put his pen to it with Kendrick Lamar. Good Flirts. 5 Breakfast on 5FM.

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1: Where you at?
0: At the house with it, watching Santa.
1: Who you with?
0: On the couch with my favorite Santa. I was about to, but you convinced us. Should I decorate her walls or log off to Pinterest? Never too late to meditate on emotional attachments. Even if I

0: Kendrick Lamar, Good Flirts, Fine Breakfast on 5FM. We are sailing smoothly this Friday. Come on, get those having good times in. It feels like the weekend is here. Let's bust down those doors together. But first, let's deal with celebratory matters. That of the Bet You Can't Find this morning. It's a really cool one. Tubbs, you don't think you know it, huh?
1: No, I don't think I do, eh?
0: Holly, I reckon Tabo knows this guy, but not his name. That's my best guess.
2: I actually think he even knows his name.
0: Oh, really?
2: At this point, yeah.
0: Let's see. So on the WhatsApp line, do you know who he is? He's a Kenyan. He is a world record breaker and holder. And even though he is African, there's something he's yet to do on African soil, which he's about to now, which is something we're very, very excited about. We'll get into in a second. But first, let's see, who is he?
3: Hey guys, good morning. I actually got that so fast. Because I'm obsessed with him. He's a marathon runner for Kenya. He did the London Marathon. I think that was his last marathon. And he's always subbed under two, I think, under 2 hours. I'm not quite sure. I don't want to get smashed and grabbed here on the road. But yeah, no, he's quite popular. Eliud Kipchoge.
0: There you go. What, you know that is Tabo, by the way?
1: No.
0: Oh my.
1: Does not ring a bell.
0: Oh my goodness. Google and look at a picture and come back to us there. He's probably, I would say, the greatest marathon runner of all time. The guy's won 2 Olympic marathon gold medals. He's got major, major marathons under his belt. I'm talking like London, Berlin, Chicago, Tokyo. First person to run a marathon, also under 2 hours, right?
1: Sorry, how do I spell the name?
0: Oh, goodness. Okay.
2: E-L-U-I-D. Eliud.
1: Eliud.
2: And then Kipchoge, K-I-P.
1: Wait.
0: C-H-O-G-E. Yeah, so the unofficial record conditions that he set this in 2019 for a marathon, never mind a half marathon, 1 hour, 59 minutes and 40 seconds. And then obviously we're celebrating, right? Well, he's running the 2026 Sanlam Cape Town Marathon.
2: This Sunday.
0: Yeah.
2: Yep, and he's already arrived in Cape Town. It was midweek. And of course, this is his first one on African soil.
0: Yeah.
2: And it seems like his swan song, you know. So he's really going to go out for the win for this one.
0: And he's done a lot, you know, to inspire people to run and promote healthy living and unite people through running. And as mentioned by Chloe, yeah, it's his first one that he's doing on African soil, despite being a son of the soil. This is a Kenyan man who's taken the world of running by storm and blown records out of the park, and now he's going to do it here in Cape Town. You looked at a picture, you don't know this guy?
1: He does not look familiar, but funny enough, I look at his surname, and I'm like, wait, this sounds familiar, this looks familiar.
0: Yeah?
1: But yeah... yeah, I've heard it in the news before. I think, Oli, you've said it, mentioned his name a couple of times.
0: Definitely would have come up, yeah.
1: Yeah, but the face does not look familiar at all.
0: No kidding.
1: I could pass him by the mall.
0: He's probably just moving too fast for you.
1: You know what?
0: You've never seen him still.
1: Very valid.
0: I'm telling you, man. 30 minutes after 6. Well, good luck to him. Welcome to South Ah. It's a pleasure to have you here, especially during African Month. How poignant. Let's do sport with Olizondo. Let's take a look at what's going on today. Friday, 22 May. Tabo Baloyi. Well, he's all about those sexy headlines. You don't believe me? Just strap in, darling. He's about to rock your world.
4: In your headlines, the man accused of killing Marius van der Merwe, known as Witness D at the Madlanga Commission of Inquiry, is expected to continue his bail application in the Brakpan Magistrates Court east of Johannesburg today. And South Africa's new ambassador to the US, Rolf Meyer, says his immediate priority is to stabilize diplomatic and economic relations between Pretoria and Washington. I'll have the full bulletin at 7 o'clock.
5: With Olizondo.
2: A very good morning to you. Let's start things off with football news. Bafana Bafana head coach Hugo Bruce has announced a 32-member preliminary squad for the upcoming FIFA World Cup. Now, the team will assemble in Johannesburg on Monday with 24 players available initially, as Mamelodi Sundowns and overseas-based stars are still on duty. Sundowns, of course, will return after their CAF Champions League final against AS FAR in Morocco on Sunday. The final 26-man squad will be unveiled at the Sefako Makgato Presidential Guest House in Pretoria on Wednesday with President Cyril Ramaphosa and SAFA President Dr. Dan Yordan in attendance. And as part of the preparations, Orlando Stadium will host Bafana's send-off match against Nicaragua on Friday, the 29th of May, with kickoff at 6 p.m. Of course, for Bafana, they're drawn in Group A alongside Mexico, South Korea, and the Czech Republic, and they will open the tournament against Mexico on the 11th of June, marking the start of the expanded 48-team World Cup hosted by the U.S., Canada, and Mexico. So one of the goalkeepers that have been selected is Siwelele's Ricardo Goss, and this is what he had to say on his prelim selection.
5: I think it's every footballer's dream to represent the country, especially at the World Cup. So now it's been my dream to actually partake in the World Cup. So no pressure. Obviously, it's been difficult. I think you can see the quality of goalkeeping this season has gone up a bit. You can even see the number of clean sheets has increased. I don't think we've had like more than 15 clean sheets per goalkeeper for three goalkeepers in one season. I don't know. I'm not sure about that record. But yeah, I think it's a challenge.
2: Ricardo Goss is up against Ronwin Williams of Sundown, Sipho Chane of Orlando Pirates, and Brandon Peterson of Kaizer Chiefs. So it'll be interesting to see who Hugo Bruce will be picking. And of course, this marks the last weekend of domestic football. Tomorrow, we will be finding out who will be crowned the champions of the PSL. A win for Orlando Pirates against Auburn College will see them lift the trophy for the first time in 14 years. But anything less, a draw or a lose, we'll see Sundowns win the PSL for a ninth consecutive season. And of course, speaking of Sundowns, they could be crowned the champions of Africa on Sunday. They're facing AS FAR in the second leg of the CAF Champions League final in Rabat. They hold a 1-0 advantage, and that match will be kicking off at 9 p.m. And still on Sunday, the Premier League will be wrapping up. Arsenal, of course, already champions after 22 years, and they will be looking to wrap up the season in style against Crystal Palace. Let's move now to motorsport news. Kimi Antonelli goes into the Canadian Grand Prix on a high that most Formula One drivers never get to taste. He is the youngest championship leader in the sport's decorated history. The 19-year-old has secured three consecutive wins in China, Japan, and Miami, which have catapulted the Mercedes youngster to the top of the standings. And of course, for Kimi, he'll be looking to do it again this weekend in Canada.
6: It's really nice to be back in Canada. Of course, we had another break, but as I said, it's very nice to be back here. A place that obviously has a special meaning to me because it's where I got my first podium. So this weekend definitely will try to make even better memories, trying to finish higher, you know, in the highest step of the podium. But we know it's going to be very, you know, it's going to be difficult. George has always been very strong here, so it's not going to be straightforward.
2: And of course, in terms of rugby, the Junior Springboks ran in 15 tries as they demolished Chile 97-0 in their Under-20 International Series clash, which was played at the Rondebosch Boys High in Cape Town. South Africa led 52-0 at halftime, with skipper Risi Makosa and wing Jade Miller both scoring hat-tricks. So next up for Chile, they'll be facing Georgia on Tuesday at Wynberg Boys High before South Africa take on Fiji later in the day. And finally, in road riding news, Eliud Kipchoge's long-awaited marathon debut on African soil carries all the hallmarks of a historic occasion, but the Kenyan has not come to Cape Town simply to tick a box. The 41-year-old arrived in the mother city this week ahead of Sunday's Cape Town Marathon, where he will headline one of the strongest elite fields ever. And of course, Sunday's race is expected to attract 27,000 marathon runners, with a combined 44,500 participants taking part across the weekend's events. For 5 Breakfast Sport, I am Oli Zondo.
1: A look at your weather this morning. Polokwane, Pretoria and George, all highs of 19 degrees. Cape Town and Johannesburg, 18. Mbombela, 21. Mahikeng and Kimberley, 22. Bloemfontein, 20 degrees.
4: Gqeberha 21, Kugompo 23, Durban 26, Richards Bay 27, and Pietermaritzburg with a high of 25. For 5 Breakfast News and Weather, I'm Thabo Baloyi.
0: I want loud, beautiful, and unhinged, please, as the order of the day in this morning's Hammond a Good Time. We are going to lock in with that next on the show. Stand by, stand by, stand by.
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0: Matthew Mull, I'm with you on 5.
1: I'm with you, I'm with you.
0: All right, Matthew, take it home, Mr. Sexy.
1: And you know my song and your broken heart and your hope is gone, I'll be holding on again. I'm with you, I'm with you.
0: I'm feeling like a big one today. I'm talking about having a good time. Of course, 20 minutes to go until 7 o'clock, all protocol observed. It's a Friday morning, baby. Hey, look who's in Durban. Let's start there.
2: I'm Sam. It's Rocket from Durban. And I'm having a good time today because it's Friday. It's a Friday, yeah. Saturday, Sunday, what?
0: Come on now.
2: And today we're going on holiday.
0: And you, Rocco, make some core memories. Hey, it's a big weekend for Rafaela because her brother has his baptism.
3: Hi, Father Finn. This is Rafaela from Joburg. I'm having a good time today because it's my brother's baptism this Sunday.

0: Tommy rolls into town, baby.
1: High five, FM. It's Sophia from Huckabee School. I'm having a good time because today we get to wear civvies and Dad is taking me to school.
0: In your civilian tag this morning. I love it, man. All right, from Hearties, let's head over to Pretoria.
1: What's up, 5FM team? It's Sky from Pretoria. And today I'm having a good time because it's Friday. And tomorrow I have a netball match. Bye, 5FM team. Have a blessed day.
0: And you stay blessed. The iconic siblings. The loudest siblings. The best siblings.
2: Hi, everybody. My name is Odakina Mohari and I come from Pretoria. I'm having a great time today because it's a Friday and I'm swimming today.
0: Yeah.
3: Hello, my name is Odakina Mohari and I come from Pretoria. I get to like it off and off. Fun. Those of course, I can kiss the fish. So suck it, club joy.
0: Yes.
3: Boy, hey, I like a dog. It's a leafy ala. Go and bug it in. Let's go. It's a Friday day. Saturday, Sunday, what? It's a Friday day. Saturday, Sunday, what? And it's a leafy fin dog.
2: And it's Jean Day today at our school.
0: Jean Day, baby.
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0: Everest and Mommy, and look who it is, man. I know that you should be having a rugby festival this weekend, right, James?
6: 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I'm having a good time today because I have a rugby festival today. Woo!
0: Woo!
6: 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Each day is an opportunity to enjoy the things that bring us happiness. 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Have a really, really good day.
0: Never a truer word spoken. All right, let's go to Fishhook with Wiggly Teeth.
7: 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I'm having a good time. My name is Nadia Page. I'm going to Fishhook Primary School. I have a lot of friends there. And I wish you can be with me. And I'll have wiggly teeth.
0: Come on.
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0: Time to dig in those pockets, Tooth Fairy. And look who it is, King Kobe.
8: Hello, 5FM. I'm having a good time.
0: Yes.
8: Because I had so much fun at my poetry evening. And I got a diploma. And I'm getting picked up at 11 today at school. Bye.
0: Love you, Cobster.
9: Hi, 5FM. It's Mackenzie from East London.
0: I love it.
9: And I'm having a good time because I have hockey with my cousin tomorrow. I'm going to play so well. Bye, 5FM. Have a really, really, really, really, really good day.
0: There's so many
10: Linton
0: here.
10: Linton from Cape Town.
0: Go ahead.
10: The reason for having a good time was running on the promenade yesterday morning in Cape Town. Ran straight past Jacoby, had to make a U-turn, ran solid shoulder next to him for a little bit, ran ahead of him for about a kilometer, so not many people could say that.
11: Wow.
10: Yeah, have a good weekend, guys.
0: That's insane.
11: I'm jealous. Ew. Wow.
0: Come on.
12: Hi, 5FM. I'm having a good time because I get to hear the two Huliacs do their Friday quiz.
0: Oh, yes.
12: Can't wait.
0: Oh, yes. It's coming up. I'm sorry if we didn't get to you this morning. There are so many. I see you all. I love you all. Let's do it very soon. But right now, take it home. Aye, Thabo Baloyi is heading out onto the roads. Best believe he sees everything. There's not a pothole, not a bit of congestion, not a stationary vehicle that passes him by. 5FM traffic. Let's take a look at what's happening on your roads. Starting in Gauteng, there's heavy congestion on the M1 northbound, the Crown Interchange. In Sandton, a bit of traffic on West Street by the Gautrain station and also just after Rivonia Road. There's also traffic on Malibongwe Drive southbound in Stradom Park. In Pretoria, heavy congestion on Paul Kruger starting at the Pretoria Zoo, stretching all the way to Capital Park. That's just after the high school Langenwerfen. And in Cape Town, congestion on the R300 northbound at Old Paul Road. Expect delays and roadworks on the N1 outbound at Lower Church. One of the lanes is closed, but traffic is still free-flowing. For 5 Breakfast Traffic, I'm Thabo Baloyi.
13: 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He takes a shot! 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

0: Catchy Bongo, Jimmy Nevis, No Getting Over, 5 Breakfast on 5FM. Tabor Sok has made him the happiest man in the world, baby. Let's listen to this story. This is what Tabor filled me up with this morning. What a joy.
1: Wow, Nick. Okay, so something random. So when I was leaving Pretoria on Sunday...
0: This is actually very sweet. I'm not trying to sit you
1: Yes, it is. So when I was leaving Pretoria on Sunday, my grandmother says to me, she hands me my sock. She goes, this is your sock. And I said, well, I don't have the other one, so you might as well use it to, like, wash windows or something. You can throw it away. She goes, no, trust me, it's probably in your apartment. And I say to her, trust me, if it's here, if one sock is here, there's no way the other one is at my apartment. Mm. So my grandmother goes, just take it. So she gives me the socks, and then I get home. Today, this morning, as I'm preparing to come to work, I find the other sock.
2: Oh, wow.
1: I thought, okay, maybe it's that sock. I just put it in my bag somehow, maybe. But then I go to my car, and the other sock is still there because I didn't take it out. So I just feel like my grandmother, or just grandmothers universally, have the superpower.
0: Absolutely.
1: Because how did she know? And she said it with such certainty. You know, like I tell myself I'm fabulous, like that way. She said it with that much certainty.
0: They all share it, all grandmothers everywhere.
1: She's special, she really is.
0: Call yours if you're lucky enough to still have one. Tell her you love her and she's amazing. All right, it is 7 minutes to go until 7 o'clock in the morning. We're trying something different for the quiz of the week today. Tabo seems nervous.
1: Ish, guys, I don't want to do this anymore, hey?
2: Yeah, because it's been 2 months of me winning.
1: No, it's just been a month.
2: It's
1: just been a month.
2: And I remember last week, a family relative actually messaged the show said, even though, you know, we are family, but, you know, she doesn't love the fact that Tabo is always losing. And the thing is, I can't disappoint my family.
1: Aye?
2: If they want Tabo to lose...
1: Oh.
2: Do you get what I'm saying? So I'm not going to go against
0: you.
2: Them. And also, I need to point out that this week, there was not a single sport question that was asked. And the reason why the Five Nation needs to know this is because I know that there is an effort from Hammy to make sure that Tabo wins this week.
0: I see.
2: And I just need everyone to understand that I am up against it. It is tough for me.
0: Well,
1: excuse me? If you're questioning the legitimacy of this game, that means the victories from the past few weeks.
2: Okay, we'll see how many sport questions were asked. We'll see.
0: What I can tell you also, South Africa, is that I have a terrible headache this morning. So I'm going to enjoy this.
1: Oh, sorry.
0: No. We're here.
1: Okay,
0: go ahead. Monday, which animated movie?
2: Shrek! Shrek first.
0: Okay. Which Kendrick Lamar diss?
2: No, like us.
0: Yes.
2: I said it first.
1: You did not.
2: Which
0: Hong Kong actor?
1: Chow Yun Fat.
2: You said it wrong. Minus two.
0: Who officially began his papacy with the inauguration?
2: John Paul II.
1: It's John Paul II.
2: I said it correctly.
1: I'm not here for you.
0: Okay. All right. Which comedian, writer, and actress born in 1970 created 30 Rock?
1: Tina Fey.
0: Mm-hmm. That's right.
1: It's giving me anxiety.
2: I don't know these people.
0: Okay, let's go on a Tuesday now. Which former Bafana Bafana goalkeeper born in 1980 played for Orlando Pirates?
1: Now you're making up words. Oh, okay. I don't know.
3: Say something, Colin!
2: But we asked this during the week.
0: We didn't. But it's here now.
2: Yeah, we didn't ask it during the week.
0: Okay.
2: Yes.
0: Do you not know who it maybe is, though? Take a guess.
2: Say the question again.
0: Initials are M and J. Former Bafana Bafana.
2: Monique Joseph.
0: That's right. Okay, which influential black activist and minister?
1: Malcolm X.
2: You can't do that, Tabo.
1: What do you mean?
2: You can't do that because I can't hear the question. Oh. You cannot do that.
1: But that's right? Am I right?
2: No.
1: Nick, I'm right. It's Malcolm X.
0: Okay, which awareness day was launched in 2010?
2: International Bowel... Is that one? Inflammatory Bowel Disease
1: It's not
2: day.
1: Right.
0: That is right. That is right.
1: It's not right.
0: That is right.
1: She didn't say it word for word.
0: No, she did at the end.
1: She did not.
0: All right.
1: Scratch that.
0: Abe's the producer of the show. American University.
1: John Hopkins.
0: Yes.
1: I said it first. You did not.
0: Who is the songwriter, co-founder of The Who?
1: Pete Townsend.
0: Which colorful internet personality?
1: Jojo Siwa.
0: Former child star born in 2003. Which model, singer?
2: Naomi.
1: No, it's not.
0: No, actress born in 1948, became famous.
2: Grace Jones. Jones.
1: Yes.
2: I said it first.
1: We said it at the
2: I
1: same time.
2: Jones
1: we
2: first.
1: Said it at to the same bumper. Time.
2: I said it first.
1: We said it.
0: Which best-selling author wrote novels like My Sister's
1: Keeper? Jodie Picoult.
0: Jodie Picoult is correct. Okay, now it's ons op woensdag.
1: No, ik had only woensdag. Nie, let ons dit stop. No.
2: Keep quiet.
1: Let ons dit no stop.
2: You're trying to distract me.
0: Which explorer died in Spain?
2: Christopher Columbus.
1: Columbus. And I was
0: which long-running animated sitcom aired its 400th episode?
1: Only the Simpsons.
0: Yes,
2: I said it first.
1: You did not.
2: I said Simpsons first.
1: That you did not say.
2: I said Simpsons
1: Nick,
2: first.
1: She did not say
0: which
1: the first
0: time. Which businessman and son of a former president was
1: Dutu
0: born?
1: Dutu Zani Zuma.
0: Yes, in 84. Okay, and
1: then. You're giving me stress. Wait.
0: And
1: no.
0: Then we go on a Thursday.
1: I don't even remember yesterday. Okay, go ahead.
0: Which rapper, known as Biggie Smalls?
1: B.I.G. Notorious B.I.G. Christopher Wallace.
0: Oh. Yeah, born in 1972. Okay, all right. Which British comedian co-host of the Great John British Bake Off, born in 1973?
2: Noel Fielding.
0: Yes.
2: Oh. Yes, okay. Baby!
1: Chef, get your one. Get your one.
2: Keep quiet, double.
0: Which actor, famous for the phrase, I pity the fool, was
2: Mr. T.
0: Yes,
2: I said
1: and that's the 18th.
2: I said Mr. T first.
1: Point.
2: I said Mr. T first.
1: No, you died. We said that.
0: Speaking
1: we said at the same
0: of,
1: time.
0: Which international day celebrated on this day created mainly to hide...
2: World B Day.
0: No, that was Wednesday. The riots of working conditions of workers in the hot beverage industry.
1: World Coffee Day. World Tea Day. World Tea Day.
2: Yeah.
1: World Tree Day.
2: He said yes.
0: Which former Manchester United and Bafana
2: Quinton
0: Bafana
2: Fortune.
0: Yes, footballer was born in 1977.
1: Okay, I was hoping to get that.
0: And then which South African comedian created
2: Leon Schuster.
0: Yes, characters like Frank Opperman and Mama Jack. Okay, let's go on a Friday. Friday's
1: but
0: today.
1: I don't remember today. I don't remember today though.
0: That's
1: let's just
0: not my
1: it.
0: Problem. That was like 30 minutes ago.
1: But there's a lot going on.
0: Okay,
1: I'm doing traffic
0: born on
1: and I'm
0: this
1: doing news.
0: Day,
1: 1942
2: Pilot Jordan.
0: Yes.
1: I don't remember these things.
0: Serbian tennis
2: supermodel.
1: Novak Djokovic.
2: Yes.
1: We said
2: it
1: at the same time. We said it at the same
0: British
1: time.
0: British supermodel.
2: Naomi Campbell. Yes. Yes. I said it first.
1: She had two babies born in London, South London.
2: We don't care about
1: so
2: that.
1: Extra
2: I got the point.
0: Which fictional detective?
2: Sherlock Holmes. I said it first.
0: And then, despite sounding like a warning from your air fryer, today is what?

0: I even need to breathe. Give me a moment. I can't do news yet.
1: No, you got some time. You want to take a minute?
0: Yeah, you guys are getting to be
2: gender-based violence is destroying lives
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1: 7 o'clock in the morning. Who do you think won the quiz? Get your bets in right now.
0: Witness D. Medder accused back in court and a suspected hijacker shot dead in Johannesburg.
4: Coming up in your sport, the junior box ran in 15 tries as they demolished Chile 97-0 in their under-20 international series clash in Cape Town. Plus, Bafana Bafana head coach Hugo Bruce has announced a 32-member preliminary squad for the upcoming FIFA World Cup. I'll have more of those details for you at 7:30.
0: Good morning. Let's start with the courts. The man accused of killing Marius van der Merwe, known as Witness D at the Madlanga Commission of Inquiry, is expected to continue his bail application in the Brakpan Magistrate Court east of Johannesburg today. Matipandile Soteni allegedly shot van der Merwe outside his home in December. Here's Soteni's lawyer, Ntabiseng Maomane.
5: What has been presented before the court is the founding papers of the bail application. Subsequent thereto, there was the opposing papers by the investigating officer. Certain issues were raised in the opposing papers. What is contained in the affidavit is one, addressing the issue of the further charges.
0: One suspect has been killed and five others arrested following a shootout with police on the N12 and Xavier Road in Winchester Hills, south of Johannesburg. This after a buggy was hijacked in Germiston and the driver kidnapped. Here's Gauteng police spokesperson Dinzwalo Sebeko.
6: The victim was rescued unharmed. Police recovered an unlicensed firearm with ammunition and a hijacked Isuzu buggy. Three additional vehicles, a Mitsubishi SUV, a VW Polo and a Volvo, allegedly used by the suspects, were also seized.
0: South Africa's new ambassador to the US, Rolf Meyer, says his immediate priority is to stabilize diplomatic and economic relations between Pretoria and Washington. He's handed over his credentials to US President Donald Trump at the White House. Meyer says it's too early for him to comment on the false narrative that Afrikaners are facing genocide in South Africa.
7: I think we have to take the situation step by step. That issue was not on the table at all today. It was not the moment probably to discuss it from either side. But if it is still a matter for consideration on the side of the authorities in the United States, we have to get a clear picture of what matters in terms of their concerns, and then we can take it further from there.
0: Basic Education Deputy Minister Regina Mhaule will today commemorate International Day of the Boy Child at Jeppe Boys High School in Johannesburg. The aim is to highlight the challenges boys are facing worldwide. Terence Kala is the department's Acting Director of Communications.
8: Evidence has shown that negative masculinity, particularly on young boys, often conditions and desensitizes them, often forcing young boys to suppress emotions and vulnerability. Now, the department and its partners will leverage the International Day of the Boy Child as a commemoration to address the systemic, educational, psychological, and social challenges facing young boys.
0: The top story this hour, the man accused of killing Marius van der Merwe, known as Witness D at the Madlanga Commission of Inquiry, is expected to continue his bail application in the Brakpan Magistrate Court east of Johannesburg today.
2: Start the day on an adventure note
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0: Let's take a look at what's happening on your roads. Starting in Pretoria, there's heavy congestion on the RAC eastbound just before you get to

0: yes, yeah, just before you get to Fred Nicholson Street. In Gauteng, staying in the province, there's a crash on the N12 eastbound at Reading Interchange. The left shoulder lane is closed. There's also a crash on the ramp to the N1 southbound at Brakfontein Interchange. The left shoulder lane is closed. In Cape Town, there's a stationary vehicle on the N2 inbound on Hospital Bend, the right lane obstructed. There's also a stationary vehicle on the N2 inbound at the M5 and congestion on the R300 northbound at Opal Road. Expect delays. A look at your weather this morning. Pretoria and Polokwane highs of 19 degrees, Joburg 18, Mbombela 21, Mahikeng 22, Bloemfontein 20, Kimberley 22 degrees, Cape Town 18, George 19, Gqeberha 21, Kugompo 23, Durban 26, Richards Bay 27, and Pietermaritzburg with a high of 25. For 5 Breakfast News, Weather and Traffic, I'm Thabo Baloyi.
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0: Molly, Tyler, Buddy, go. Five Breakfast on 5FM. Okay, who's won this quiz?
1: It's probably Tully, and it's
2: definitely
1: fine.
2: Tabo with the pretty points. Everyone is for him.
1: Oh, please.
0: I see. Well, we got lots of opinions, I could tell you that much, on the WhatsApp line. People got a lot to say today. Let's check in and let's go and see what is lying on the other side of all of this. Okay, so if you missed the quiz, it was ferocious today, as it very often is. And you know, people have some thoughts.
3: Good morning, 5FM. So I've got little Eli here on his way to school with me, 6 years old. And what did you say now? Why must mommy put on the radio louder? Because you want to what? What do you want to hear?
4: In fight, but please don't fight, guys. It's a Friday. We're supposed to have a fun day.
3: Yes. And whose voice do you love listening to?
4: Tabo.
3: There we go, ladies and gentlemen.
0: It's fine.
3: Coltin drive over there. You are loved by a 6-year-old.
2: Woo!
3: And he loves hearing your voice.
0: Nelly
3: Daniels signing out, Western Cape.
0: Good morning.
5: Go, Tabo. Go, Tabo. Go, Tabo. Okay. Yay.
0: Woo-hoo!
5: Are you taking this one? I know.
1: You think so, my friend? You think so?
5: It's only healed, my sister.
2: Oh, shame.
3: I said it's hot there by the Five family. Oli, my girl, you are so competitive. I love you. Sorry, Tabo. I'm so sorry.
1: Wow, of course.
2: I love you.
3: Love it for Oli. Go, Oli.
6: Public for Steve. Tabo, I love this drag. I love you.
0: Who's won? Who's lost?
6: Just to add to that, previous Mr. Barbecue Steam, that's why we're there. Hands down.
0: Well, let's see. The journey's not up.
7: I think that Tully won this war. I'm sorry, Tabo. You lost.
1: Okay, thank you.
8: Hello, Papa fans. Wow. I'm Knox from Cape Town. I think Tabo won.
2: Okay.
8: Because Tully, I think, got like 4 questions right. I think Tabo won. Bye, 5FM. Have a good day.
0: You have the best day, Knox.
9: Good morning, 5FM. Willie Kans, Cape Town. Nikama. this challenge. For me, this week, the winner, I think, is Mr. Baloy. I think he made us this week.
3: By you guys. I am laughing so much because you guys are special. I can't even say who's gonna win because it is so confusing. One moment people are fighting over who said it first, we said it at the same time. Yo, guys. Why are you stressing, Tabo?
1: Thank you, yes.
3: Yes.
1: And it's all of them.
3: I guys, love your show. Love every Friday, especially.
0: Tepo in Orlando East.
5: Hi, Tabo Baloy, the man who shares his initials with tuberculosis. TB, are you on fire, my man, today? He's on some, let's do something else. Let's eat. Well, you know, we understand. You did say that, you know, you won't make it well today, especially because the sports questions were not asked.
2: Yeah.
5: But yeah, nice show, guys. Thank you.
1: Wow.
10: Good morning, guys. Thank you very much for an awesome show. Polly, the way that you mop the floor with Tabo.
2: Come on.
10: I have 3 words. In my liver. That was absolutely amazing.
3: Yo, guys, I love Tully. I look so crazy to the other people that are driving beside me because I smile from ear to ear. I am going to work late again because of you guys. You're probably going to need to give me a job soon because, El Capraira now. Please, guys, make it a bit earlier so I don't have to miss it on a Friday.
0: Noted.
3: But yeah, Tully makes me happy. Love you too, Tabo, but Team Tully.
11: Good morning, guys. Your boy Kurt from Innerville. I'm getting cramped in my face. The way I smile at these two. Tabo, Tully. If you guys leave the show, five of them won't be the same.
0: I agree.
11: Every Friday morning, this is a hilarious listening to you two. I'm getting actual cramps in my face laughing at the two of you. This is so funny. Tabu. Uh-huh. And I can see you can gooi the Afrikaans taal, but
12: natuurlijk, dankie.
0: Okay, we've got so many here. I'll listen to one more.
13: Morning, 5 a.m. Now, I'm going this week with Tabo. Every time I hear Tabo Baloyi, then I remember that. I don't know who else remember that boy. The mom called, and when they heard Tabo Baloyi's name for the first time, and the child was saying, Tabo Baloyi, Tabo Baloyi. That song doesn't come out of my mind. I always sing that song up until today. Enjoy your day.
0: The question is, who has won today? I have the scores in front of me. And it's very, very, very tight.
2: Oh, of course you'd say that.
0: No, it is. It's the tightest I've ever seen it. Are you ready?
12: It's Holly won, it's fine.
0: Holly's got 15 points.
12: Holly won, I know. Ah. I know she won. I know she won, it's fine. Let's go.
2: So
12: home.
2: Tabo's got 21.
12: Let me do traffic.
0: Tabo Baloyi.
12: She won, it's fine.
0: Has got.
12: She won.
0: 16.
2: Ah! There's no way!
12: You're a loser.
2: There's no way Tabo got 16. You didn't know Friday at all. Guys, the cheating never stops on the show. It never stops.
12: Oli, just like the X on the alphabet, you are last. You are last.
2: X is not the last number on the alphabet.
12: You get the point.
2: Try
12: I'm trying to win you.
2: Parallel parking for the first time in your life before you, get the you point. Come for me.
0: That's happening on the show this morning, by the way.
12: I'm not doing that.
0: But here, give us some, Tabo. Give us some of this.
12: Oh, the champion, my friend.
2: I did not even get a song for the past 2 months. You see what I'm up against, guys.

0: cheating Woo! On the show.
1: Woo! I'm the champion. She's a loser. Loser.
0: I've never gotten a song. Never. Not even once.
1: You have to sing it. You have to sing it the way I sing it.
2: Take it home, Tabo. Big finish.
1: I am the champion.

0: Ray, where's Mars been on five? So we've got cones and string and a car that are busy being set up in the SABC parking lot right now that are going to simulate a real life parallel parking situation. If you've missed the show this week, this might be news to you, but it was revealed to us 2 days ago that you can get a different kind of driver's license in South Africa, which some people apparently get in order to avoid having to parallel park during their exam. Tabo is one of these people.
1: Proudly.
0: So then myself and Holly kind of went at him being like, well, can you even parallel park? To which he was like, of course I can. Of course I can. Of course I can. So we're going to find out on the show. And then for your listening pleasure, we are going to be live streaming on 5FM's Instagram page.
1: Do you know what I think? How about this? How about we just, let's do like a little, I can do something different. I don't have to maybe get out of the studio and do the whole thing.
0: We have to now, dude. We even went in so far as to bring the social media team into studio. They're here now. The guys have got up. Imagine what time this poor guy woke up. So he's here. He's going to log in. What you need to do at 5FM on Instagram is where you need to be, because you will be able to comment and react and also see this in real time.
1: But Tina, this is not fair towards the Five Nation, who's maybe you're
2: now stuck. You know something about fairness.
1: No,
2: I just mean
1: if you're driving in, maybe you're stuck in traffic. You can't go to Instagram. Maybe you don't have data.
0: Okay, well, here you go. Here's what I will do. In the interest of fairness. I will give you 15 minutes to get somewhere that is either a Wi-Fi hotspot or just not driving on the road, so that you can be in a position. I will not do this before 35 minutes after 7.
1: But still,
0: we made it fair.
1: But it doesn't help, because what if you're stuck in traffic for like 40 minutes then?
0: Then you're going to have to enjoy the radio component of all of this, which also will be fantastic.
1: Wait, so you're going to mic me?
0: Well, yeah. Of course. What do you think we're just doing this for social media? This is radio and social media. 360 media experience brought to you by Tabo's Parallel Parking on 5. Speaking of, here he is. 5FM traffic.
1: Let's take a look at what's happening on your roads. Starting in Pretoria, heavy congestion on the R80 eastbound still, just before SK Mphahlele Drive. Still traffic on Paul Kruger from Capital Park as you approach the Pretoria Zoo, and part of the CBD light congestion there. That's Thabo Sehume and Susulu Street. And staying in Gauteng, there's an accident on the N12 eastbound at Reading Interchange. The right lane is closed. There's also a crash on the ramp to the N1 southbound at the Brakfontein Interchange. The left shoulder lane is closed. In Cape Town, a stationary vehicle on the N2 inbound and Hospital Bend. The right lane is obstructed. Expect delays. There is also a congestion on the R300 northbound at Old Powell Road. Expect delays. For 5 Breakfast Traffic, I'm Thabo Baloyi. One continent.

0: Termash on 5. All right, Tabo, about 5 minutes to go, so we're going to get you out. Parallel parking. So how it's going to work, we've got string and we've got cones, because we debated whether we do this in a real world situation, but then the insurance, can you imagine the insurance claim if Tabo hits a car or something? Not that you will, but I'm just saying, it's like, I don't even know how I would fill that form out. You know, when you've got to draw the picture of what happened.
1: Oh, you're
0: so
1: at
0: you
1: the
0: were doing
1: station.
0: A radio show. Yeah, exactly. So we thought, let's eliminate that. And we've got, so we've created a parallel space set to the dimensions of a usual parking bay, a standard issue parking bay. And there's cones and there's string. And now the nice thing about this is you're going to get to watch as well as myself. And Chloe will watch and Tub will watch. So if anything is touched at any point, you will know. And then you can say it was failed. However, that's not going to happen, right, Tabo?
1: No. It won't. Even though, fine, I can parallel park, okay? But my thing is, it's not a real car.
0: Excuse me?
1: Yes, because I need to see the car.
0: He's using my car, by the way.
1: Yes, no,
0: well,
1: but
0: it's not even my car. It's one of our station cars.
1: I just mean the car that I need to parallel park behind. You know what I mean? Because when you're parallel parking, you're parking in front and behind
0: the car.
1: Would
0: the assumption be that the stakes are different?
1: Yes. And also, so because usually I think what makes parallel parking tricky is you have to squeeze your car between two other cars.
0: Uh-huh.
1: Right? So now when you're telling me that we don't have cars, then it might, yeah, it takes away the probability of me.
2: I don't even want to watch this, guys. Tabo is going to fail. It's going to be an epic fail. He does not know how to parallel park, and we know why he went for the code 10. So.
1: I'm sorry. Pop quiz loser. Sorry. Oli, what?
2: You know you got pity points for that. Let's
1: I did not
2: even go back there.
1: I
2: all
1: did
2: right?
1: not.
2: We had
1: I
2: to
1: did
2: do it
1: not.
2: For you. You had been losing for 2 months now.
1: One month, thank you.
2: You were going to fail at parallel parking. We couldn't have you lose twice in a space of 30 minutes,
0: and
2: okay?
0: All of this shall be revealed. Remember, go now. If you aren't currently following at 5FM on Instagram, give us a follow now so you don't miss the live when it goes live. Can a code 10 parallel park? He's doing it for them all. Yes or no?
1: Not all. In your headlines this morning, police union Pop Crew says it expects the quarterly crime stats that will be released today to paint a concerning picture, especially regarding violent crime. And the man accused of killing Marius van der Merwe, of a known as Witness D at the Madlanga Commission, is expected to continue his bail application in the Brakpan Magistrates Court east of Johannesburg today. I'll have the full bulletin at 8 o'clock.
3: With Oli Zondo.
2: A very good morning to you. Let's take a look at your sport news. Starting things off with football, England coach Thomas Tuchel has left defender Harry Maguire out of his final 26-man squad for the 2026 FIFA World Cup. Maguire, who's capped 66 times, admitted he was shocked and gutted by the decision, saying he believed he could play a major role this summer after regaining his place at Man United. Speaking of selections, the Bafana Bafana head coach Hugo Bruce has announced a 32-member prelim squad for the 2026 FIFA World Cup. And in terms of goalkeeper, Bafana goalkeeper Ricardo Goss, he is hoping he has done enough to earn his place in the final squad, which will be named next Wednesday at the Union Buildings in Pretoria. Let's hear from Goss.
4: I think it's every footballer's dream to represent a country, especially at the World Cup. So now it's been my dream to actually partake in the World Cup. So no pressure. Obviously, it's been difficult. I think you can see the quality of goalkeeping this season has gone up a bit. You can even see the number of clean sheets has increased. I don't think we've had like more than 15 clean sheets per goalkeeper for 3 goalkeepers in one season. I don't know. I'm not sure about that record. But yeah, I think it's a challenge.
2: All right, so 26 players will be selected next Wednesday. And in terms of the current prelim squad, 4 are from Kaizer Chiefs, 9 from Orlando Pirates, and 9 from Sundowns. And of course, this weekend marks the last of the domestic football action. Tomorrow, we will find out who will be crowned the champions of the PSL. A win for Orlando Pirates against Auburn College will see them lift the trophy for the first time in 14 years. But anything less, a draw or a lose, will see Sundowns win the PSL for a 9th consecutive season. And speaking of Sundowns, they could be crowned champions of Africa on Sunday. They'll be facing AS FAR in the second leg of the CAF Champions League final. They hold a 1-0 advantage, and that match will be kicking off at 9 p.m. And of course, we know in terms of the Premier League, Arsenal are already champions after 22 years, and they'll be looking to wrap up the season in style against Crystal Palace. There, in terms of football, Cristiano Ronaldo scored twice yesterday to help Al Nassr clinch the Saudi Pro League title with a 4-1 victory over Damac on the final day of the season, ending the longest trophy drought of the Portuguese superstar's career. So the 41-year-old Ronaldo has now won domestic league championships in 4 different countries. That's in England, Spain, Italy, and now in Saudi Arabia. And of course, in terms of motorsport action, this weekend is about the Canadian Grand Prix. It is round 5 of Formula 1, and Kimi Antonelli is on a high. He is the youngest championship leader in the sport's history. The 19-year-old has already won in China, Japan, and Miami, and will be looking to do the same this weekend in Montreal, Canada. Let's hear from him.
3: It's really nice to be back in Canada. Of course, we had another break, but as I said, it's very nice to be back here. A place that obviously has a special meaning to me because it's where I got my first podium. So this weekend definitely will try to make even better memories, trying to finish higher, you know, in the highest step of the podium. But we know it's going to be very, you know, it's going to be difficult. George has always been very strong here, so it's not going to be straightforward.
2: We'll leave it there for now. For 5 Breakfast Sport, I am Oli Zondo.
1: A look at your weather this morning. Polokwane, George and Pretoria, highs of 19 degrees. Cape Town and Johannesburg, 18. Mbombela, 21. Mahikeng, 22. Bloemfontein, 20 degrees. Kimberley, 22. Qeberha, 21. Kugompo, 23. Durban, 26. Richards Bay, 27. And Pietermaritzburg, with a high of 25. For 5 Breakfast News and Weather, I'm Thabo Baloyi.
0: I love that. 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
1: Let's take a look at what's happening on your roads. In Gauteng, heavy congestion on Hill Street. That's in Ferndale, just before Main Avenue. Staying in Randburg, expect delays on Republic Road, eastbound, by MultiChoice. On Malibongwe North, just before Hans Schumann and Malanshof, there's also congestion. And there's also an accident. That accident on the ramp to the N1 southbound at Brakfontein Interchange is now clear. For 5 Breakfast Traffic, I'm Thabo Baloyi.
0: Check here, Thabo. I'm going to show Thabo my phone. We are live on Instagram. Have a look at that.
1: Oh, okay. So we're really doing this.
0: We are really doing this at 5FM. Go on to our Instagram page right now. Holly, look here. You see, we're live on Instagram.
2: Ooh, lovely. Okay.
1: But also, guys, it's so cold.
2: I love the fact that we're going to see Thabo fail on Insta. It's,
0: amazing.
2: It's a dream come true.
1: But it's also cold, guys. This is a health hazard. I'm just saying.
0: Okay, so there's a car in the parking lot. There's keys. Big Chief is stuck around to help you out. You're going to go get in that car and we're going to parallel park. We've set up some cones and some string. If you want to see whether Thabo can pull this off or not, go go on to @5FM on Instagram right now to watch it live. And also, I want the comments, please. Is he going to pull this off or not? So literally, it's time.
1: Yeah.
0: No, but you must go now.
1: Am I leaving now?
0: Yes, we're live.
1: No.
0: We're live. Yes.
1: Oh, okay.
2: All the best, Thabo. Remember, the accelerator is your friend.
1: Oh, please.
2: Right?
1: Oh, shut it.
0: Will he be able to parallel park? Will he be able to get up off his chair? I mean, this is the first question. There he goes. Okay.
2: Go, Thabo. Go, Thabo.
0: He's very, very slowly putting his coat
2: so
0: on.
2: Reluctant.
0: Yeah, reluctant and relaxed.
2: We didn't say you must drive trucks to get a license.
0: This is the context to all of this, by the way. Thabo has a Code 10 driver's license, and it was insinuated by some that people do this because they don't have to parallel park in their exam. Thabo said, well, of course I know how to parallel park, which we're going to find out now. All right, the camera's going to go off with him, and here he goes, ladies and gentlemen. If you're listening on the radio, don't worry. Of course, it's all going to play out for you here, but if you want the pleasure of seeing this in real time, go to @5FM. I'm looking at this now, so I'm now watching the feed, and he's getting a lot of support. He's getting a lot
2: but
0: of
2: he's
0: love.
2: He's dragging his feet.
0: Cheap
2: you know, for
0: as
2: someone
0: you
2: who should be slightly confident, I'm really not hopeful, eh?
0: I got you. We got Eli watching, 6-year-old fan of Thabo Baloyi. Another comment. We got confidence in you, Thabo. but from a fellow C1 license holder.
2: Oh, you see?
0: Dwayne, go Thabo, GD, Drix, Thabo, you got this. I love you, Thabo. Never mind, Holly is a hater.
2: I'm just being honest. I don't even know why you offered your car, Hammy, because I would never do that. Thabo is going to mess up your car big time.
0: You think?
2: Yeah.
0: Oh, Lord.
2: I think we should have just used his, you know?
0: Well, he's live now. He's got Big Chief Tepi with him, and they are heading out of the SABC. We are going to take a quick break and come back and see how this all goes, but at 5FM to watch and comment live direct.
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0: Five Breakfast on Five Feminana, Shekinah, Embrace Me. Holly, shall we cross live to Thabo Baloyi? Do we have him there? So Big Chief is manning the phones. But Thabo, do you hear us? Come in, come in.
1: Yes, I do hear you.
0: Okay, I also...
1: The sound, the voices of all of my, detractors.
0: So if you go and you look on the 5FM Instagram page right now, we are live on Instagram. There's a lot of people saying that. MB says, go Thabo, you've got this. Zah says Thabo's going to hit a bobo.
2: I agree with that one. I'm loving
1: guys,
2: this.
1: I just need to put it out there, okay? Whatever happens, you have to remember that these are very different circumstances. Okay, first of all, we've got the weight of the Five Nation. All eyes are on me. People are expecting me to pull this off. Parallel parking isn't easy, even though I do have it. Okay, I've got it down.
0: Okay.
1: Trust me.
0: All right. And Big Chief, can you hear us?
1: Yes, I can hear you.
0: Okay. So listen, you are our best auditor at the minute because we've got the Five Nation watching live on Instagram. So by the way, if you're watching, I also need you to comment whether he pulls this off or not. But Big Chief, you are our official auditor that side, right? So let's get Thabo into the car, please.
1: Let's get him into the car. Thabo is getting into the driver's seat. I'm going to tell you something while he's on the other side of the car. Thabo is visibly shaking.
0: Really?
1: I'm not going to tell you that, but if you are listening to, if you're watching on the Instagram live, you will see a visibly shaking Thabo Baloyi.
0: It's big stakes.
1: He doesn't know how to unlock the car. And here we go. Now we're in the car.
0: Okay, he's in. All right. So, Thabo, are you in the car?
1: Yes, I am. I'm in the car.
2: Are you sure? 100%.
0: Apparently, you tried to get into the wrong car. Okay, so if you want to know what's happening right now, if there's Five Breakfast on 5FM, Thabo Baloyi is representing all Code 10 drivers, C1 drivers who didn't have to parallel park during their driver's exams. Can you not start the car?
1: Look, it's been a while since I've driven this. I can't remember. Wait.
0: Okay, so what you need to do, it's a push to start. So you've got to, firstly, the car's got to be in park, right?
1: Yes.
0: And then you've got to put the key's got to be close to the car. Just put it like by the steering wheel.
1: Yeah.
0: And then push the thing that says start. It's on the left-hand side of the steering wheel.
1: Where is it?
0: No, we can't. This can't break down because you couldn't start the car.
2: Wow.
1: Where is it?
2: Can we revoke
0: it on the right-hand side?
1: Do you see it? Take the right hand side, maybe. Right? I'm not seeing it.
0: I think you got it. Okay. Push it.
1: Okay. And the car's on. Okay. Okay. Let me get this over and done with. Okay?
0: All right.
1: Okay,
0: so we've got...
1: You can see the courses in front of you.
3: Uh-huh.
1: And try not to hit the cones.
3: Okay.
1: That's pretty simple.
3: Let's do this.
0: Big Chief, tell us what's going on.
1: All right. So he has started driving... He is still breathing very heavily. He's identified the cones. And he is pretty heavy. I must just note, I know Thabo to be a very safe person, a safe driver. He hasn't fastened his seatbelt. Oh, my goodness.
0: Will he do it, ladies and gentlemen? Thabo Baloyi,
1: right now. Guys, I'm not going to... Okay, hold on. All right, so now he goes in for the seatbelt. Okay, hold on.
0: Can he parallel park or will he hit one of the cones? You can watch this live on Instagram at 5FM.
1: Okay.
2: I'm nervous on his behalf.
1: Wait! He's still panicking,
0: despite the fact that he moved.
1: 5FM has 360 cameras, which will aid him very much.
0: Yeah.
1: Wait!
0: But what? Has he moved at all?
1: Wait, am I even in there? Okay, I am. Hold on, Bolo. You can do this. Hold on.
0: Sounds like someone navigating their virginity.
1: Wait, I can't see anything.
2: Thabo can't
1: see. Use your instinct. Don't rely on the camera. Because I can't even see.
0: All right, we're watching right now. Thabo Baloyi is backing up. That beep that you hear is an indication that he's getting close to things that he might touch. Okay, there he goes. All right, this is very... Holly, watch this here. We've got a live feed. Watch how terribly this is going.
1: This is bad. He sent the steering wheel all the way to the left. No, but I can't see anything. I can't see.
2: Oh, my goodness. He's about to hit the cone.
1: Hold on.
0: Careful, Thabo. You've got a whole country of people, C1 drivers, hoping that you don't let them down right now.
1: No, but guys, you know, this is... The problem here is...
0: He's inches away from the steering wheel. He's inches away from the back cone. That steering wheel, I can see, is what? It's going left, and then it's going right, and it's going left. He's going to...
2: Yeah, he's really panicking, eh?
0: That, all that rubber is going to be gone from that tyre by the time he gets in this bay. Big Chief, does this look good? Does this look like anything's actually going to... Anything's going to be pulled off here?
1: I must say, as someone who hasn't got his license yet, this is very uninspiring.
2: And Tabo has had his for over 10 years.
1: No, but I can't see the cones.
0: C1. You can't see the cones.
1: No, oh, wait, hold on. Oh, my goodness, wait, look on.
0: Okay, he's backing in again. Okay, now he's going to attempt what he has to do now. So he's gone as far back as he can go. He's changing the direction of the wheels. Now he's got to go forward. He's going forward. He's very close to that cone. He's very close to the cone. He's very close to the cone. Is he going to hit the cone? Tabo, stop, stop.
2: He hit it.
0: Has he hit it? Big Chief, I need you to get out the car.
1: Almost, almost. Saved it in the nick of time.
2: No, it's not.
0: Are you
2: almost
0: sure?
2: He
0: I think
2: it.
0: We're looking at the we're live feed here on Instagram. Go, please get out the car,
1: going
0: Big Chief.
1: Again now,
2: oh, my goodness.
0: And have a look. Did he not hit that cone? I think he might have.
1: No, almost. Very nearly did.
0: Okay. All right. We'll take your word for it. He's going back again. There's a cone behind him now. He's trying not to hit.
1: Wait, hold on. I need to see something.
0: Go ahead, Tabo.
1: But guys, you need to put the car in the parking spot.
0: No, he's definitely hit that cone.
2: Guys,
0: I'm sorry.
2: This is the second time he's hit it.
0: I'm telling you, he's hit that cone.
1: Let's start again. Hold on.
2: No, he's
0: hit that cone.
1: I have not.
0: Oh my goodness, we've just seen now on the Instagram. He's exceptionally close.
1: No. You need to park before news. Guys, can we start again?
3: No.
1: I need to start again. Oh, I'm doing well. I can't see. And the parking is right here.
0: At what point do we say he's failed?
2: No, after the second, first time when he hit the cone, it was
1: failed.
2: A fail.
1: You acknowledge? No, I have not failed. I can't see the cone. It doesn't
2: you
1: help.
2: Can't even see the
0: it's going forward
1: car.
0: Again, ladies and gentlemen.
1: Then I can see
0: very
1: it.
0: Close
1: you
0: to
1: wanna,
0: that
1: you
0: cone.
1: Spin around the block really quickly.
0: So every time, are you gonna? No, you can't. Are you gonna pull out and go in again?
1: Yes, I'm gonna try it again. Yes.
2: That sounds so wrong.
0: Gosh.
2: Henry.
0: Okay.
4: Must
0: South
4: just say South Africa. I don't think
2: this is not happening.
4: Getting a code 10 is the way to go, based off of this.
0: Jeepers, Tabo. All right. Okay. I tell you what. We're going to take a quick break. You go and brush yourself off, and then we will try again. We're still live on Instagram, though. If you want to give him some compliments or words of encouragement, or just go and rate him, do whatever you need to.

0: All right, South Africa, December Streets, Kickstart 5 Breakfast on 5FM. We are in our studios. Thabo Baloyi is in the parking lot. He is in a car. He has a parking space that's been made out of cones and string. He's trying to prove that himself as a Code 10 driver who never had to parallel park during his exam is capable of doing it. However, at the moment, things are not looking good, Thabo.
1: No, they're not. Okay. Because like I'm a little flustered. Everybody's all eyes are on me. People want me to fail. So the outcome is just obviously I'm a little nervous.
0: I don't want you to fail, but you do. Yeah, you okay. Do have news in 2-3 minutes. So we're going to give you 2 minutes, right? If you don't pull this off in 2 minutes, unfortunately, we're going to have to fail you on this test. So this is your last chance.
2: But
0: right?
2: Why are you giving Tabo another chance? If it was a test, he would have already failed.
0: I suppose that's
1: true. I want to make sure I'm positioned properly near the cones.
0: Okay, Big Chief, is he positioned properly near the cones?
3: It doesn't look like anything I've seen in the K53 textbook.
0: Oh, Lord.
3: He's getting into position and attempt to... is a goal.
0: All right, you can watch this on Instagram at 5FM right now. Encourage him, please. Is he going to make it or not? Big Chief, talk us through what's going on. He's got 2 minutes on the clock. 10 seconds already gone.
3: Hyperventilating. The wheel is spinning like you've never seen before. But Thabo Baloyi believes he can do it. Getting into position. This might be possible.
0: All right, here he goes. Reverse has been commenced. We're watching live on Instagram at 5FM right now. Will he do it? Well, he's not looking very hopeful.
2: Oh, I'm not.
0: Okay.
3: You want to prove Polly wrong more than anything. Yes. Win for the second time. You won the quiz. Now win this argument.
2: Oh, please.
3: Do it for the Code 10 drivers.
0: He's going backwards. He's passed the first cone with his back right wheel, ladies and gentlemen.
3: Okay, I must just know we've got a development. The wheel is on the cone. He's hit the front cone.
0: He's hit it.
2: Wow.
3: If this was a car, there'd be a very
2: big.
3: I can't see the cone.
0: No, has
3: I can't see the cone.
0: He's hit the cone.
3: Car.
0: He's hit the cone.
2: You've
0: I've
2: hit
0: seen
2: the,
0: it.
2: Like, this is now the fourth
0: we need to stop
2: time
0: the car.
2: That you've hit that poor cone.
0: This has been confirmed.
1: Whatever. You know what?
0: Thabo has hit the cone.
1: You don't need reverse parking, okay? And it's fine. You know what?
2: Let me just go do that. Cone was my car. Yes.
1: Well, I could see your car. I can't see your cone.
0: Unfortunately, anyway. South Africa. I'm sorry. I didn't know how this was going to end, but unfortunately, not all things go the way we want them to.
2: You should have

0: But you know, whatever, this does not count.
1: Would it kill you to not saunter? You've got news. It's 8 o'clock.
2: Yeah, Tabo, you need to come back and do news. We've established that you can't parallel park. You shouldn't have a license on you. Just come back to studio.
0: Sorry, Pop could leave us as what?
1: We're watching right now. You're seeing this unfold.
3: I'm so glad you got the pity points. He would have lost twice in one morning.
1: I wonder if any of our managements are watching this on Instagram to see also the pace at which he's walking back in the studio. This is not a man in a rush.
3: Yeah, Aisham, Tamo, I know. Catch your L on all fronts, baby.
1: Shame. And if you weren't watching on the Instagram, I've got to tell you, like, he hit that cone.
2: Yeah.
1: That cone, I think, almost damn near folded in half. Oh, man.
3: Oh, I love this. I knew it was going to happen. That's why he did the code 10 instead of the 8. And this is the result of it. You know, you drive a truck, but you know you're not going to be using it every single day. Look at him.
1: This is very validating for Chloe. Because
3: coming back to studio.
1: 3 days in the making. Okay, he's put a bit of a pep in his step. He's passing the Metro FM studios, and he is about to come into 5FM. You can hear him there. We're still live on Instagram, by the way.
3: He's
1: Tower
3: back.
1: Baloy.
3: Oh. The loser's back. Hey. No.
1: Come to your mic. I'm sorry, but you did. I mean, you did. No. You did fail that.
4: But guys, the problem is, it's not a car. I can't see the cone, so I don't know if I should be backing up again or if I should be moving. I mean, it's different.
2: Start the car, Tabo. You don't deserve to have that license on you. Please, come on.
4: What? That is ridiculous.
1: South Africa, what do you think? Go drop a comment or a voice note. Have we determined that he's failed?
4: I haven't really failed because it doesn't involve cars. I told you guys, we need an actual car.
2: You failed twice.
4: The latest crime stats come out today and Witness D murder accused back in court.
2: Coming up in your sport, Bafana Bafana head coach Hugo Bruce has announced a 32-member preliminary squad for the 2026 FIFA World Cup. Plus, the junior box ran in 15 tries as they demolished Chile 97-0 in their under-20 international series clash. I'll have more of those details for you at 8:30.
4: Good morning. Let's start with this. Police Union Pop Crew says it expects the quarterly crime stats that will be released today to paint a concerning picture, especially regarding violent crime. It says it's concerned about murders, gender-based violence and police killings. Here's Pop Crew National spokesperson Richard Mamabolo.
5: While we hope to see improvements in certain categories, our concern is that the crime remains deeply linked to socioeconomic challenges, including unemployment, poverty, substance abuse, and the capacity constraints of facing law enforcement agencies. We will be looking closely at the trends and what they tell us about the effectiveness of current interventions. Importantly, the statistics must be accompanied by practical plans to strengthen policing.
4: The man accused of killing Marius van der Merwe, known as Witness D at the Madlanga Commission of Inquiry, is expected to continue his bail application in the Brakpan Magistrates Court east of Johannesburg today. Matipandile Soteni allegedly shot van der Merwe outside his home in December. Here's Soteni's lawyer, Ntebiseng Mahomani.
6: What has been presented before the court is the founding papers of the bail application. Subsequent thereto, there was the opposing papers by the investigating officer. Certain issues were raised in the opposing papers. What is contained in the affidavit is one, addressing the issue of the further charges.
4: One suspect has been killed and five others arrested following a shootout with police on the N12 and Xavier Road in Winchester Hills, south of Johannesburg. This after a bucky was hijacked in Germiston and the driver kidnapped. Here's Gauteng Police spokesperson Dintsolo Sebeko.
7: The victim was rescued unharmed. Police recovered an unlicensed firearm with ammunition and a hijacked Isuzu bucky. Three additional vehicles allegedly used by the suspects were also seized. Cases of attempted murder, possession of unlicensed firearm and ammunition, possession of a hijacked motor vehicle, carjacking and kidnapping have been opened.
4: And Spanish pop star Rosalia has been presented with the International Songwriter of the Year trophy at the Ivo Novello Awards. The honor recognizes her multilingual album, Lux. The Ivo Novello Awards are coveted in the UK.

0: music industry because they specifically recognize the importance of songwriting. The top story this hour, police union Pop Crew says it expects the quarterly crime stats that will be released today to paint a concerning picture, especially regarding violent crime.
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0: Let's take a look at what's happening on your roads. In Cape Town, there's still that stationary vehicle on the N2 inbound on Hospital Bend. The right lane is obstructed. There's also congestion on the R300 northbound at Old Powell Road. Expect delays. In Gauteng, there's heavy congestion on Hill Street. That's in Ferndale just before Main Avenue. And on Malibongwe North, before Hans Schumann in Malanshof, there's congestion and a crash on the ramp to the N1 southbound. A Drakfontein interchange is now clear. A look at your weather this morning. Pretoria, Polokwane and George, highs of 19 degrees. Johannesburg and Cape Town, 18. Mbombela, 21. Mahikeng and Bloemfontein, or rather Kimberley, 22 degrees. Gugompo, 23. Durban, 26. Richards Bay, 27. And Pietermaritzburg, with a high of 25. For 5 Breakfast News, weather and traffic, I'm Thabo Baloyi.
3: So we got Game On Waza Weekend next, and then we will get to some of the feedback from Thabo's... Unfortunately, I gotta say, it failed parallel parking attempt.
0: But it's still unfair because, like I said, you couldn't see the car. I can't see the cones.
3: Well, we're asking for the opinion of South Africans on this.
4: Yeah, you see now, that's exactly what I've been talking about for years. Why is it if you have code 10 and you want to get 14, you have to now go and do everything over again to get 14? Yes. So I'm thinking it should be the same thing. You must start with 8, and then you must do it all over again to get 10. And you have 10, you must do it all over again to get 14. Oh. That's how it's supposed to be.
3: Wow.
4: I don't understand this nonsense here.
5: Good morning, 5 Breakfast. I don't think this was a good idea. I mean, who takes a deep breath just to parallel park? I can't believe this, man.
0: When it's being
5: now, Thabo is out here exposing.
6: Hey guys, the only thing I can say to Thabo is you can't park the car there. Why you park the car there?
2: Africa is running it. This Africa Month, African Giants, we move different.
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0: Crimson Aldebrook. It's called Falling Five Breakfast on 5FM. It is a Friday morning. We'll get to the parallel parking saga in a bit on the show, but right now it's time for
1: Game On
2: Wars Weekend.
1: And it's going to be an incredible weekend because the biggest talking point is around road running. Of course, we know in terms of the Cape Town Marathon that's happening this weekend, which is why I thought it was so important for us to really highlight road running and how road runners are being celebrated in the country, which is why we are talking about the Runners Awards. They'll be taking place this year on the 18th of July at the Sandton Convention Center. We've roped in the project lead and the founder, who is here with us to chat about these awards that were established in 2025. And now you've seen them take on a national rollout. A very good morning to you, Sia. Thank you so much for making time for us.
3: So much, guys. Pleasure being here. Good morning to all the listeners at home.
1: Brilliant. Let's just first paint a picture of who Mr. Sibiya is in terms of Siyanda. How did you get into the space? You know, where are you from, just in terms of background and your love for road running?
3: Thank you so much. I'm originally from Devon, but obviously through the entrepreneurship drive, we operate between Gauteng and the KZN province. I'm a runner. I love the sport. They say it's a cult, so I guess we've been caught into it. And I've been running since 2017. This year would be my fourth comrades. So I'm into it, and obviously that's how then the whole Run Awards thing came about.
1: No, absolutely. They always say, you know, once it bites, you can just never let go of it. So in terms of the Runners Awards established and really rolled out in KZN last year in 2025, let's talk about the reception of it. You know, how successful was it, especially in its debut season?
3: KZN really came out guns blazing. It became a hugely successful event. People really embraced it. But I think it was a no-brainer due to the fact that we just recognizing our own. It was runners celebrating one another, being able to choose and nominate whoever they felt was doing well amongst their peers. And that's the essence of what the whole Run Awards initiative is just about.
1: And I think that's why it is so special, because it doesn't look at just the elite runners, you know. It also looks at, you know, the social runners, you and I, you know, the people that just make a decision on a random day that they're going to take this on and this is what will be a part of their daily lives. Let's paint the picture of the concept of the Runner Awards and why now you have decided to move from KZN, because you're now adding Gauteng to it.
3: So the whole initiative's primary focus is on the social runner. Everyone in the studio is ultimately a social runner. So we decided that it is the core of what makes the sport of running be what it is everywhere else. Your running crews and all these communities throughout everywhere else where we live have kept the sport alive, have made the sport grow to what we've known it to be now. So we felt, let's then create a platform where these people get to be recognized for what they do. Normally they wake up and you and I would be running for different reasons. I'll be running for health reasons. Somebody else would be running just to maintain a healthy lifestyle. And in essence, that's what forms the core of the social running community. And therefore, we felt, let's one, have a platform that recognizes them. Two, have each and every one of them being able to have the power through SMS and online to nominate who they feel is doing well, so that they get encouraged. And concurrently, somebody that is hoping to start also gets the encouragement to almost get going. And that's how things have then happened. KZN then happened with we had initially 20 categories in KZN. It was on the 1st of November at the Olive Convention Center. It really became a successful event, which what actually made us to say in 2026, let's then expand to Gauteng, the biggest city in our country.
1: No, absolutely. And I love that you've tapped into the camaraderie of the sport, because that's what road running is about, making
3: Precisely.
1: Sure that you cheer each other on the road when it gets so difficult. You need everyone's support. So now 25 categories. That's absolutely exceptional. What are some of the categories, and which are the five that you've now added on?
3: So we've looked into the ecosystem and wanted to ensure that we celebrate each and every component of it. On the one side, we've got your best male runner, best female runner, best running club, most supportive running club, the club with the best kit, the best dressed runner. Concurrently to that, we've got your best coffee shop, best running community. I'm aware you guys had Run With Us KG that recently won.
1: Yeah.
3: They have been nominated, and we're celebrating such similar people that are making a difference in our communities. We've got the best running shoe, the best running watch. So it's just an exciting combination of categories, in essence, like I said, that are primarily focused on the social running community, and in essence, everything that encompasses the community itself.
1: I know the nominations closed on the 30th of April, so now we're looking forward to the 18th of July when the winners will be announced. For people who really want to find themselves at the Sandton Convention Center, how do they go about doing that? And will there be other avenues or portals in terms of following the action on the day?
3: It's really exciting. People are able to visit our website, runawards.com. That's where all the nominees are. We are runawards_GP across all the socials. That's where all the final nominees are. You just pick your favorite and continue to vote. Obviously, the most voted within each category stands a chance to win on the day of the awards. Alternatively, people can visit www.nazo to purchase tickets. Tickets are available for the main event. It's going to be an exciting event, well curated, with prop entertainment, a fun-filled night where runners won't be wearing sneakers. It's a black tie event, so people must come dressed up, must really focus on getting their attire ready for the day as we speak. So we're encouraging people, just particularly Gauteng, to come up and support their own.
1: And in terms of this national rollout, as you know, we close off our conversation, KZN now done. I'm guessing that it's still going to happen this year in KZN. Which other provinces are you then looking to tap into?
3: That's correct. We're going back to KZN on the 31st of October. Same venue, Olive Convention Center, which is just a much bigger audience. And KZN is going to be launched at the end of this month, and then nominations would commence. And we're looking at Cape Town. Cape Town is in the horizon. I can assure you the buzz is amazing this coming weekend with the Cape Town Marathon. So we're looking at Cape Town possibly at the end of the year, so that it also comes into the fold. And that would mean we would have done KZN, Gauteng, and the Western Cape.
1: Oh.
3: Ultimately, the bigger goal thereafter would be to have an event that has all the runners coming from the rest of the country coming together to celebrate one another. That's in 2027 or 2028.
1: Oh, I absolutely cannot wait to think that you started this project, the Runners Awards, just last year, and already now, 18th of July, we're going to see the awards happening in Gauteng, and of course later on in the year in KZN, and crossing fingers and toes, all appendages for Cape Town as well. So truly amazing. Siyanda Sibiya, thank you so much for coming through to 5FM. He is the project lead and founder of Runners Awards, and of course you can get your tickets on
3: nazo.co.za.
1: Yes, and that's it for Game On.
3: Thank you.
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1: Let's take a look at what's happening on your roads in Gauteng and Randburg. There's heavy congestion on Republic Road, eastbound by MultiChoice on Malibongwe, northbound, just before Hans Schoeman in Malanshof. There's also congestion there. The crash on the ramp to the N1 southbound at Brakfontein Interchange is now clear. For 5 Breakfast Traffic, I'm Thabo Baloyi.
2: 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There's lots. There's hundreds of messages here. 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
8: Yeah.

0: Get back in the flesh. Yeah.
1: It's Drake giving his views on the 2024 feud shebang on Five. Do you want to hear from the people of South Africa?
2: I don't know, actually. Do I want to hear from them? Are they dragging me?
3: Are they offering you a license?
2: You guys know I was just doing that for I can parallel park.
1: So the context here is that we found out, it was a revelation to me, and I think to Tully as well, that there's a thing called Code 10 driver's license, like a C1 it's now called, that you can get, and then you drive like a small truck in your license, and then you don't have to parallel park. And apparently it's a thing people do. So Tabo did it, and then we were like, well, you know, prove it you can parallel park. So he went into the parking lot now. We did it live. Thousands of people were watching, hundreds of thousands listening to the radio. And unfortunately,
4: morning team, Johnny from Germiston. Mr. Beloy, do the parallel parking. We understand you did a code 10, so you don't have to do parallel parking. Maybe you took the easy way out. I'm only assuming.
1: So this was before he went in, right? All the optimism in
5: 25.
1: The air.
5: Can you please let Tabo parallel park between cars and not lying?
1: People were upset that he did it between cars and not traffic cones.
2: Yes.
3: You should be grateful. You'd be paying a lot of money.
6: I don't know why you're giving Tabo such a hard time.
2: Thank you.
6: Most of the people out there that have a normal driver's license can't parallel park.
2: Mm-hmm. Yes. Thank you.
7: Hey, guys.
1: So lots and lots and lots of feedback. And then obviously it happened.
8: Good morning, guys. I think at this time we need to let the code 8 drivers who actually did the parkings, let them do it and show us how.
3: Yes.
8: So, Tolly, if you're up for it, let's do it while we have a live. Why not?
2: Yeah, she's very loud for such a short person. She's very loud.
9: Good morning, guys. Yeah, I think what is fair is if Tabo is failing on a code 10 to parallel park, let's see the code 8 if they can.
1: Yes. Some people also saying we should have given you a smaller car.
2: Okay, that too.
3: Hi.
2: Yes.
3: So many excuses.
2: I have a different factors, guys.
1: And then,
2: to this.
1: Unfortunately, in case you missed it, just to reiterate, Tabo did fail this challenge.
3: Twice.
2: Well, but also,
10: Tabo, I think we need to give you another opportunity to redeem yourself. I know you can do it.
2: Thank you.
10: I know you can.
11: Hello, good morning. Breakfast team, Clint here. I agree with that caller. You know what, this code 10 to drive a car should not be allowed. You want a car license, you get a code 8. You want a code 10,
2: no.
11: You redo it all over to get a code 10.
3: Yes.
2: No.
11: This is why we have so many problems on the road, because the people that are doing code 10 don't know how to drive.
2: Nope, no,
11: that
2: is not
11: true. They cannot park. Have you tried watching some of these people? Elidoc, it's like a joke. It's like a movie.
2: No, absolutely not. You're not the RTMC.
12: Good morning, 5FM breakfast team. Tabo, we got your back. Don't you worry. They cheated. They gave you a big car.
2: Yes.
12: And
1: we did it.
12: They didn't put poles into the cones.
2: See?
12: You couldn't see. I'm a code 8 driver, but I'm behind you, Tabo, because we love you.
2: That was my argument.
12: Bye.
2: That was my argument, because I
3: that
2: can't see the cone.
3: That car even had cameras,
2: I can't
3: had
2: see
3: sensors,
2: the cone.
3: You had all the help in the world and you
2: no.
3: twice.
13: No. Good morning, 5FM family. How are guys? Who is the officer who gave Tabo a license?
2: Excuse me?
13: That guy needs to appear at the Madlanga Commission. I call him.
14: Well, Tabo, honestly, you did succeed in creating 6 million excuses as well of driving. And then when you drove, it was not good. So, congratulations on creating excuses. And you won first medal there.
2: No.
14: Good.
2: Can I just say a few things, okay? Sure. First of all, I really stand by the first thing. It should have been cars behind me, or in both behind and in
1: we
2: front
1: don't have
2: the car.
1: The insurance money.
2: Right? Because then I can see, I know that I can see where the car's going.
3: Wow.
2: Right? No, it really helps, but I can't see cones. Yes, there are cameras.
1: Someone has a suggestion for these excuses.
15: Same table. Oh. Maramos, when you enter the car, before you start the car, you check the mirrors. You see, like, you adjust them so that you can see the cones.
2: Yeah, but I couldn't.
15: Ish.
2: Because the I couldn't see the cones. They're not the same height as a car. They're cones. I'm just saying, guys. You guys set me up for failure. But also, I had news. Hold on. Apart from that, I was nervous. Okay, I had all these high expectations. I had news to
3: how
2: do.
3: How long have you had
2: at
3: your license
2: 8 o'clock
3: for? I don't understand how you're nervous after 10 years of having a driver's license.
2: Well, maybe because when I did my driver's license test, I had with this one old man next to me, not the whole Five Nation.
1: And a truck, yes.
2: And okay. I didn't have to parallel park, which I can do, by the way. I need to reiterate that.
1: Well, Heritage Tour, there'll be lots of opportunities.
3: I'm so disappointed in Thabo.
2: Oh, please. You are going to have a cake and champagne.
0: She's
2: celebrating. See, I just made her weekend. You're welcome.
3: Well, your tears are my joy, Thabo.
1: I think we're going to try and see if we can get some sort of a video for you up onto social so you can go and watch it in perpetuity.
2: No, we don't have to do that.
1: For now, Thabo's got headlines. Holly's got one last look at sport. And then we get into the Bangers and Mash mix. It's an exclusive today. It's going to be pretty hot, pretty hard. This is the man who won our DJ search on Fire.
2: In your headlines this morning, the DA says it wants acting police minister Feroz Khachalia to present the true picture of crime in South Africa ahead of the release of the crime stats. And medical staff at a hospital in the Eastern DRC are under military protection as police try to restore order. Yonaka Chilebi has the full bulletin at 9 o'clock.

0: with Oli Zondo.
1: A very good morning to you. Let's take a final look at your sport news this weekend. Lots of action that's happening. Firstly, it's the Sanlam Cape Town Marathon. And for Eliud Kipchoge, his long-awaited marathon debut on African soil carries all the hallmarks of a historic occasion. But the Kenyan has not come to Cape Town simply to tick a box. The 41-year-old arrived in the mother city this week ahead of Sunday's Cape Town Marathon, where he will headline one of the strongest elite fields ever assembled on the continent as Africa's premier marathon continues its push for Abbott World Marathon major status. And of course, for Sunday's race, it's expected to attract about 27,000 marathon runners, with a combined 44,500 participants taking part across the weekend's event. And this weekend as well is the Canadian Grand Prix. Kimi Antonelli is going into the Canadian Grand Prix on the high, which most Formula One drivers never get to taste. He is the youngest championship leader in the sport's decorated history. The 19-year-old has already won three consecutive times in China, Japan, and Miami, and will be looking to do it again this weekend in Montreal.
2: It's really nice to be back in Canada. Of course, we had another break, but as I said, it's very nice to be back here. A place that obviously has a special meaning to me because it's where I got my first podium. So this weekend definitely will try to make even better memories, trying to finish higher, you know, in the highest step of the podium. But we know it's going to be very, you know, it's going to be difficult. George has always been very strong here, so it's not going to be straightforward.
1: And again, this weekend marks the last of domestic football action. Tomorrow, we will find out who will be crowned the champions of the PSL. A win for Orlando Pirates against Albert College will see them lift the trophy for the first time in 14 years. But anything less, a draw or a lose, will see Sundowns win for a ninth consecutive season. And speaking of Sundowns, they could be crowned the champions of Africa on Sunday. They'll be taking on AS FAR in the second leg of their Champions League final in Rabat. They currently hold a 1-0 advantage, and that match will kick off at 9 p.m. And of course, we know in terms of the Premier League, Arsenal are already champions after 22 years, and they will be looking to wrap up the season in style against Crystal Palace. And in case you missed it yesterday, Bafana Bafana head coach Hugo Bruce announced a 32-member preliminary squad for the 2026 FIFA World Cup. Now, the team will be assembling in Johannesburg on Monday with 24 players available, and the final 26-man squad will be unveiled at the Sefako Makgato Presidential Guesthouse in Pretoria on Wednesday with President Cyril Ramaphosa and SAFA President Dr. Dan Yordan in attendance. As part of the preparations, Orlando Stadium will host Bafana's send-off match against Nicaragua. That's on Friday. And of course, for South Africa, they were drawn in Group A alongside Mexico, South Korea and Czech Republic. Now, in terms of that prelim squad, four goalkeepers have been selected. Ronwyn Williams from Sundowns, Sipho Chane from Orlando Pirates, Brandon Peterson from Kaizer Chiefs, and Siwelele's Ricardo Goss. And for Goss, he is hoping to make the final squad.
3: I think it's every footballer's dream to represent a country, especially at the World Cup. So now it's been my dream to actually partake in the World Cup. So no pressure. Obviously, it's been difficult. I think you can see the quality of goalkeeping this season has gone up a bit. You can even see the number of clean sheets has increased. I don't think we've had like more than 15 clean sheets per goalkeeper for three goalkeepers in one season. I don't know. I'm not sure about that record. But I think it's a challenge.
1: And finally, in case you missed it, in rugby, the junior Springboks ran in 15 tries, demolishing Chile 97-0 in their under-20 international series clash at Rondebosch Boys High in Cape Town. So next up for Chile, they'll be facing Georgia on Tuesday at Wynberg Boys High before South Africa take on Fiji later in the day. Jude van Wyk will have more for you on the 5 Drive. For 5 Breakfast Sport, I am Oli Zondo, who can parallel park.
4: Yes!
1: Woo! Yes, baby!
0: A look at your weather this morning. Pretoria, Polokwane and George, highs of 19 degrees. Joburg and Cape Town, 18. Mbombela, 21. Mahikeng, 22. Bloemfontein, 20 degrees. Kimberley, highs of 22. Gqeberha, 21. Kugompo, 23. Durban, 26. Richards Bay, 27. And Pietermaritzburg, with a high of 25. For 5 Breakfast News and Weather, I am the Pop Quiz winner, Thabo Baloyi.
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0: Let's take a look at what's happening on your roads. In Gauteng, there's still a bit of congestion on the R80 eastbound just before Eskom Pahlele Drive. Still traffic on Paul Kruger from Capital Park as you approach the Pretoria Zoo. And that crash on the N12 eastbound at Reading Interchange has been cleared. For 5 Breakfast Traffic, I'm Thabo Baloyi.
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That's how you do it, man. Friday exclusive. That's it for Five Breakfast. We're back again on Monday. Have a wonderful weekend. Look after yourself. Karab was up next. Goodbye.

0: A very good morning to you. For 5 News, I am Yonaka Teledi. The DA says it wants Acting Police Minister Feroz Khachalia to present the true picture of crime in South Africa. Khachalia will release the latest crime stats in Pretoria today. DA MP Lisa Murray Schikkeling.
1: The DA is demanding that SAPS finally publish full and accurate figures on gender-based violence and crimes against children. Women and children are amongst the most vulnerable people in our country, yet their suffering is too often treated as an afterthought. Crime statistics are meaningless if they do not reflect reality.
0: Meanwhile, National Spokesperson for Police Union Pop Crew, Richard Mamabolo, says they expect the quarterly stats to paint a concerning picture of violent crime.
2: While we hope to see improvements in certain categories, our concern is that the crime remains deeply linked to socioeconomic challenges, including unemployment, poverty, substance abuse, and the capacity constraints of facing law enforcement agencies. We will be looking closely at the trends and what they tell us about the effectiveness of current interventions. Importantly, the statistics must be accompanied by practical plans to strengthen policing.
0: In other news, the ANC says the aim of some party members challenging the appointment of Eastern Cape Provincial Task Team is to destabilize the ANC. The party secretary general, Fikile Mbalula, officially announced the party's task team yesterday following the expiry of tenure of the provincial executive committee.
3: We'll settle the matters in court. So it is very clear to us, and we know where this comes from. And it is something that we are dealing with and we assist with. Everything that we have done in relation to the processes we have followed now are permissible in terms of the ANC constitution.
0: And lastly, medical staff at a hospital in Eastern DRC are under military protection as police try to restore order. This after an angry crowd set fire to the hospital after the death of a patient suspected to have had Ebola. The BBC's Emery Makumenu.
4: His friends and also family members came to claim his body so they could have a proper funeral. This is against protocols when it comes to Ebola-related case. So the response team denied to release the body. Some angry young men started storming the hospitals and setting fire to the isolation tent.
0: Recapping the top story this hour, the DA says it wants Acting Police Minister Feroz Khachalia to present the true picture of crime in South Africa. Welcome to 5 Minute Mornings with Karabo.
5: This is what it sounds like when a continent decides it is time.
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0: This is 5 Minute Mornings with Kangabo on a Friday. I'm so excited. I love waking up on a Friday morning, and that is because there is so much new music that is out.
1: Yeah, the weekend is here. It's upon us. You can feel it. It's in the air, and it's on the playlist.
0: Listen, I have a feeling our music team didn't sleep last night.
1: I have a feeling too, yeah. I can see all these new things. I'm like, whoa.
0: Georgia Smith's got some brand new music. Will Lindley's got some brand new music. Venom and Shishi Liza, who were on Five Lunch yesterday. Keke, Olivia Rodrigo, The Cure is out. And then we've also got a brand new Casper Nyovest song. So throughout the show today, it's new music Friday.
1: It's time to dance. Get up from wherever you are, in the office, at home. Just give it a little shimmy. Give us a little shimmy.
0: Yes. Looking forward to the weekend. It's going to be an epic one. I know Pirates fans are looking forward to this weekend. I particularly am looking forward to the weekend because of that Pirates game, because the happiness of my household depends on Pirates winning this weekend.
1: Listen, I'm going to be in Soweto this weekend, okay. And I've already been invited to kind of like a watch party. Nice. I don't know if I will attend because I know how rowdy Pirates fans can get. So I'll just tread carefully and I'll let you know.
0: Do it. Welcome to Friday. Look, producer Mike on the decks a little later on as well. It is about to go down. Hope you're ready. Coming up next is Culture Shift. The Top 40
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0: Two weeks in a row, reigning supreme at number one, Bella Kay with I Love It, I Love It, I Love It. 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

0: It's Baby Queen, American Dream on 5 Minute Mornings with Kangabo on a Friday. Still on the way is some new music. It's going down. New music Friday. It's going to be insane. So I was thinking that there is something in life that I have never experienced. And a lot of people who have experienced this say you need to. Mm-hmm. You just have to. And that is living alone. Yeah. I have never experienced going into my own apartment, furnishing it the way I want to, making it as pink and girly as possible, walking in, and I must figure out what I'm going to cook for myself.
1: Yeah.
0: I must figure out how I'm going to entertain myself.
1: Yes.
0: Not having someone to talk to, not having to have somebody check that the house is locked. You know, all the lights are off. I've never experienced that.
1: It's the best.
0: Never. And people say it's something you've got to experience in your life. And I just didn't.
1: No, I mean, it's fair because you've gone from living with family and then living with your husband. So it makes perfect sense. I have a friend who was in exactly the same position, except now she's single again. So she's living alone now. And she's like, whoa, it's so nice to decide that I'm not cooking a big deal dinner for everyone.
0: Yes.
1: And I can just do noodles for dinner or like a sandwich for dinner. That's definitely part of the perks. It does get lonely, but in a very beautiful way. I don't want to lie. There's something precious about loneliness when you're living alone that you come to really almost anticipate and wish for it somehow. Like, oh, I can't wait to be by myself now.
0: Like
1: everyone else and their thoughts and their opinions over it, and over the day.
0: And I can imagine it also teaches you to sit in that uncomfortable feeling, right? So when you are feeling lonely, to be able to sit with that feeling by yourself and get over it as well, which is something I still struggle with when I'm home alone. I really struggle. You'll find a lot of the times I've got a cousin or a friend coming to stay over with me because I struggle so much to be by myself. And I think had I experienced living alone, I would have been able to you know, handle being by myself or home alone a little bit easier. My brother got to live in another city all by himself. My sister took a gap year and went overseas, lived all by herself. And I'm the only sibling that just never did it. Something that you feel like everybody needs to experience in their life. What is that for you? You've lived alone. You think it's great. People should experience that.
1: Yes.
0: What is something else that you think people should experience at least once in their lives?
1: Everyone should at least own a car once in their life.
0: Okay.
1: My mother's one of those people who's never gotten the opportunity. She's gone from being in her father's car to being in her husband's car.
0: Yeah.
1: And a lot of these things are definitely because of the way society is set up.
0: Mm-hmm.
1: People don't ever find the need, but there is a freedom that comes with being able to wake up at your time and not necessarily rely on public transport to get around on Christmas Day when family has things going on. When you have a lot of bags to carry and you have a boot to put it all in, it's literally such a blessing that you kind of take for granted when you're in it, but when you're out of it, you remember you're getting in that taxi. I've had to move apartments. I've had to move out of res in a taxi and in like e-hailing services because there wasn't a car at home.
0: Yeah.
1: So it's a very important, I think, experience for everyone to have. It's a glimpse of freedom, if you will.
0: Oh, absolutely. And it also gives you a sense of responsibility, right?
1: Yep.
0: I remember when I bought my first car, it was my first big girl purchase.
1: Yeah.
0: And having to be so responsible for it, making sure that it's paid on time, making sure insurance is good, handling the stresses of the car when it
1: your
0: gives
1: license
0: you stresses. Things like licenses, it's a level of responsibility that it definitely does teach you. Producer Mike off air mentioned something so important as well. He was saying, within reason, it's important to experience debt in some sort of way, right?
1: Yeah.
0: Being able to be in that debt, pay for it, get over it, conclude it. It's something people should experience at least once in their lives.
1: Yeah, I think it's a sort of lesson. And if it's not exactly debt, some sort of brocarity, darling.
0: Mm.
1: Some sort of character building poverty.
0: Yeah.
1: You need to feel like, oh, what am I eating for dinner? I don't know. Maybe noodles for the week.
0: Yeah.
1: Kind of a thing. And it's something that happens sometimes when you're living alone. But even if it does happen in the family situation, everyone needs to go through it because it makes you more appreciative of the life you have.
0: Mm.
1: It makes you grateful of the little wins that come along the way. And I guess less stressed out about sometimes when things don't go go your way.
0: Yes. Something everybody should experience at least once in their lives. Maybe it's a solo travel. Maybe it's living in your own apartment, owning your own car. What is that one thing everybody should experience? That's Culture Shift for today. Let's do the 0825505151.

0: It's Era Star. Where do we go on 5 Minute Mornings with Kangabo? Something everyone should experience at least once in their lives. Seeing your favorite artist perform live.
1: Ooh, that's
0: so important.
1: One. Yeah, very
0: so important.
1: One.
0: And then you can even take it a step further and experience that particular artist outside of your country.
1: Ooh.
0: So actually following them to wherever they are performing, saving up for this trip, saving up for these tickets, and then going to catch your favorite artist perform live in another country.
1: Oh, that's a very good one.
0: I think you definitely come back a different person. I did that with Beyonce, and I was like, you know what? Best experience. Yeah. I would do that over and over and over again. You've got to do it. You'd be surprised how many people have never experienced their favorite artist live.
1: Yeah, or live performances in general. Mm. Like, I started very much later in my life experiencing live performances. I think COVID, especially for us Gen Z, had a huge cut in our youth.
0: Oh,
1: so a lot of performances were not really happening when I was in varsity, first year, second year, third year, things started picking up again. But I do remember those first few months, and RIP AKA, I got to see him perform live at the Vitz Freshers. It was a week, and there was like a V party, there was a garden, there was like a lot of different parties every single night of orientation week.
0: Mm-hmm.
1: And I at least did get to experience, I think Costa Titch was also one of them. So yeah, it was really good. Shasha was on the stage that day as well. So it does take you seeing the performance live for you to even feel the music even more.
0: Oh, absolutely. And then there's also falling in love and getting your heart broken.
1: Wait.
0: Gotta do it. Gotta do it.
1: Yeah, no, it is. It's necessary.
0: Gotta do it.
1: You need to be mised. You need to be ghosted. There's a lot of things. As a rotational data, if I really pulled out my list, we would be here all day.
0: Oh my goodness.
1: Yeah. Another one I do think as a broody person that everyone needs to experience is babysitting. If you don't ever have the experience of babysitting, you don't understand the importance of family planning and contraceptives. And I think young people need to be exposed to, it's exposure therapy. Really babysitting for a week on your own and seeing how it goes and seeing, wait a minute, I'm too young for this. I can't really care for a human being right now. It doesn't make sense with my lifestyle, doesn't make sense with my priorities and what I deem as important. Because if you never have that experience of like either babysitting a cousin or a younger sibling, you take for granted how easy it is to actually, you know, end up conceiving.
0: Do you know what I've never experienced? Actually changing a diaper.
1: Oh, don't lie.
0: Mm-hmm.
1: For real. At this grown age, you've never ever changed a baby's diaper.
0: Mm-mm. I always refused to do it with my nephew when he was young.
1: Producer Mike, we need to find a random baby. We need to find a baby with a dirty diaper.
0: Wait, okay, have you changed a diaper before?
2: Yeah, plenty.
0: Oh my
2: plenty.
0: Goodness. My stomach is too weak for that.
1: My mom is like that. She would vomit on us while changing our diapers.
0: Oh.
1: So we were hose pipe babies.
0: No.
1: So hose pipe baby is someone who, when they change their diaper, they have to run your bum through the faucet because my mom couldn't deal with the poo-poo.
0: Listen, thinking about it, already thinking about it, I'm like, oh.
2: Can I tell you what I did? So it's a friend of mine, his kids were like four and five.
0: Yeah.
2: And I was hustling with them, and he was like, okay, cool, you need to basically change, like, you just make sure that they're clean kind of thing.
0: Yeah.
2: And so what I did was I just put them outside and I just hosed them down in the middle of summer, and I made it a game, and I made sure that nobody knew. And like, luckily there were no diapers involved there, but they came into the house. Wait, it was like a whole story.
0: I think I would go for that option rather. Yeah, changing a baby's diaper is something I have never experienced in my life. I don't know what's going to happen when I have my own
1: baby. Fed a baby.
0: Thing is, I've never had to be responsible for a small baby. I've always been very scared of small babies.
1: You feel like you're going to hurt them.
0: Exactly.
1: Yeah.
0: So I've babysat children and all of that, but once they're a toddler.
1: I have literally 5 newborns that I know right now. I'm going to bring one of them to work. You're going to feed the baby. You're going to burp the baby.
0: Oh, my word.
1: You're going to put the baby to sleep. In fact, you're going to do a whole radio show with a baby.
0: I have never done that before, and I would be so stressed.
1: Oh,
0: I would be
1: shame.
0: Like, I need them to be over a year.
1: Yeah, shame.
0: Then
1: though.
0: I can. They must be able to walk. They must be able to say, I'm hungry.
1: No.
0: Okay, I want to sleep now.
1: Do you know even when they're 5, they don't do that? Even if they're 5 years old, they don't tell you when they're hungry, when they want to sleep. It just kind of happens, or you kind of know their routine. Like, this one's acting like this because they are tired.
0: Yo.
1: Oh no, girl. Stressful.
0: Yeah,
1: that's literally it. Okay, it's fine. It's fine. Auntie Yonaga will be there. It's fine. I'll help.
0: 0825505151. Something everybody needs to experience at least once in their lives.
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0: It's Nasty C. It was recently on Five Drive. Catch up on that conversation on the catch up page on 5fm.co.za. That track is called No More. We're talking about things you need to experience at least once in your life. Harley, what do you reckon?
1: 5FM, this is Harley Quinn here. I think what people should experience is sometimes leaving home and start afresh, somewhere far away. Sometimes you need distance from family to really to get to know who you are and feel free being alone in a new place, and that teaches you who you are.
0: Yeah.
1: I mean, away from all that noise. Sometimes we just have family members that are just that has that personality that are who. You understand?
0: Yeah, but nothing will make you grow than living away from a family. I think even, look, I didn't get to do it by myself completely, but I think even when you do it with a flatmate or a partner, but experiencing being away from home, very important. Dottie, what's the one thing somebody's got to experience?
2: Good morning, Meet Fivers. I think one thing that everybody should experience at least once in their lifetimes is traveling to a foreign country where they don't speak the language by themselves. Alone. Oh, character building 101.
0: 100%. I believe in solo travel so much. I've never done it myself personally, but the way I encourage people to do it, I'm always like, take a trip by yourself.
3: Yeah.
0: But I've never been brave enough to do it.
3: I think it's market research, actually, because you expect them to come back and give you the tips and the tricks, and that's literally what it's all about. It's going out there, putting yourself in the world. I've never lived away from family. Even now, I live by myself, but my mom's like 5 minutes away. So even living alone, my experience was completely different from someone who leave the province and live away from family or in a completely different city. And that means you, there's no one you can go down the road for sugar.
0: No.
3: You can't go down the road and say, oh, I didn't pay my electricity today. Mm-mm. I'm going to sleep here. Mm. Which is something I love doing. Like whenever I'm like, oh, adulting is getting too much, mom. I'm coming back home. And you can't do that if you're far away from home.
0: Dude, that's what I did. When I, during varsity, moved and lived with a friend, I did it for 3 months and I was like, this is too much.
3: Yeah, it's hectic. Why, why am I responsible for my food? Why am I the one that's supposed to make sure the fridge is full?
0: It was so stressful for me. 3 months later, I moved back home. Yeah. I feel like had I stayed, I would have not even finished that degree. The freedom was way too much. The financial stress was way too much. I just couldn't do it. 3 months, that's all I needed. And I was like, back home, let's go.
4: Morning, Karabo.
0: Morning.
4: Bonang, how's it? Karabo, I'm very sorry about your situation. So you mean you've never experienced studio apartment by yourself?
0: Yeah, no.
4: No, it's okay, my sister. Don't beat yourself up. You didn't have to.
3: Yeah.
4: It's okay.
3: Fine.
4: I think one thing everyone should experience at least once in their lives is to get lost in a big city, you know? At least get lost in a big city once, you know? I don't know how many times I've got lost in a big city and always found my way back home.
0: Yeah.
4: Yeah, that's it for me. Just get lost once in a big city and you don't have like means to get home. Find your way back home.
0: Listen, I got lost in Hillbrow.
3: Yo.
0: I was driving, but still, that was crazy.
3: It's scary.
0: And my GPS was not working, and I had to find my way out. My mom was very disappointed in me because she knows the city so well. She's just like, come on.
3: Yeah.
0: If GPS didn't exist, you know, what were you going to do? I was able to get myself out. So I absolutely understand having to get lost.
3: Yeah, that is a very real thing. When you're driving, you need to know where north and south are.
0: Yeah.
3: Just know where north, south are, and then you can at least make your way out of wherever you are, hopefully. And Johannesburg is such a small city. That's why it's disappointing when people get lost if you know the city. But there's too many one-ways. There's too many taxis.
0: In town.
3: There's too many pedestrians. It's actually a very overwhelming experience to drive in Johannesburg. It's not for the faint of heart, and it's not for newbies. Every learner will panic in the middle of the city. So I think it's a fair one not to. It's okay if you've never driven in Joburg before. I think it's fine, Trimmy.
0: Do you
3: it's
0: feel
3: fine.
0: Like living in Joburg and getting robbed at least once? Kind of, it's character building.
3: Run away! I've never been robbed a single time. I remember I almost had an incident and I ran in Joburg. The only time I've ever been robbed was like on the side of the highway. Yeah, way more intense. Don't want to lie.
0: Listen, it makes you just so aware of your surroundings. Mm. Even when you're driving and your windows roll down, you'll know that I shouldn't be doing this. Roll it up. Do you know how many people I signal to while I'm driving to tell them to roll their window up?
3: I would be one of those people.
0: Because I sometimes assume maybe you don't live in the city and you've never experienced somebody coming and grabbing your phone as you're stopped at a traffic light. So I'm always going, roll your window up.
3: Oh, you're so nice.
0: Yeah.
3: And then I'm the funny person looking at you like, what is this girl doing?
0: Listen, like, I've seen it happen to so many people. I've seen it happen to so many people in traffic. So literally when I get the chance to warn somebody, I do it.
3: And the phone stealers are crazy these days. They come with cars. They steal your phone. At the garage, I saw a video of CCTV footage from a petrol station where this is clearly some sort of a criminal like thing that they do.
0: Yeah.
3: They drive to the petrol station, to the pumps. They see who's on their phones at the pumps, because that's when you're like most relaxed. Who's going to rob you while you're filling up gas? And they snatch your phone, get back in the car and drive off.
0: Oh.
3: So they always have a getaway car, even for phone snatchers now.
0: Okay,
3: you know?
0: Listen, that is a good one to know. I never thought it would happen at a petrol station, because I always feel so much safer. Sometimes I feel like, I know the petrol attendant.
3: I leave the car and the key in the car. I walk away. Everything is fine. Everything is no. That's even where they want you, especially if you're a woman, if you're driving at night or super early in the morning, you're about to go to work, your guard is so low down, you're so stressed and thinking about other things, you're not thinking about the safety of your phone or your car at the petrol station. Yep.
0: 0825505151. So we'll wrap it up next. What is something everybody should experience at least one time in their lives?
5: We're back.
6: 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The vibe is unreal. Pumped for 9.

0: It's Dominique Fike, White Keys, coming up next. Brand new music from Will Lindley and Kate Kidd. It is New Music Friday, so we'll kick off with those two. But let's wrap this one up. We're talking about things you should experience in your life at least once. You know what I've experienced before, and I never want to experience it again, but I think it's something you do have to experience. Mm-hmm. It's a long layover coming back from a trip.
1: Ooh.
0: Because you think you're saving money,
1: yeah,
0: and you're paying less for the flight, and you are willing to do that 14-hour, 15-hour layover or even more. You experience that once and you sleep on an airport floor. And you never want to experience it in your life ever again. Or some of these airports, you know, I remember having a layover at Singapore airport, and we all decided it was a group travel type of situation. We decided, no, Singapore airport is really beautiful. I mean, they've got a cinema in that airport.
1: It's basically a mall.
0: Exactly. And we thought we're going to be fine. We're going to explore the airport.
1: Mm-mm.
0: No,
1: that did not happen.
0: It was not fun. And then they've got those. And remember, this is the end of the trip. So you've spent your money. You've got no money for a hotel. One of those airport hotels,
1: yeah,
0: right?
1: Yeah,
0: you've spent
1: yeah.
0: all your money.
1: You're just trying to eat and sleep.
0: And they've got these little sleeping pods where everybody else is sleeping too.
1: Ooh.
0: If you're lucky enough to find a sleeping pod, great. I remember staying up the whole night, kind of. Anytime somebody will wake up, I'm waking up a family member going, okay,
1: come,
0: now
1: here's a pod available.
0: Here's a pod. Aww. Now the problem is the people snore.
1: Yeah.
0: That's why I couldn't sleep, and it felt like I was a security guard the whole night.
1: Yeah.
0: They snore.
1: Yeah.
0: So you got to experience that at least once, because then you know next time you're booking your flights that you'd rather spend more so you don't have such a long layover, or you'll save a little bit of money so you can get an airport hotel. It is terrible.
1: Oh, man. I think in that same breath, communal sleeping. If you've never had to share a bed, if you've never done a little Christmas bed with family members, cousins, this is your chance to do it now. Everyone needs to know, this is not your mom's house.
0: Oh, yeah.
1: You will get kicked. The blanket will get pulled on
0: oh.
1: you. You will be woken up by snow. Some people talk in their sleep. Me,
0: yes.
1: I'm one of them.
0: Yeah.
1: So it's one of those things. You need to be exposed to how other people sleep, not just your own little cocoon. That's not life.
0: Absolutely.
2: Good morning, ladies.
0: Morning.
2: I hope that you are both well. You sound very chubby. And happy Friday.
0: Yay.
2: Just to let you know, I think that everybody should go camping
0: yeah.
2: Where there is no signal, no showers. No, nothing. And just go and experience it for a night or two. And also then, of course, to brave it. So you're going to have to sort yourself out somehow. Of course, make fires and all of that. You can take all of your own food and everything. But there is no technology connection. There is no outside connection. There's no buildings. There's no lights. There's nothing. So you have to sort yourself out. I think everybody should experience that. And just do it. What's the harm?
0: Exactly. That's a good one.
1: Went on a hiking trip in high school and we got lost in the Drakensberg Mountains in the rain. It was my time of the month. I was so miserable. I'll never forget that time ever again. And whenever I go hiking or anywhere on a mountain, I make sure the tour guide knows where we're going. Because how did we get lost for 2 hours? But this person that was guiding us had been on that mountain several times.
0: Oh my goodness, that is terrible.
1: Oh, yeah, yeah. Get lost on a mountain, guys. It's good
0: and
1: life experience.
0: Figure your way back. I like that. Thanks for sharing. Okay, brand new music. It's a new music Friday. A new music from Will Lindley on the way. This one is called Holding the Line. And then Kate Kidd has a brand new one called Abe Nami. Let's do that. It's coming up next.
3: 5 mid-mornings.
0: What is something that needs to go that is a trend? Calling everybody a narcissist.
1: Ooh.
0: Every negative thing about someone, they're a narcissist.
1: Yes.
0: Therapy speak. My mom gets so annoyed with me. I'll use words that I've heard in therapy and she'll go, oh my God.
1: They'll be like, now you're starting, you know?
0: I'm still working on my people pleasing, right? So I struggle to say no. I say I don't have capacity.
1: Yes.
0: Sure. I have said it to my mom and my sister once. And now their name for me is capacity.
4: Five mid-mornings.
3: Five mid-mornings.
4: With Karabo.

0: It's Will Lindley holding the line. So what makes the song so epic? He released it this month, and it's also on the soundtrack of the series Off Campus.
1: Ooh.
0: So that's amazing. It's an international series, and he is on that series with this track. So I think that's really dope.
1: Yeah, that's phenomenal. I mean, we love Will Lindley. He's a Hwari. He's a lovely hot boy. Mm-hmm. So the fact that he's on such a great soundtrack is really phenomenal. Now I want to go watch the series.
0: Exactly. And he's just showing how he is expanding his global footprint beyond the South African pop landscape, which is incredible. More new music since it's New Music Friday. This is K-Kid's brand new one, Abenam.

Reaction to a Cape Town march against undocumented migrants, and Netflix says Emily in Paris will end after its next season.

0: A very good morning to you. For 5 News, I am Yonaka Teledi. Community organizations say they reject a planned march-in-march protest against undocumented migrants in Cape Town tomorrow. They say the march from Bellville to Paro misdirects public anger towards migrants and refugees instead of addressing unemployment, corruption and failing services. Isaiah Mombilo is the chairperson of the Congolese Civil Society of South Africa and member of Kopanang Africa Against Xenophobia.
1: There is a high level of fear. So now this pressure creates a situation like this. When we have announced when they're going to be marching on Saturday, some people couldn't go to work. Some people call me like we cannot go out because we fear of our lives. So it means it creates a high level of frustration.
0: To the story now. The DA says it wants Acting Police Minister Feroz Khatralia to present the true picture of crime in South Africa. Khatralia will release the latest crime stats in Pretoria today. DA MP Lisa Maree Shikaling.
2: The DA is demanding that SAPS finally publish full and accurate figures on gender-based violence and crimes against children. Women and children are amongst the most vulnerable people in our country, yet their suffering is too often treated as an afterthought. Crime statistics are meaningless if they do not reflect reality.
0: Over in the courts, proceedings in the Senzo Meiwa murder trial will resume in the High Court in Pretoria this morning. Yesterday, the 5 accused requested the removal of the court interpreter, saying he was losing his temper. Judge Rata Mokgatlanyi adjourned proceedings to seek guidance from the Chief Justice.
3: It has never happened in South Africa. Never. I've checked where litigants are unhappy about the conduct a fellow employee, who, in my view, has not contravened any law. We know our situation regarding labor law. He's got rights also. He's a member of a union.
0: In other news, Durban political party, the Minority Front, is trying to make a comeback. This is ahead of the November local government elections. The party's leader, Shamin Takur Rajbansi.
4: All these years of, you know, terrible service in Itikweni, whether it was water, whether it was electricity, people have not forgotten that. But people have started to become very, very proactive. You see the protests and different movements. And I've been speaking to so many voters, and they are actually saying that they are understanding why they have to register.
0: And lastly, hit Netflix show Emily in Paris is set to end after its 6th season. The streaming giant says filming has started in Greece, with scenes also to be shot in Paris and Monaco. Netflix has not given an official launch date for the upcoming season. Recapping the top story this hour. Community organizations say they reject a planned march-in-march protest against undocumented migrants in Cape Town tomorrow.
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0: It's Shekinah and Brandon Dlulu. Say You Love Me on 5 Minute Mornings with Kangabo, getting you into that Friday feeling. Coming up real soon in this hour, we've got producer Mike on the decks to get you started for the weekend. And there's some brand new music he's going to squeeze in there too, because it is a new music Friday. So we got Real Talk No Filter happening right now. And we got told about a woman and her husband. This woman kisses people on the cheek when she greets people.
1: All of them?
0: Yeah.
1: Yo.
0: And they're married now. And he says,
1: stop.
0: Now that we married, this thing of you kissing people on the cheek, done. It's over. Shut it down.
1: I'm with him. I'm a jealous lover. Even when my partner hugs people, I'm like having to tell myself, like, no, it doesn't mean anything.
0: No.
1: This is just like a normal greet. This is how people greet each other.
0: Yes.
1: You hug people all the time. I forget that I also do it. The kissing on the cheek, though, I think it is a step too far. Those lips are reserved for moi. Don't give them to anybody else, even if it's on the cheek. I don't care. We're not in France. This is not Europe. We're not doing mwah, mwah. No.
0: I was just about to say that it's not a sexual thing. When people do it, it's not even a sexual thing at all.
1: Air kisses. I don't understand the skin contact. There mustn't be skin contact. If it's an air kiss close to the ear, like in the air, just mwah, you're sending it out, sharp. But if you are touching the cheek of the person, stop.
0: You know what my problem would be, having to tell somebody that, right? To stop people kissing people on the cheek because we're married now. Is I would worry about the fact that you're probably doing it when I'm not around. So you're doing it. You don't do it in front of me anymore because it makes me uncomfortable. But because it's something that you are so used to, you're probably doing it when I'm not around. And I would rather have you greet people the way you greet them, whether I'm around or I'm not. Ooh. Greet them the same. So that's why, even with hugs, if you hug other women and now I'm around, if you guys are used to hugging, you better hug in front of me, because it's a problem if you guys are pretending like you do not hug, if you guys are pretending like you don't kiss each other on the cheek. So I don't think I would stop my partner from kissing on the cheek.
1: You just even saying that literally gave me visions of things that I shouldn't be seeing. Now I'm scared. This person, when they're off by themselves, at a club, for example.
0: Yes.
1: You're greeting someone, they're a stranger, you guys are having fun, you're meeting a friend's friend and a friend of a friend and a girlfriend's friend, and hey, it's a nice time. Everyone's meeting everyone. You kiss this person and they misread it as a signal to make moves, dog. Now you're opening. It gives an open invitation. I don't like that.
0: Kissing you on the cheek is making you think that you could be into me?
1: Yes. Yes. Not me personally. I don't think a man or anyone that I've been attracted to or any person has ever kissed me on the cheek with no intention. Less than my mom. Oh, wow.
0: I always assume that's how you were raised.
1: Okay.
0: I always assume you were probably raised in an environment where it's okay to kiss on the cheek.
1: No.
0: Yeah, so I'd never take it in a sexual way at all.
1: That's fair.
0: I even sometimes think, oh, what a gentleman.
1: Listen.
0: Okay, that's a lot, but whoa, what a gentleman.
1: Your mind is not in the gutter. My mind lives rent-free just above your ceiling there in the roof gutters. No, it's not nice. I don't like it at all. And if I think my partner was one of those people, I'd have to tell them deliberately, do this in your own time. Do this away from my eyes.
0: Wow.
1: Because every time I'll see it, I'm getting triggered. I'm just like, this is a cheating man. This is a cheater.
0: Husband says wife cannot kiss people on the cheek no more because they are married, and that is how she greets. Is he being fair? Or he's being completely ridiculous? This is non-sexual. I mean, it's just a kiss on the cheek. Come on.
1: I'm touched.
0: 0825505151. Let us know. This is music from Flo and Kate Renata. It's called The Mood. Turn it up.

0: latest music from Carl Dage. This is Love Dealer on 5 Minute Mornings with Kangabo. So we're talking about kissing on the cheek. There's a husband who has said to the wife, no, no, no, I don't care how you were raised. And this was normal in your household, but it's not happening over here. You need to stop kissing people on the cheek.
1: Yeah, you should be scared of diseases. You should be scared of people with cuts on their lips, cuts on their cheeks. Now you're just gonna just make contact there. No.
0: I think most people think of it in a sexual way, and it's not a sexual thing at all. It's not sexual at all.
1: Yeah, and it sometimes is, because I think the way we as society have shaped cheek kisses and like that kind of a thing, it's like, we don't do it. We're not European. We're not used to this. And if it is a kiss, let it be in the air.
0: I think that's why I always think it's okay, because I'm assuming that's how you were raised. I don't know, maybe you got some European blood in you somewhere there, and that's how you grew up. And so that's why I never even think of it as sexual if somebody does it to me, you know? Mbuzi, what do you think?
2: Morning. So I think this all comes down to customs. It comes down to tradition. It comes down to culture. Because we know that in England as a whole, it's normal. It's part of their culture to kiss on the cheek. For her, does she come from a background where it's normal or whatever? And I don't think it's common in South Africa. Again, I could be wrong, but if she comes from a background where to them it's normal, I feel it would be unfair for him to expect her not to do it, irrespective of whatever their setup is. But if not, then I care. He's right.
0: You would be surprised. You would be surprised. Producer Mike, you are a kiss on the cheek kind of guy.
3: Absolutely. And the more adult beverages I have, then I'm kissing people who I don't even know. Then I'm kissing.
4: You see the problem now.
3: The waitress and the car guard and the.
0: Oh my goodness! And do people ever react weirdly towards you when you do it, or do you even notice?
3: So not really. I have like a couple of my friends have ripped me off about it. A couple of my male friends have ripped me off because they're like, the later the evening gets, the more you are likely to kiss us. And not our wives or girlfriends. And I'm like, oh, okay.
4: Because they're your friends.
3: Because they're your friends. Yeah, yeah, yeah, yeah.
4: And you love your friends.
3: For sure. So
0: so if we bump into you at a party, or we're at a work party or whatever, and you kiss us on the cheek, we mustn't be surprised.
3: No. Don't be surprised.
0: Okay.
3: In fact, if I don't kiss you on the cheek, be offended, because I'm kissing everybody else except you.
0: Yes, I'm trying to think now if we've ever partied together and you've kissed me on the cheek. It's probably happened before, because we've been to many parties together.
4: Yeah. Mike is a huge hugger. Mike rolls up his sleeves when he starts, you know, having a good time. And he will bring you in for a hug, sing with you, lots of Backstreet Boys, even if it's not playing on the speakers.
0: Kissing on the cheek, is that okay? Because this husband cannot stand it.
5: Hey guys, Randall here from Durban.
0: What up, Randall?
5: Kissing anywhere is a no from me. My partner is mine. Well, I'm married, obviously. So her body is mine and my body is hers. I don't care if it's the cheek, if it's the forehead, if it's the arm. Doesn't matter.
4: Eyelash.
5: It's reserved for me and mine's reserved for her. It's a no from me, guys. Like, if you want to be Auntie Kiss Kiss and Uncle Kiss Kiss, go be them elsewhere. But you're not going to do it here by us. My wife and I have that strict policy. And also, like, men and women just, I know it's a bit off topic, but men and women can just not coexist as best friends, bro. Like, it makes no sense. So, yeah, that's my 2 cents.
0: It happens. Yeah. It happens.
4: And it's one of those things when you really do set that boundary, when people disrespected, you're very aware. You're like, hey, bro. Who raised you? Why do you think this is appropriate? Because people just do. They come to you, they kiss you on the cheek, and they think it's normal. And you're like, not where I'm from.
0: I think it's so worldly. I'm just thinking, oh my goodness, where did you grow up?
4: I love that.
0: I really think I honestly just start assuming you are a very worldly person who has traveled, who knows that this is a normal thing. I automatically assume that. Yes, I'm taken aback a little bit because I don't expect it. But if you do it and you're of the opposite sex, or even a girl, and you're kissing me on the cheek, I'm just like, okay, you're quite worldly.
4: Well done.
0: Listen, you are a global citizen. This husband says no kissing on the cheek. To the wife, is that unfair? I think it's okay. Go on, girl.

0: This is 5 minute mornings. Kissing on the cheek, is that appropriate? Is it inappropriate? A husband is saying, and it's well into their marriage, saying to the wife, you can't go around just kissing people on the cheek. That is totally inappropriate and it's got to stop. The thing is, I've got this uncomfortable thing about going, your body belongs to me.
1: Why?
0: I don't know.
1: You're mine. I'm yours.
0: I don't know about that.
1: And then it's so sexy. I'm like, yes, no. I am owned by some. I'm taken. Mm-hmm. I'm cuffed.
0: Yeah, again, I'm taken. I'm cuffed. I'm a gone girl or whatever. But like, your body belongs to me?
1: Yes.
0: I would not find that sexy if somebody said that to
1: really?
0: Me.
1: Really?
0: No.
1: I will have another conversation of air, but like, that's kind of my bread and butter.
0: Really? You like it when people say you belong to
1: me? I must. If I don't, I will go back to the streets and then I will belong to everyone. Now what?
0: Oh, easy. Come on. Yeah. I don't know. I don't mind that sexy.
1: Don't say that.
0: If anything, it's just, it scares me.
1: I'm a free woman. Leave me alone.
0: It scares me. You know what I mean? Like, okay, I know I shouldn't be touched by other people. I get it. But you don't have to say your body belongs to me.
1: You're so funny.
0: Your body belongs to me.
1: Yes, your lips, your everything, your cheek. If anyone looks at you, I get mad. I know it's not healthy.
0: It's not. That's what I'm saying. It would freak me out. You going... You belong to...
1: Yes, it has a very toxic like vibe around
0: Thank
1: it.
0: Thank you.
1: I will acknowledge that. That's a given.
0: So, husband basically believes that the wife's body belongs to him, and hence, she shouldn't go around kissing people's cheeks.
2: Hi, morning. Thanks for the conversation.
0: Morning.
2: I have to say that it's a little bit unfair to put the boundaries in place once you're married.
0: Exactly.
2: That you should put in place before you're married, so that the person understands you and can make a decision based upon that. You'll automatically know that someone is jealous if you are kissing them on the cheek and it is non-sexual. But yes, this is a very big topic because people are triggered in different ways and it does go about your upbringing. So if you are cool, calm and collective about it, then you should stay that way, which means that also, he might have had an issue with it all the time. Maybe they had problems surrounding it, but now he's just feeling a little bit more possessive because he's put a ring on it. But it should have been laid down in the beginning. And then that person can make a decision surrounding that. But also, if you love someone, you're not going to want to trigger them. And you're not going to want to, you know, put hard boundaries around that person. So... yeah, trust as well. But if the person that they're kissing or if there is vibes between them, then yeah, that can be a problem too. So it's quite a large area to cover.
0: I like Liza mentioning the whole triggering thing, right? I think I would also respect that if you really do have a problem with me kissing other people on the cheek, then it would have to be something that I stop because it clearly triggers you and I can't say what triggers you and what doesn't. But now, today it's don't kiss people on the cheek and then tomorrow it's don't hug other men.
1: Yeah. I'm okay with those boundaries. I don't know. I think it really does speak back to a lot of us with different relationship traumas, you know? It's like you've seen a pattern that's gone from something that's innocent to something that's not so innocent. And so your mind can't unsee that trajectory, that this will go from an innocent greeting, hug and kiss on the cheek to now I'm not here and now it's a kiss on the lips.
0: Oh,
1: and then
0: and
1: it's literally almost unjustifiable, almost irrational, but that's part of how triggers work. It's just what I've seen, what I've experienced, and what I associate those actions with now.
0: You know what I think would be totally inappropriate? Maybe if you, because I'm short, and when you're short and people hug you, there's always this, I don't know why, but people feel like the need to pick you up. I'm
1: For
0: telling
1: real?
0: You, yeah.
1: Oh
0: yeah.
1: My gosh. Girl, you live a different life.
0: Yeah.
1: Okay.
0: That I find is inappropriate. Like, don't pick me up. And now my man is standing there and you're picking me up. That is crazy.
1: Can I tell you, as a above average height girly, I've picked up many men. I've picked up many men in a hug. Because it happens so organically.
0: You see.
1: It's not on purpose, I promise. It's just like, let me stretch my back. Let me relax.
0: Don't pick me up. That's inappropriate. I'd rather have you kiss me on my cheek than pick me up. That is just weird. Do not do it. And also, if you are a giant and you want to pick my man up, don't do that. Why are you picking him up?
1: This is too funny. Because you're so petite. You are very pick-upable.
0: Yeah, people do it. It's like, well, you might as well spin me around. Spin me around. Yeah,
1: I can imagine that's a bit dehumanizing. It's like, stop. I'm an adult. Leave me alone.
0: I mean, really, not even my man picks me up when he's hugging me and you want to pick me up.
1: I never thought of it from your guys' perspective. I will stop picking people up.
0: Do not. I think it's even worse that you do it to guys.
1: Yeah, why are they small? Why are they so tiny?
0: That is crazy.
1: And I like tiny men.
0: Samara, wrap this one up for us. Kissing on the cheek.
3: Good morning, guys. I hope you guys are doing pretty well. I'm Tanja Buffer. Dear guys, I totally agree with the husband. Why are you kissing? Why? I believe that the only kissing that you must be doing is the kissing between you and your spouse or you and your girlfriend. And also that those kissings from our aunts when they saw you 5 years ago, and they're like, oh, my brother's son, in the lake. Why? And guys, the kissing, no, don't kiss. Even don't. Yeah.
0: Like kissing other people's babies. Don't kiss other people's babies.
1: Yeah, I can hear the stress. Babies are crazy because you can make the child sick. You take for granted how well built your immune system is, mm-hmm. and that little new human mm-hmm. has not been exposed to as much diseases as you have.
0: And what Samara is saying about the gogos and the aunties that you haven't seen in a very long time, wanting to, and they insist on doing it on the lips.
1: They do,
0: and
1: then
0: their kisses are so wet.
1: It's a wet lip kiss. Oh. You can feel their gums. Mm. You can feel everything. It's just they really almost want to devour your lips. It's not fair. And I do think it is a form of harassment. So some things are culturally appropriate, but if we are being real with ourselves, it's not good for us.
0: So essentially you're saying we live in South Africa and kissing on the cheek is not a thing, so don't do it.
1: You know, it's scary now that the aunts have been brought up, because them kissing us on the mouth is almost the most normal, most universal South African experience. So I think it's about the boundaries you set in the relationship. For me personally, I'll always be anti-kiss, anti-hug. My rotations right now, there's one particular partner so comfy with the girls, so happy to pick up the girls.
0: Oh no.
1: And I'm a big girl, so he doesn't pick me up, so I see him pick up other girls, and it makes me angry. So I have to tell him, because otherwise I'm gonna die in silence.
0: Oh my goodness. He goes around picking out girls when he has
1: No, he's like a tall guy. He's like super tall. He's very nice. He's very friendly. He's that kind of person that will kiss you on the cheek when they greet you. So if you take it to heart, like I am right now, I'm dying.
0: So now, if he had to do it to a friend,
1: he does it all the time. Even to my own friends that I introduce to him, like, hi girls, huggy huggy, picky picky, kissy kissy on the cheek. Yeah. Sometimes he'll say, yo, you kiss me on the cheek. He's a problem.
0: No, you gotta shut that down.
1: He's a problem.
0: Oh, he needs to get off the roster.
1: Oh, I love him so much.
0: He might need to get off the roster.
1: He's so cute. He has such nice teeth and a nice laugh and great music taste. And we have so much fun. I can't. There's too many pros. They outweigh the cons.
0: We'll wrap it up there. I think, look, if it is a problem for your partner, maybe it's something you should consider stopping to do. But I also think you need to watch out for people that are extremely possessive. You know what I mean? Because that sounds a little cuckoos that I cannot hug someone.
1: Yeah, I'm okay with the cuckoo team. I'm definitely
0: on the crazy side.
1: Yeah, like, how dare you? What
0: exactly.
1: are you doing?
0: Okay, on the way, producer Mike is going to be in the mix, and I've got some new music from Georgia Smith. Here we go. It's coming up next.
4: 5 mid-mornings.
0: Something everyone should experience at least once in their lives.
5: Babysitting.
0: Yeah.
5: And seeing how it goes and seeing
6: Do you know what I've never experienced, actually? Changing a diaper.
5: Don't lie.
6: Mm-hmm.
5: For real.
6: At this grown age, you've never ever changed a baby's diaper.
7: Mm-mm. Always refused to do it with my nephew when he was young.
5: Producer Mike, we need to find a random baby. We need to find a baby with a dirty diaper.
8: A friend of mine, his kids were like 4 and 5.
5: Yeah.
8: And so what I did was I just put them outside and I just hosed them down in the middle of summer, and I made it a game.
5: You see, I think I would go for that option rather.
4: Yeah. Carabo on 5 mid-mornings. Yeah.

0: Georgia Smith, What's Done is Done. This is some brand new music on the show today. It's a New Music Friday. We've got some new music throughout the show. And now, producer Mike is about to jump on the decks, and there's some new music in there as well. So I'm super excited. Get ready to party. Get ready for the weekend. And yeah, it's going to be a vibe.
1: It's a vibe. The weekend is here, courtesy of DJ Mike.
0: Let's do this.

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2: Witness D murder accused back in court and

0: to the story now. The Gauteng Health Department says it's suspended four officials for alleged misconduct, procurement irregularities, fraud and corruption. It says this relates to employees who continue to be paid without rendering any services. The department's Steve Mabona.
1: Some of the employees that are paid while at home, their investigations continues. So to address the delays in some of these matters, we are working closely with the authorities, particularly where cases involve complex specialized investigations and legal processes that are initiated.
0: In other news, community organizations say they reject a planned March and March protest against undocumented migrants in Cape Town tomorrow. They say the march from Bellville to Paro misdirects public anger toward migrants and refugees instead of addressing unemployment, corruption and failing services. Isaiah Mombilo is the chairperson of the Congolese Civil Society of South Africa and member of Kopanang Africa Against Xenophobia.
2: There is a high level of fear. So now this pressure creates a situation like this. When we have announced when they're going to be marching on Saturday, some people couldn't go to work. Some people call me like we cannot go out because we fear of our lives. So it means it creates a high level of frustration.
0: And further afield, Meta Platforms have settled the first of several lawsuits brought by U.S. school districts alleging social media platforms have fueled a youth mental health crisis. The school district settled the same case last week with three other defendants, TikTok, Snap Inc. and Google's YouTube. BBC's Lily Jamali.
3: Breathitt County School District is in the U.S. state of Kentucky, and it was poised to be the first district in the U.S. to seek compensation from Meta at trial for this issue of social media harms. This was a test case that was pulled from 1,200 cases brought by school districts all across the United States. The trial was supposed to begin in Oakland, California next month.
0: Recapping the top story this hour, the man accused of killing Marius van der Merwe, known as Witness D, at the Madlanga Commission of Inquiry, has resumed his bail application in the Brakpan Magistrates Court east of Johannesburg. Nadia Romanos will have your next bulletin at 12 o'clock.
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0: music from Tyler. This is Mr. Medium. Ayra Starr and Sanel Musician with Bloody Samaritan right before that. It's a New Music Friday. And we already played you some new music from Georgia Smith. We played you some new music from K-Kid. We also played you some new music from Will Lindley. And now it's time to move on over to Casper Nyoves.
1: Ooh!
0: He's got a brand new track called Punyuga Bampete. And the song officially dropped today. And it's been getting a lot of attention because of its nostalgic, Kwaito-inspired vibe.
1: Oh, man. I mean, you can even hear it in the title if you're wondering what that means. To punyuga is to escape. Mm-hmm. Very, very much barely by the skin of your teeth.
0: There we go.
1: Punyuga Bampete. Escape while they're holding you.
0: Uh-huh. It is a modern tribute to classic South African street anthems. And the title definitely says it all. Casper himself teased it as a new sound, new character unlocked.
1: Ooh, love that.
0: Let me know what you think of the track on 082-550-5151. New Casper, your verse. You heard it on 5 Mornings with Kangabo First.

0: It's Casper Nyovest, Punyuka Mamphete. It's brand new music that dropped today. He says new sound, new era unlocked. Tepo on Twitter said to me, "I Casper flopped here." I don't think so.
1: Ish, you know, I love the idea behind the song. And I think it's a very catchy little hook, the way he comes in with Bambizu Punyu. That's the part that's gonna ring in my head the whole day. Super catchy. Not a fan of the autotune, I must say.
0: Okay.
1: Not a fan of the autotune, and I did expect it to be a little more grungy, a little more raw. I expected it to be more beat, very less R&B vibes than what we got. But, you know, solid 6 out of 10 from me.
0: Like, when I also heard the title and heard that it was, you know, inspired by South African classic street anthems,
1: yeah.
0: I was expecting more of like a Kwaito type sounding track.
1: Yes.
0: I enjoyed it. I can hear myself bumping this in the car.
1: Yeah.
0: But then you also know I'm very biased towards SA hip hop.
1: Absolutely. You are a huge hip hop head. So ultimately, all the hip hop songs for you.
0: Exactly. I was going, no, of course I'll play it. Of course I'll play it. Of course I'll play it. We heard a snippet of it with Tippy Moji earlier this week, and he was just like, I don't know. I'm like, nah, it's going to be a vibe. It's going to be a vibe. I am definitely biased when it comes to my hip hop.
1: Yeah. I think it's one of those ones that you need to keep like playing it over and over, and I think it would grow on me. Like I said, super catchy, and I do see myself singing that line over and over throughout the day.
0: I also imagine it on the Five Nights hip hop chart. I imagine Speedstar also jamming this track as well on the Sunday show. So we'll see how it goes. Casper Nyovest with Punyuka Mamphete. I've got something for my pop girlies.
1: Yes. I'm ready.
0: Got something for my pop girlies. Olivia Rodrigo has a brand new track.
1: Hey.
0: It's called The Cure, and it is the second single from her upcoming album, You Seem Pretty Sad for a Girl So In Love.
1: Ooh. Listen, Olivia knows how to speak to the heartbroken girl in me.
0: Yeah.
1: And, you know, I'm talking from driver's license days. And even now, I'm constantly looking for the next thing because I know she's going to speak to my soul. And teenage me would have been like, oh, why was this music not around when I was a girl? So, yeah, this is great music. I'm excited.
0: So when I heard the title earlier this week and I heard that she's going to be dropping the song, I thought it was somehow some sort of tribute to the legendary band The Cure. But Olivia said the song is not directly about the band, as she just called it a happy coincidence. It's more emotional and personal. And it's also about realizing that love cannot completely fix someone's insecurity or their inner struggles. That's essentially what the song is about. You'll notice a darker alternative rock sound, a very dreamy 90s inspired production, emotional lyrics with themes of anxiety, self-doubt and yearning. And it is out.
1: Yeah, Olivia Rodrigo literally just drips teen angst. I really was an emo girl in high school. And I think this pop emo vibe that she tends to, you know, throw in our faces every now and again, the really hard guitar solos that kind of feature in her song as well. I'm excited to see what she did with this instrumentally.
0: All right, what I love that it's literally almost 5 minutes long. It's a long song. And the reason I appreciate this is so many songs lately are about 2 minutes, a minute and a half done. So I appreciate a good song that is long. Here it is, brand new music from Olivia Rodrigo, The Cure.

0: It's new music from Olivia Rodrigo, The Cure. You're hearing it for the very first time for New Music Friday on 5 Mid Mornings with Kangaba. The song dropped today. And if we look at Rodrigo's current momentum, this track is very likely headed to a strong top 10 debut with a very realistic shot at number one. The thing is, every solo single in her career has reached the Billboard Hot 100 Top 40 so far. So very possible that she will get to the number one spot. We'll have to see how it goes over the weekend in terms of radio play, in terms of streaming, what happens over there.
1: Yeah, New Music Friday is such an important thing for a lot of artists, because the weekend is kind of where the rest of the world gets to feel the music out, and we'll have really great numbers from over the weekend to see, are people loving the song? This is where a lot of the super fans are hopping onto the streaming platforms to check the song out and really get it up there. You get a few listens in and then you're like, okay, am I liking this? I'm warming up to it. And she's a pop queen. We've had a great run with her, so I don't doubt that it will do such a great job on the charts.
0: There we go. That is New Music Friday. Coming up next is a track that's not necessarily new, but we love it on this show. It's Runway from Lady Gaga and Doechii. This is on the soundtrack for Devil Wears Prada.

0: It's taken from her 2025 album, Am I the Drama? It's Cardi B with Outside. So BET Awards were announced this past week, and she is leading the pack with 6 nominations. Ooh. Album of the Year. She's got Best Female Hip Hop Artist, Best Collab, Video Director of the Year, Viewer's Choice, and the New Fashion Vanguard Award category.
1: I mean, very well deserved. Mm-hmm. Even the Am I the Drama, Miss Drama tour was really, really, really good. She brought a lot of great artists onto the stage, a variation of artists as well. We're talking Lil Kim, and a lot of, you know, local loved ones, you know, overseas. So I genuinely think it's deserved, and I can't wait to see which ones she bags.
0: That tour made over $70 million. It did really good. There were a lot of weird moments, like mistakes happening on the tour, her falling, things like that. Very, very comical. But I think Cardi B is loved so much that even when she is being dissy like that, like, it's okay.
1: Yeah, because she did come with her everything, and she did say with this specific tour, even doing like a thank you to all the people that came and watched and whatever, that this was a tour for her, I think, especially post-divorce and the breakup and everything. It was very much her stepping into her own and becoming comfortable again, but more than anything, really enjoying her music. And we could tell she loves the music that she makes.
0: Oh, absolutely. That is Cardi B. Coming up next, we have got Campus Queen. What are we talking about on Campus Queen today?
1: On Campus Queen today, it's a very fun, light one. I thought, let's find out what the university students are into. You know, we're all obsessive. We all love the trends, and we all really do get, you know, into those series, and we're binge watching things. We all have food combos that we think people should be put on. So I was like, guys, what are you obsessed with now? And let us in. Maybe we'll pick something up.
0: What is your current obsession? That is Campus Queen. Let's do this.
2: My like current obsession generally be sushi, because I love raw fish. In terms of songs, my current obsession, what's that song? Tansom Nyana.
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0: music from Soul Azure. This is Special on 5 Minute Mornings with Kangabo. We are on the streets on campus talking about your current obsession. Yonaka, what is your current obsession?
1: Oh, my word. I have to say my current obsession right now has to be like my sister's cooking.
0: Oh, yeah?
1: She's been going crazy with the Asian fusion dishes right now. Mm-hmm. I had a really dope ramen bowl yesterday. I'm not a fan of seafood. I'm not a fan of seaweed. But she's really found a way to incorporate that into some of my meals. Very fibrous. Super cool. I'm obsessed with the way she's cooking for me these days. Also super obsessed with a genre or subgenre of amapiano called skija.
0: Oh yeah.
1: And it's very instrumental, barely any lyrics, barely any chants. Super for the gents, for the cheetahs. You can hear it sounds super gangster. You know, you wanna get scared. When I play this song or any of these songs out loud, people really do wonder, like, is this Panzula girl for real? So yeah, I'm super obsessed with that. And then of course, in terms of series and what I'm watching right now, I've gone back into the YouTube archives of podcasts. So Trisha Paytas, she's a YouTuber, and she had a podcast with Ethan Klein, mm-hmm. another YouTuber, and their podcast was called Frenemies. So I'm rewatching because they had a fallout and there was drama. Ooh. So I've gone right back into it and I'm like watching so many of them. If I show you right now how many of them I've watched today alone, you'd think I didn't sleep, which technically that's the case.
0: My current obsession is one obsession and one obsession only. It's the brand new Drake album, Iceman.
1: Oh, yes.
0: You know what's so crazy? I was so excited that 3 albums are out at the same time last week. Remember? Do you know that I still haven't listened to the other 2?
1: Really? You're still stuck on Iceman?
0: I'm still stuck on Iceman.
1: You did say that's more your vibe. Yeah. But I really think you should give Habibti a try.
0: I think I'm scared of being disappointed.
1: Okay.
0: I think I'm, you know, when your favorite artist releases music and you're like, So I'm really worried that if I listen to the others, it's going to be such an anticlimax compared to Iceman. But that is my current obsession. What do the students have to say? Your current obsession.
2: 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My current obsession is muchachos.
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9: 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And rapper Gigi LaMaine talks legacy over high tea. 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

0: Bafana Bafana is back and they're heading to the biggest stage in world football. 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
1: We went into a taxi in Johannesburg. So the goal was that Palesa would start singing.
2: Yeah.
1: I would then join in, and ideally, I could cause a chorus of people to join in the singing.
2: Yeah.
1: That was the idea.
3: Five Weekend Breakfast with Mike B.
4: Can you blow my mind?
5: Nothing. No one joined in. Not one single person joined in. At this point, my embarrassment was beyond me. I was red because it was so deeply embarrassing. No one joined in even for one single second.
6: Everyone knows that song.
5: It was tough. It was tough, Aaron.
6: Sorry.
5: Also, the fault is ours for not preparing properly. We didn't even know the song lyrics. We were just freestyling, making up words as we went.

0: It's apple goulet and cinnamon. This is Lost. Have you got that Friday feeling?
1: Oh, it's within me. It's in my bones, baby.
0: Yeah. And it's 10 minutes to lunchtime. We'll catch up with Five Lunch up next.
2: Five mid-mornings. She says they're planning on having a kid now. Oh. And he doesn't want to start saving up for the child. So,
3: what?
2: Yeah.
3: Does he know how much sonograms cost?
2: For me, it's like somebody saying they're saving up for a wedding.
3: Hi, Karabo.
2: But they're single.
3: Yeah, okay.
4: But they're single.
3: We're not guessing if we're going to have a child or not. We're being intentional. I'm going to cook the child in my belly for 9 months.
2: Oh, yeah, I let the child bleed first. Then we can save for the child.
3: No, now when I needed to go to a doctor's appointment every time, I'm dipping into the savings account either way.
2: As somebody who has an idea how they want their baby shower to be like one day, should I be saving up for that?
3: Oh, 100%. You already know.
5: Is it home birth? Is it a water birth? Is it a natural birth?
6: 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Now, we can't prove this fuzzy fact. 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
9: 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I'm not sure where to go.

0: Snapback, reckless. That is how we wrap things up here on 5 Mornings with Kangambo. Lulo, Diba coming up next.
1: Hola. Hey. Dinsang, my dogs.
2: Oh, man, it's a Friday.
0: I thought you were going to call us your dolls. I was like blushing for a second there, and then you went, my dogs.
2: Doggy dogs.
0: I literally thought you were going to say my dolls.
1: I don't use those D words.
2: Those are wrong D word.
1: Mm-mm. That's the wrong D word.
2: Doggy dog and dudes all the time.
1: Yeah.
0: No dolls. Somebody else can call and call me a doll.
1: Yeah, but we'll be
2: somewhere else.
1: We're giving away some money on 5 Lunch because we put everything after the deepest. 5,000 Rand courtesy of 5 Lunch and Tinkies.
0: Okay.
1: So that's really, really exciting. And then we've got Kim Jade coming through in the building later on in the third hour. We've got Lebza the Villain who's going to usher us into the weekend.
0: Sure.
1: It's essentially 3 hours of magic.
0: Wouldn't you agree? It is going down. Now, you had Venom and Chichi Liza yesterday, right?
1: Yes.
0: Listen, and we decided we're going to wrap up the show with Saga Mama.
1: No, that's the song that drops today, actually.
0: Yeah.
1: So you guys have second play. That's dope.
0: Yeah. New Music Friday. Let's go. Have a good one. We're back again on Monday. Have a fantastic weekend.
2: Yeah, I'm excited.
0: Yeah.

A silent demonstration staged ahead of Crime Stats release and Witness D murder accused continues his bail application. Good afternoon. For 5 News, I'm Nadia Romanos. Amnesty International South Africa has staged a silent demonstration outside the Government Information and Communication System offices in Pretoria ahead of the release

0: accused of killing Madlanga Commission of Inquiry witness Marius van der Merwe says that vehicle tracking data does not place him at the crime scene. Matipandile Soteni is continuing his bail application at the Brakpan Magistrates Court east of Johannesburg. His lawyer, Ntabiseng Mohomane, read out an affidavit.
1: It is important to inform the court that at the time of this alleged offence, I was not in Gold Street where Mr. van der Merwe resides. My tracker does not place me there. A dark colored hatchback approached solely, and it is the occupants of this car that fired two shots at the deceased. The state does not give an explanation to the court that at some point it was a white buggy that was sought.
0: Tenants of the Vleerhof Hostel have welcomed the City of Johannesburg's operation, saying it will help to restore safety. The operation includes the demolition of illegal structures and Home Affairs officials' verification of suspected undocumented migrants. The operation is being led by Johannesburg MMC for Human Settlements, Mlungisi Mabaso. And archaeologists in Peru have uncovered a 600-year-old tomb inside a pre-Inca fortress that had never been fully excavated. Expeditions in the area have revealed nearly 600 structures, including homes, shrines, and tombs, dating back to the late 15th and early 16th centuries. The BBC's Clicia Sala.
2: The fortress of Cuelap is one of Peru's main archaeological sites, known as the Machu Picchu of the Peruvian jungle, and is located at an altitude of more than 3,000 meters in the Amazonas region. Inside a stone burial structure shaped like a horseshoe, archaeologists found the remains of five people and several ritual objects. These include seashells, fruit-shaped ceramics, and a carved bone with a human head at its extremity.
0: The top story at 12 o'clock, Amnesty International South Africa has staged a silent demonstration outside the Government Information and Communication System offices in Pretoria ahead of the release of the fourth quarter crime statistics today.
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0: Ooh, is this brand new music? Taylor Swift with Elizabeth Taylor. Welcome to it. It's 5 Lunch with Lula and Nah.
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3: Woo-hoo. I'm good. How you doing?
0: I'm good, especially because we're giving away 5,000 Rand in this hour, courtesy of 5 FM and Tinkies. You know what to do. Send us a buy a Tinkies first and foremost. Take a selfie with us and then send us a screenshot. Rather, a picture of yourself, a selfie with the hashtag Tinkies Distractingly Delicious. Also, State of 5 Nation, the last one for the week. Me versus you. And it's the tiebreaker day, I suppose, because we've tied up this entire week, so I'm looking forward to that. Levza the Villain is going to grace us and usher us into the weekend as he gives us a wonderful lunch break mix. Then we wrap up the show with a brand new and co-creator Friday as we hang out with Kim Jade. I'm excited. For now, Blackie and Nasty C.
4: Sleep.
0: This one is called Yeah X4.
4: Yeah, yeah. Yeah. Yeah, yeah, yeah, yeah.

0: She dances on my tongue. I know it's just a hunch, but she might be the one.
1: Billie Eilish with Lunch on 5 Lunch. Hey. In just a little bit, we're going to make someone 5,000 Rand richer. We're calling one of our lunatics who entered the Tinkies competition. And if that phone rings, we don't want you to panic, because here is the deal. You had to buy a Tinkie, snap a little bit of a selfie with it, and send it to us on our WhatsApp line, 0825505151, with the hashtag Tinkies Distractingly Delicious. And just like that, we call you, and when you answer, you pick up the phone, you going to say,
2: Tinkies Distractingly Delicious.
1: The minute you answer that way, you get yourself 5,000 Rand, because you followed the rules and you are a big fan of Tinkies and 5FM. So we're going to ring you up. You got to answer by saying,
2: Tinkies Distractingly Delicious.
1: And boom, just like that, 5,000 Rand could be yours. If you say hello or hi or hey taola, happy Friday.
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4: And I saw this man out there and I was like, oh my word, the rain is coming down, the wind is coming down. 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Let's go together. 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

0: Know It All. Teddy Swims on 5 Live. Yo, it's that time, Nuts. It's that time. We're about to make someone 5,000 Rand richer with Tinkies. Phones are all on. Entries are in. Let's do this. All right. Now, remember, you had to buy a Tinky. Send us a selfie on WhatsApp. Wait, 2550-5151 with the hashtag...
1: Tinkies, distractingly delicious.
0: And that's exactly how we expect you to answer the phone. When we call you, you cannot say hello. You can't say, hey, tough. Well, you know, just answer by saying what Nadia just said, and 5,000 Rand could be yours. Let's go.
2: Are you deliciously distracted by Tinkies? WhatsApp us your Tinky selfie. Answer Tinkies, distractingly delicious when we call you and stand to score 5,000 Rand.
0: All right, it's that time, Nuts.
1: I'm so nervous.
0: Let's dial up and see if this lunatic is paying attention. Let's see if they can be 5,000 Rand richer.
1: I hope you took a great selfie with your Tinkies.
0: Yes, I hope you're looking cute. I hope you think it's delicious. Because I've had it. I think it's great.
1: Yep.
0: Ooh, here we go. Here we go.
1: Come on.
3: Tinkies distractingly delicious.
0: Yes! Wow! Congratulations! Who are we speaking to, and where are you calling from?
3: You're speaking to Natalie, and you call and you. I'm calling from Centurion.
0: Congratulations, Natalie. You've just made yourself, or you just won yourself 5,000 Rand, courtesy of 5FM and Tinkies, and it's distractingly delicious. Don't you agree?
3: I do.
0: What you gonna do with the money, girl?
3: Buy more Tinkies.
1: Yes!
0: That's what I like to hear. Congratulations. I hope you enjoy it and have yourself a wonderful weekend, okay?
3: Thank you. Stay blessed.
0: Bye. Oh, I love it.
4: Tinkies still on the brain? WhatsApp us your Tinky selfie. Answer Tinkies distractingly delicious when we call and stand to score 5,000 Rand.

0: Show Me Love. It's still Africa Month, and we are going all across the continent trying to learn some more stuff about these countries, how amazing our continent can be. Right now, it's Africa's Got Talent, and we've been sleeping on Morocco. And that's why we want to chat to someone from there. It is one of the most fascinating countries in the continent because of its insane mix of African, Arab, and European influences. All of them collide together. And I want to give you a couple of some fun facts about Morocco, right? Did you know that Morocco has trees that are climbed by goats? Argan trees attract local goats that climb high into the branches to eat fruit.
1: Cute.
0: Right?
1: That's amazing. Goats are cool. Very, like, they just climb insanely well.
0: I know.
1: Morocco's football fans are considered some of the most passionate on earth, and the country made history at the 2022 FIFA World Cup by becoming the first African nation ever to reach a semi-final.
0: Yo, that is amazing, man. And the country is home to the world's oldest existing university. It was founded in 859, the year 859 AD. That's crazy.
1: Wow.
0: And on the line, we're joined by a local. His name is Yassine Chenaf. What's up, Yassine? Oh, no. Yassine, are you there?
2: I'm here.
0: Hi, Yassine. How you doing?
2: Hello.
0: How are you, man?
2: I'm good, thank you. What about you in studio?
0: We're doing very, very well. Where are you calling from in Morocco right now?
2: I'm from Casablanca.
0: Casablanca.
1: Cool.
0: Oh, okay.
2: Yes.
0: And Yassine, what's something people completely misunderstand about Morocco before they visit?
2: I think the biggest misunderstanding about Morocco is that people expect to be just desert. In reality, Morocco is incredibly diverse. In one day, you can even have a breakfast by Atlantic Ocean, lunch in the mountains, and dinner in desert. We have modern cities, we have old medinas, luxury experience, you know, it's a deep history and strong African, Arab, Amazigh, and Mediterranean influence, all mixed together. People come very type, but they have really surprised by how rich and layered the culture really is in Morocco.
1: And if someone is visiting Morocco, what would you say is one thing that they have to do before they leave?
2: I'm sorry, I didn't hear the question. One thing.
1: Yes, one thing they said someone visiting should do before they leave Morocco.
2: One thing, you said one thing they should do.
0: Yes, just one thing they should do before leaving Morocco that they have to experience.
2: Yes, I would say Moroccan food, to try the Moroccan food.
0: Yeah, okay. And you know, we in Southern...
2: It's really hard to say, you know, one thing they do. It's really hard because there is a lot of things they can do. Like, they can just get lost in the old medinas of Morocco.
0: For sure. And what's one thing that Moroccans are really good at? Because in South Africa, we're really good at dancing and making music. What would you say Moroccans are really good at?
2: I think in my experience, the visitors fall in love with very quickly is Moroccan hospitality. You know, in Morocco, if someone invites you for a tea, you are not longer treated like a stranger. Moroccan naturally make people feel at home,
0: yeah.
2: Even with very little. People will say, try to share food, tea, and conversation. Like visitors often say, they came for a landscape, but they remember the people the most.
0: Yeah. Yassine, thank you so much for chatting with us this afternoon, and happy Africa Month from South Africa to you guys, okay?
2: Thank you so much. Thank you.
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0: Sam Fender and Olivia Dean, Rein Me In.
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0: BTS, Swim.
1: Number one.
0: I love it. 2 weeks in a row, reigning supreme at number one, Bella Kay with I Love It, I Love It, I Love It. Let's do this again this Saturday from 10 a.m. to 2 p.m. only on
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Gracie Abrams with That's So True. Happy Friday, my lunatic. To put you in that mood, the Daily Music Pick is turning up today. Now, we're going to start off with this song that's competing, of course, with another. De Noro and Gigi D'Agostino. It's called In My Mind.

0: Shame. It's Gigi D'Agostino. That's how you say the name. This one is called In My Mind, and it dropped in 2018, which became the year when the biggest European dance crossover hits came about. This song goes up against David Guetta's, Martin Garrix, and Brooks's Like I Do. Feel that EDM energy. Released on the 22nd of February in 2018, just like the previous song. It was coming from an album called Seven, David Guetta's one. Now, these are your two options. What are you in the mood for? Let us know on WhatsApp, and your wish is our command.
1: 082-550-5151.

0: Shimza and Alder Brook. Every time I hear this song, I feel like everything is going to be all right. It's called Falling. We're turning up this weekend. That's why you can choose from two really great weekend songs, turn up songs. It's Like I Do versus In My Mind. What are you in the mood for? What's up?
1: In my mind, in my head.
0: Yeah.
1: Yes, definitely that one. The first one, please.
0: All right.
2: Hi, Father Fan. My name is Andre. Can you please play In My Mind?
0: Hello, Nana.
2: In my head.
0: Anything for the kids, Nuds.
3: Definitely.
0: The kids have spoken.

0: It's Role Model with Sally when the wine runs out. 1 p.m. in the afternoon. Time for your news with Nat.
1: Kachalia to release the latest crime stats and witness the murder accused in court. Good afternoon. For 5 News, I'm Nadia Romanis. The acting police minister, Feroz Kachalia, will release the latest crime statistics in a media briefing in Pretoria shortly. They will cover the third quarter, which is the period between January and March this year. The SAPS's third quarter crime statistics, covering the period from October to December 2025, showed an 8.7% decrease in murders compared to the same period in the previous year. National Assembly Speaker Toko Didiza has denied allegations that she met with President Cyril Ramaphosa's legal team amid the DA's concerns over her role in the Palapala impeachment process. Didiza says the allegations stem from reports that she had attended a meeting at the ANC headquarters at Luthuli House on a Monday.
2: I haven't met the president's lawyer.

0: PTSD when he testified before the Madlanga Commission of Inquiry in Pretoria. Sotheni's lawyer, Ntabiseng Mohomane.
1: The impression that is to be formed is that the applicant before court is dangerous. That impression that the state forms gives the applicant a stigma. The state further contends that it has a prima facie case against the accused, and I submit it does not.
0: And the International Relations Department says that migration will be a key issue for discussion among SADC states. The department is hosting a special meeting of the regional bloc's foreign affairs minister at the Kruger National Park. The department spokesperson, Crispin Piri.
2: We do need to look at how we can cooperate on issues of migration, particularly as South Africa, being the most southern tip of the African continent, does still receive a great deal of people coming from other areas. So how do we really cooperate with other SADC countries as well, so that we're all collectively able to absorb migration towards the south and deal with the push and pull factors that push migration towards the south?
0: The top story at 1 o'clock, the acting police minister, Feroz Khachalia, will release the latest crime statistics in a media briefing in Pretoria shortly.
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0: Don Tolliver with E85. Welcome to the second hour of the show. We've got Lebza the Villain in the building. It's going to be taking over on the lunch break mix between 1:30 and 2 in the afternoon. Jack or bus in the cut. What up, fam?
1: There we go. It's Friday.
0: It is.
1: It's here.
0: Finally.
1: Weekend is here. It's wonderful. And it's, well, your last challenge for this week's State of Five. And I feel like the telenovelas went really well.
0: Yeah,
2: that would have been fun.
0: I had a lot of fun with this one. Yeah.
1: It went really well. So we already know what's going to happen. I'm going to give you like a plot line, how things have been going or what is happening.
0: Uh-huh.
1: And I'll give you like just a little bit of something to start the monologue off with.
0: Right.
1: Okay. So today, for the last one, you are face to face with your enemy, but you are the villain. And now you're going to give your final dramatic speech as the villain face to face with your, I want to say, nemesis.
2: Awesome.
1: You are going to start with, "You don't remember me, do you?"
0: And then we give that speech about like how we became villains and how what led us to this moment.
2: The whole life story, because when you're faced with your nemesis, you have so much time.
0: You have to. That's why they're always losing. You yap too much. Yeah. Bro. All right, we got like, 5 minutes to write something dope? We should get Lebza the Villain to like vote for the favorite one, right?
2: We should.

0: All My Feelings with Will Lindley on 5 Lunch. It's time for State of 5 Nation. Today we are villains, just like Libza, who's going to be joining us in a bit. Now we are writing a monologue on, like, you just basically before you fight your arch nemesis, who's typically the hero. You know, villains like to give, like, this speech.
1: Yeah. Of their life story.
0: Of their life story. So that's pretty much what we were tasked to do by a super producer, Jacko. And yeah, me versus you, Nuts, the tiebreaker. Please let me go first. I just wanna do it and
1: okay,
0: go.
1: Okay, let's go.
0: You don't remember me, do you? Funny, isn't it? You spent years chasing me across continents, swearing that you'd bring me to justice. And now that you're finally here, you still have no idea why any of this happened. You think I was born evil? No. I was a soldier. Loyal, obedient, I fought in your king's war, while people cheered my name in the streets. But when the war ended, they needed someone to blame for all the bodies, the famine, for the cities we destroyed under royal command. So the king abandoned me, my men were executed, my family disappeared, and the same people who once called me a hero stood in the streets and watched it happen. That was the day I learned the truth. Power isn't given by morality, it's taken by force. So I took it. One kingdom fell, and then another. Every throne shattered. Every liar dragged from their mansions begging for mercy that they never showed anyone else. And now we stand at the end of it all. Look around you. The empire you tried so desperately to protect is already collapsing. I didn't destroy your world, hero. I revealed that it was truly mine.
1: Whoa.
0: I know.
1: That was a life story.
0: All right, you ready?
1: Okay. You don't remember me, do you, Jimmy? It's me. Your best friend from grade one. But everything changed, Jimmy. Why? That day, 20 years ago, when everyone was laughing at me when my pants fell down and you joined in. That moment has haunted me for life. I never moved to a different city. I've been here all along, watching your every move, learning, waiting for this moment. No, I don't want your money. I don't want your fake apologies. Patooey. I want the one thing you took from me all those years ago. It's your turn to become invisible. It's over now, Jimmy.
0: Sure. Those were like vastly different.
1: They were so different.
0: Those are so different, but I love it. I love it. I love it. 082-550-5151. Hit us up on WhatsApp. Who was the better villain?

0: Cinnamon with Darling. Here's a little recap of myself and Nadia playing villains. You don't remember me, do you? Funny, isn't it? You spent years chasing me across continents, swearing that you'd bring me to justice. And now that you're finally here, you still have no idea why any of this happened. You think I was born evil? No. I was a soldier, loyal, obedient. I fought in your king's war, while people cheered my name in the streets. But when the war ended, they needed someone to blame for all the bodies, the famine, for the cities we destroyed under royal command. So the king abandoned me. My men were executed. My family disappeared. And the same people who once called me a hero stood in the streets and watched it happen. That was the day I learned the truth. Power isn't given by morality. It's taken by force. So I took it. One kingdom fell, and then another. Every throne shattered. Every liar dragged from their mansions begging for mercy that they never showed anyone else. And now, we stand at the end of it all. Look around you. The empire you tried so desperately to protect is already collapsing. I didn't destroy your world, hero. I revealed that it was truly mine. I sound like Joffrey.
1: Yeah, it's very Game of Thronesy. You don't remember me, do you, Jimmy? It's me, your best friend from Grade 1. But everything changed, Jimmy. Why? That day, 20 years ago, when everyone was laughing at me when my pants fell down and you joined in. That moment has haunted me for life. I never moved to a different city. I've been here all along, watching your every move, learning, waiting for this moment. No, I don't want your money. I don't want your fake apologies. Patooey. I want the one thing you took from me all those years ago. It's your turn to become invisible. It's over now, Jimmy. Oh.
0: 0825505151, that's where you submit your votes. And the moment of truth is here, Nuts. Mm-hmm. Let's see who's taking State of Five Nation for the week. This message reads, Lula for the win, that was epic. Lula takes my vote today. This one says, I'm voting for Lula, the acting was A-grade. Thank you, guys. Stop.
2: Ladies.
0: Brava.
2: No, Nadia, man. Why are you bringing your kindergarten problems here? Because, no, it's not about the kindergarten problems. They're in the crash. They do it there. No, man. That's why I must go to Luna. And I was like, that sounded very much true. It sounded real, man. I kind of felt it in my toes. You know what I'm saying? Yeah, man.
0: I love how he talks.
1: Trauma starts from a young age, guys.
0: Yeah, but don't bring your crash problems.
3: Hi guys, I see Lula taking this one. I could imagine you saying it in that dark voice or deep voice that the villains usually use. Yeah, Lula takes this one.
0: Shout out, my man.
4: Sorry, Nadia.
0: Oh, that's it?
1: Dang.
0: Someone even apologized.
4: Sorry, Nadia.
1: Where was that laugh in your speech, Lula?
0: Wow, first win in weeks. Feels good.
1: Well done.
0: Feels good. Thank you. This was a great week. Let's do it again next week. Coming up next, we've got one of the best DJs in our country, and you can quote me on that. Lebza, the villain.

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1: This is the lunch break mix.
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0: Mari, what is a Friday without Lebza the villain? At least you won't have to find out. Let's go, my boy.

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0: That was nothing short of sensational. I don't really have much to say. Sensational. Lebza, the mother loving villain. Bro, yo, what an honor to see you play live. I mean, I know people pay a lot of money to see this.
1: Yeah.
0: Thank you so much for visiting us. But that was an exquisite mix.
1: Yeah, thank you.
0: They say that it's not a Friday without Lebza.
1: Yeah.
0: I'm glad that we didn't have to find out whether or not, because we know now for a fact. How have you been?
1: I've been good, man. I've been good. You scared me in the intro there. I was like, we are getting fired. Gula, we are getting fired. But I know how professional you are, man. So thank you for having me.
0: Of course, yeah, bro. You look like last time I saw you was a while ago, but you're all over my timeline. I see that you're doing very, very well.
1: Thank you.
0: I want to say congratulations on all your success thus far.
1: Thank
0: Nobody
1: you.
0: Takes that lightly. And you even look and smell different, right? You smell like money.
1: Yeah. Oh, you know it is.
0: You know, we eating, boy. I saw your TikTok complaining. Well, not complaining, but setting the record straight about CDJs and like. Go check out his TikTok.
1: All the stuff, yeah.
0: Lebza the villain.
1: Yeah, I think essentially, man, I'm in the journey where my passion is paying out. You know, my passion is taking care of me because I've been taking care of my passion for that long.
0: Yeah.
1: So it's a scratch my back, I
0: scratch yours. Back. And you can speak to anyone. The one adjective that people use when they describe Lebza the villain is work ethic.
1: Yeah.
0: And you haven't slept, I'm sure, since you started DJ, which is a very, very long time. And the fruits of your labor are showing now. Let's talk about 2026 and the brand Lebza the Villain, because I know that you used to have the Night of the Villain, which I once MC'd once upon a time. In fact, you wished me a happy birthday
1: on it. Yeah, so that's where you're like, okay, now I'm like, I'm family. You know what I mean?
0: Exactly. Yeah. So what is the brand Lebza the Villain up to in 2026?
1: So the brand Lebza the Villain is up to value in 2026. You understand? I think most of us, we get upset of the things that we don't get because of the work we didn't put in. So right now we need to put in the work and add value to the name to be in certain spaces that I want to be in now.
0: Sure.
1: You understand? So there's certain gigs that I write down every year and I manifest, and I'm like, I need to play at this venue and this event, this festival, you know, because that's where I want to position myself.
0: Right.
1: And this year I got a call for one of the biggest festivals in South Africa. That one there by Maldas Drift.
0: Okay. Oh,
1: you understand?
0: I see what you mean,
1: so,
0: my dog.
1: Shout out to the gents there, man. They hit me up and they were like, yo, we can see where you're going and we have space for you, so pull up. So that's the kind of value that I'm trying to add to my brand. Ugutsi, there's certain things I need to let go of to attract certain things that I want.
0: Yeah. Before I let you go, what's one thing people would be surprised to know about you?
1: One thing people would be surprised to know about me is that... yo, I'd say grief tried to bury me, but I came out a flower.
0: Oh, dude. I love that. Sorry for your loss.
1: Shut up.
0: Shout out to Lebza the Villain. Thank you so much for joining us. That was an exquisite set, and we wish you all the best, man.
1: Thank you.
0: You'll be back soon, yes?
1: Yeah, definitely.
0: Yo, thank God.

0: Drake with One Dance. Once again, thank you so much to Libza the Villain for that wonderful mix. I hope as you're sitting in the office right now, you're turning up for the weekend. It's what, 2 in the afternoon? Time for your news.
1: Acting police minister delivers the latest crime stats and 19 people killed in a series of shooting in Honduras. Good afternoon. For 5 News, I'm Nadia Romanis. Acting Police Minister Feroz Khochhalia says murder had decreased by 9.5% nationally, while violent crimes declined by 4.6%. He's presenting the fourth quarter crime statistics for the period January to March this year.
2: It is also heartening to see double-digit decreases in the serious armed robberies that make up the trio crimes. I remember the introduction of the specialized focus on the trio crimes in Gauteng, first in Gauteng and then across the country some time ago. And we can see that effective policing can make a big difference. And now the trio crimes provide evidence of that fact.
1: The owner of the farm in Swartruggens in the northwest, where 11 people were arrested for operating a multi-million rand drug manufacturing laboratory, has handed himself over to the police, together with his wife. Johan Skutter and his wife Chantal Skutter subsequently appeared in court today with their 11 co-accused who were arrested last week. Spokesperson for Hawks, Colonel Katlego Mogale, says 8 of the 13 accused persons were found to be illegal immigrants and have been charged with contravention of the Immigration Act. 5 are Mexican nationals, 2 from Mozambique and 1 from Zimbabwe, and the case has been postponed to next month for formal bail application. Dozens of foreign nationals have spent another night sleeping outside, this time at the Refugee Reception Centre on Moore Road in Durban. This is despite Home Affairs Department confirming that the overwhelming majority are documented. Many refugees and asylum seekers say they are still too afraid of returning to their communities.
3: My place I was staying in Mchondolo, but the community there, they was chase me. They didn't want me to stay there. They must say I must go. If I must stay there, they're going to kill me. Is that I was run away?
4: Yesterday, after our paper were verified, we were taken back there to the center to find out the gate is closed, the police are there, pushing us back into the bus and leave us here.
1: And prosecutors in northern Honduras say at least 19 people have been confirmed dead in a series of shootings. 13 died after armed men who opened fire indiscriminately ambushed them in a church. Gerson Velasquez is the security minister.

It's Timo ODV Beats by Hand with Comeback. Happy Friday, my lunatic. Thank you so much for hanging out with us. It's 5 Lunch with Lulo Diba. Put everything after the Dibas and the dollars, because honey, you know you're all about the shmoney. And we've got Nadia Romanos also in the cut. We're here with you till 3 in the afternoon. Coming up next, we've got Brand New, where we keep our finger on the pulse when it comes to what's happening in Hollywood and pop culture. And co-creator Friday, our creative, someone who needs to be celebrated because she's doing amazing things, Kim Jade, who is in the building. If you're a fan, you want to tap in between 2:30 and 3. And in the meantime, music coming through from AKA Nasty C, Lemons Lemonade.

0: lunatic.
1: Happy Friday, my lunatic. As you know, every single Friday we try and tell you what's happening in the world of pop culture. We like calling it brand new.
0: I won't get up. You by my side. Till the end of time. Won't you be?
1: All right, let's begin.
2: Five lunch. Brand new.
1: Okay, so we've been talking about the World Cup for quite some time now because we are the official broadcasters for the FIFA World Cup, which is quite an honor. Make sure you can catch them, the matches on SABC Plus, SABC 3, and of course online and on the radio stations, right? So the FIFA World Cup is finally getting their first ever proper halftime show, and the lineup is crazy. But my thing is, why must we Americanize something that's already so beautiful? And as we were talking about this off air, a halftime in a football match is how long?
3: Soccer, it's 15 minutes, now, I believe.
1: Now, tell me, how are we going to have Shakira, BTS, and Madonna perform in 15 minutes? Not everything must be Americanized, guys.
3: Yeah, I'm feeling like it's going to be like a medley, like one of those super fast-paced,
1: yeah, like
3: one, next,
1: she's
3: one,
1: gonna say,
3: go,
1: waka,
3: go,
1: waka,
3: go.
1: They're going to be like, Madonna, next! You know what I mean? It's, I don't know. But you know what? It's still dope. I think they're just trying to bring more hype to it. And yeah, we'll see how that goes. And speaking of Shakira being a part of the halftime show, she is also a part of the World Cup music rollout. We know that she had that iconic song, the Waka Waka,
3: yes,
1: that she sang with Freshly Ground. And she's teamed up with Burna Boy this time for a new World Cup song called Die Die. Here's a little bit of a listen.

0: still not waka waka
1: it's,
0: though.
1: Yeah, it's cool, but like, yeah. I'm happy for her though.
0: Yeah, yo, she's making every time is every 4 years Shakira makes gag yeah, money because of the World Cup. Oh, and speaking of Shakira, did you see that she got paid back? Well, she got paid 55 million euros because I think they said that she was trying to evade tax, and then she sued them saying this is defamation, I don't owe you guys anything, and for damages I want, and they gave it to her. She's
1: amazing.
0: Just winning. Ever since she broke up with PK, she's just winning.
1: She's good.
0: Yeah, and moving on to more music news, Doja Cat has hinted that she may take a long break from music after her current era wraps, right? In a new interview, she said her V-Tour and the deluxe version of the album, after she's done with all of that, she wants to take 3 years off. She says that she wants to do whatever she feels creatively, and she might even paint another mural. Isn't it nice to be like Shakira and Doja Cat, to be rich enough to be like, you know what? You know what?
1: I get that.
0: I ain't doing
1: it
0: no
1: more. If you can, why not?
0: I know, right? And moving on to more music news, Eurovision, which I only found out today what it is, 2026 has officially wrapped and Bulgaria has taken the win. Bulgaria won with 516 points, beating Israel, which finished second with 343 points. So you can see that it was a win by far. It wasn't even close. There was a major conversation around voting, especially because Israel placed second, and the wider political debate around Eurovision was very loud this year. Can you just, in layman terms, Nad, tell me what Eurovision is?
1: Ooh, I haven't watched it myself before, but I know that it's a singing music contest that takes place across Europe.
0: Yep.
1: And different countries within that continent obviously take part.
0: Yeah.
1: Yeah, it's a pretty big deal.
0: It's a big deal
1: on that side of the world.
0: That's crazy. I've never heard of it, but if you're wondering why Bulgaria won, this is the

0: slap that on the wall.
1: Did you know? You know the band ABBA?
0: Yeah.
1: Like the legendary
0: ABBA.
1: Band. ABBA. So they won Eurovision for Sweden in 1974.
0: Whoa.
1: With Waterloo.
0: Waterloo. Yeah.
1: Yeah. So that just shows you
0: how big,
1: how long this contest has been going and how big it is.
0: That's crazy. That's part one of Brand New. Coming up next is the part two.
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0: Addison Rae with Fame is a Gun. Welcome to the second part of Brand New. Let's keep your finger on the pulse on what's happening in the world of entertainment. Now, we all know who Pete Davidson is, right? He's that dude that pretty much dated all the baddies in the game.
1: He's a comedian as well.
0: Oh, yeah.
1: And an actor.
0: He does that too. But so he was in a relationship with a lady, Elsie Hewitt, who's a model and actress. And they had a baby in December of 2025, right? Unfortunately, they've broken up and, you know, the baby's name is Scotty Rose, and this lady, Elsie, has been going online suggesting that she's raising this baby all by herself, and then the sources close to Pete Davidson have pushed back against that and said that he's very involved and is providing support. So this has moved from a breakup story into a public co-parenting story, and Pete Davidson's relationships have always been heavily watched online, like I mentioned earlier, but this one is more sensitive because there is a baby involved, and still, the internet is doing that what it always does, turning the whole thing into a time line, a debate, and a comment section court case, right? At this point, Pete Davidson's dating history is starting to sound like, you know, have you seen Endgame with Thanos?
1: Yeah.
0: And Felicity Stones. That's how he's fetching these girls, bro.
1: Oh, wow.
2: Inevitable.
0: In other news, Madonna may have thrown a very subtle bit of shade to Charlie XCX, which I'm not a fan of because Charlie's so unproblematic, right? So while promoting Confessions 2, Madonna posted, if your dance floor feels dead, maybe you're playing the wrong music. Fans immediately connected that to Charlie XCX's song Rock Music, where she sings about the dance floor being dead and now making rock music. If you want to hear the song.
3: I think the dance floor is dead, so now we're making rock music.
0: Have you heard that song? Have you seen it on your timeline?
1: I haven't.
0: Yeah.
1: But, all right.
0: I mean, my thing is, isn't Madonna like 104?
1: It doesn't matter. She's still a legend.
0: But why is she beefing with someone who's 12 when she's 104?
1: I think her issue is that Charlie XCX's lyrics say that the dance floor is dead and Madonna is making more dancing music.
0: Mm-hmm.
1: Or maybe she's just supporting dance music, I suppose.
0: Mm-hmm.
1: And so she's like, how dare you throw shade at that genre?
0: Whatever. Tyson Fury's daughter, in other news, her name is Venezuela Fury, has married boxer Noah Price, and their wedding has become a full UK internet moment. So she's only 16 years old, and the dude is 18 or 19, according to different people. And this was the wedding where she reportedly walked down the aisle to Biggie Smalls wearing sunglasses and Crocs. That sentence alone explains why, you know, the internet kind of went crazy over it. And the Fury family already lives in the space between boxing, fame, reality TV, and tabloid fascination. So this wedding was never going to stay private. And yeah, how do you feel about that? I think the rumor is that she might be expecting a child. And, you know, we can only assume that's why all of this is taking place. What do you think?
1: Did you mention that she's pregnant or something? Where
0: yeah.
1: did I hear that?
0: Yeah, that's what I'm saying. They're saying she's with child.
1: I just don't think that's going to change anything, to be honest.
0: And it's so such ancient
1: She's
0: thinking.
1: She's 16.
0: 16 years old getting married.
1: So I do feel like it is quite a commitment to make. But then again, she's also pregnant. So, you know.
0: Yeah. And just for context, Tyson Fury is one of the biggest heavyweight boxers in the world, a former world heavyweight champion, and the man that is known for the Gypsy King. So you're telling me some very young dude decided to make this man a father-in-law?
4: I'm cut from a different cloth. I'm a different breed to most. They don't make men like me anymore. I'm a dying breed. And that's it. And I've been to hell and back. And I'm prepared to go to hell and back again.
0: Could you imagine what the speech was at the wedding if your daddy sounded like this? It's so crazy. But I hope you are plugged in and you know what's happening in the world of entertainment. Up next, we speak to a future legend. Kim Jade in the building. Dave and Burna Boy in the meantime. This one is called Location. Location.

0: Less, just to the right, raps to the left. Arge in the middle, got seed to the death. Batch full of dogs with the 16 vets.
1: If you send me the location, then I'll be right there. And make I come check you, my bitch. No time, no. And my dog is on probation. Another 5 years.

0: time. Dave and Burna Boy, a dynamic duo. This one is called Location. Welcome to 5 Lunch with Lula and Nads. And right now we're joined by someone who's genuinely built for one of the biggest media brands in the continent. Born in Zimbabwe, built in South Africa, and now recognized across the world. Kim Jade went from running a self-funded fashion blog to becoming the face of MTV Africa, Zimbabwe's very first Revlon ambassador, a Forbes 30 Under 30 Africa honoree, and the founder of her own production company. She's hosted red carpets across multiple continents, built her own original content, and became one of the strongest voices in African fashion, sneaker, and entertainment culture. Ladies and gentlemen, help us welcome Kim Jade!
1: Listen, this intro is everything.
0: How you doing, girl? Dude, I went to your screening the other day, and I saw how you intro your guests, so we had to pull up something. You know what I mean? How you doing, Kim Jade?
1: I'm so good. I'm so happy to be here, man.
0: What a pleasure. Thank you so much for joining us. We're going to play a little bit of a game before we start, right?
1: Okay.
0: It's gonna be called Finish My Story. Okay. I'm going to start a sentence based on a real moment from your life and career.
1: Ooh.
0: And you have to finish it honestly. And we all know that you have the
1: Stop.
0: Highlights, the awards, blah, blah, blah, blah, blah. So, are you ready?
1: Oh my God, I'm a little bit terrified.
0: No.
1: Let's go.
0: It'll be good.
1: Okay.
0: Here we are.
1: Okay.
0: The day I got a DM from Viacom on Instagram, I was actually...
1: I was actually... Oh, I was in a mall shopping, actually, with my mom.
0: Yeah? What did you do?
1: I was like, oh, I am there. Say less. And then I went on, I did the audition, and then I got the job. I didn't know yet. But I was like, Mom, I got it. She's like, you can't say that. You don't know. And then a few days later, I was like...
0: I told you, you knew.
1: Called it.
0: Was the audition that... How did you know?
1: I had a feeling. I actually auditioned with Mojack Lohuku, who's an incredible writer, comedian, everything. And the chemistry was so good. I was like,
0: it's going to work out.
1: This
0: okay.
1: is mine.
2: Oh, that's amazing. Okay, here's another one.
1: Okay.
2: When I first moved to Cape Town and was living with 10 other people in Wolmer Estate, the one thing that kept me sane was...
1: The one thing that kept me sane was trying to get money to get out. Honestly, when I started, I was literally in a share house with other immigrants that had all relocated to South Africa to try and make a way in life. And so, hectic time, but the
0: 10
1: hustle.
0: People, bro.
1: Yes. Wow. And I shared a room with another model, and I literally didn't even have a cupboard. All of my stuff was in a suitcase under my bed.
2: Shame.
1: Not shame. It's the hustle.
0: It's the name of the game.
1: School fees.
0: Here's the next one. My fashion blog was basically the broke girl's guide to style.
1: Yes.
0: And the most creative outfit I put together with almost no budget was...
1: Ooh, probably all of the looks that I did for SA Menswear Week back then.
0: Mm.
1: Yeah. Because I was like a noob. It was my first presenting job. Mm-hmm. And I had no money. So I would go to the designers, like, please, can you just dress me for the night? And then I'll return it the next day. I promise it'll be clean.
0: Mm.
1: And I look back at the pictures. I'm like,
0: wow.
1: Yes.
2: I started kicking it with Kim Jade because I wanted to interview celebrities inside my sneaker closet. Mm. And the guest who shocked me the most was...
1: Ooh. I don't know which season we're going to go for.
0: Maybe in general.
1: I had a conversation with DJ Clark Kent, who's credited as being one of the original hip hop DJs in New York.
0: Ooh.
1: And at the time, that was when Keenan was beefing with Reebok.
0: Mm.
1: And so I said to him, I said, you know, we have this incredible rapper here in South Africa, and there's this conversation going on between him and Reebok and how it works and, you know, what are the contracts like? And he was just like, you know, I think the biggest piece of advice I would give to anyone, athletes, rappers, you know, music, anybody that's trying to do a collaboration with any brand, is hire a good lawyer, bro.
0: Mm.
1: Read the contract, because what may look really great now, in 10 years' time when you blow up, may not make sense.
0: Mm.
1: So that was a crazy moment, because it's like, Clark Kent is an original.
0: Yeah.
1: He's credited with being one of the first people that discovered Jay-Z. So, I mean, massive and so crazy. It's like, yo.
0: That's amazing.
1: Access to these people.
2: So cool.
0: And I want to ask you this one. The version of me that was sharing a room in Wolmer Estate, blogging and thrifting finds and thrifting finds and hoping somebody out there would notice, if she could see me now, she would say...
1: She'd probably cry.
0: Oh.
1: I'm a big softie. And I also genuinely, like, I had a moment when I walked into my event the other day. And I saw all my face on all these posters in the cinema. And then I was watching it on the big screen with all of my people. And it's just like, it's not something I ever dreamed of, like, for myself. So the fact that it's a reality, I think that, like, young Kim would be like, what the?
0: Yeah, like with our fudge cakes, wow. We did it.
1: Yeah.
0: I love that. We're hanging out with Kim Jade, 0825505151 if you've got any questions.
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0: Music you can't help but sing along to. This is a toe tap by Yonderway, Roy Fix, Baby Son. A little freaky. She just want to party on a Friday with Five Lines and Kim J. Let's go. Hey. We're hanging out with Kim J. Miss 30 under 30 Africa. Hey, we're Forbes when face of MTV, KJ Productions, just a whole round superstar who stood the test of time. You still good?
1: I'm so good.
0: So you've spoken before about building your brand without huge teams, massive budgets, or people doing everything for you. What would you say kept you motivated during the toughest of times? Like, because I know I've never been through what you've been through, but I've wanted to quit many times. So I can only imagine how many times you've wanted to quit.
1: For sure. I think when you relocate from a country and leave your family, your friends and everything you've ever known, there is no going back for me, right? Mm. And failure isn't an option. So I guess when things got really hard, either financially or the industry was saying, no, we're not ready for you. Because, yo, there was a long time people just did not get the sneaker thing. They didn't get that I was different. And I was just like, I'm actually going to keep at it because there's just something about, I don't know, you kind of just know. Mm. And I'm like, I'm a Christian, so I'm a firm believer that when you get given a gift and a dream, you actually just follow through.
0: Yeah.
1: And you know, it paid off.
0: Yeah, that it did.
2: You mentioned the sneaker thing, and sneakers have become such a big part of your identity and your brand. For somebody who doesn't necessarily understand sneaker culture, I don't know who those people are, but can you tell us a little bit more about why you love sneaker culture?
1: Yeah, for sure. Honestly, it started because when I came to Joburg, all the girls kind of looked the same to me. Everybody was in like the stilettos and the dresses and the nails, and it was like very, very Joburg. And I started traveling more internationally, and I found out that there was this whole community of people that just expressed themselves differently, and that's what I resonated with sneakers. And I think now, I mean, today I have a couple hundred pairs.
0: Yeah, so. Dude, that is so
1: a little bit problematic. But every sneaker has a story, and I think that's what resonates with me. It's like whether you're into football or hip hop or basketball, all of these things that tap into culture so authentically are connected with sneakers and with self-expression. Mm. So that really, that's what it boils down to.
2: Awesome. And they're comfortable.
1: Yes.
0: You know, we went to Kim J's screening the other day,
2: yes.
0: And it was the dress code said smart. Casual with sneakers mandatory.
1: Sneakers mandatory, honey.
0: You can't say Kim Jade without saying sneakers, man. What most expensive pair? How much?
1: Yeah, a lot. Can I tell? So there's a pair that I always talk about, but let me tell you about the latest pair that I got.
0: Sharp.
1: Wale did a collaboration with the Swoosh brand.
0: Yeah.
1: And I was like, oh, this is so fire. They're trying a brand new silhouette. I'm going to copy. It's not that crazy. I think they retailed around like 5K because they were super limited. So I was like, oh, this isn't bad because it's been worse, trust me.
0: Yeah.
1: And then when it came to importing, guys, all together, I paid 13K to import. Import plus the five.
2: Oh, no.
0: No, dog.
1: That's almost 20,000 rand.
0: That's crazy.
1: And that was like, I said, do you know this is actually cheaper to fly to New York and buy sneakers than it is to import? So never again. I learned my lesson.
0: Ouch. Kim, are you famous in Zim too?
1: Yeah. So
0: are you?
1: I think they know who I am.
0: They know, like, if when you're at the mall, do you like see people? Like, do you get stopped?
1: Yeah,
0: sometime.
1: Yeah.
0: Oh, you're on TV,
1: really
0: that side
1: cool.
0: too.
1: Not really, but I mean, social people are more on social media than they are watching TV anyway. So,
0: yeah.
1: And YouTube, people consume YouTube like it's television these days anyway. Mm-hmm. So, yeah.
0: So, I want to talk about KJ Productions that you started so you could own your own creative work and your ideas, right? How important is ownership for young African creators, especially right now?
1: Number one, we don't have these conversations, so I'm so happy you asked the question. Yeah. Owning your own IP is something that people overseas have been educated on for so long. And the thing is, once you have an idea, a concept, a show, right, whatever it is, and it's your intellectual property, you guard it and protect it with your life. Mm-hmm. And I think when you get to the point where it's established, it's recognized, like people know the name Kicking It with Kim Jade now. They are like, oh, you're that sneaker high.
0: Mm-hmm.
1: Oh, yeah, that show on YouTube. Oh, no. Like, I know what you're talking about. Then you get to a place where you have leverage when it comes to conversations with brands and sponsors. Mm. If you give it up and partner right in the beginning, when a real opportunity comes, you really are just shooting yourself in the foot for a short-term gain. So, own your own IP, register it, and then when it's the right time, partner.
0: Well said, man.
2: You've taken your story from Joburg to Dubai, London, LA, which is insane.
0: That's crazy, man.
2: Well done.
1: Thank you.
2: What is next for you, and what should people be watching out for?
1: Ooh, I'm working on another season. I can't talk about it yet, but we... it will, every season will always incorporate African episodes with international episodes. So we're thinking of doing like a little London thing.
0: Sharp!
1: Cool. With a, you know, with a bad man.
0: Like, the,
1: you
0: know,
1: like, the man them! Come on! Oh, guys, the accent, it kills me.
0: Yeah, yeah.
1: I was with Tiny Tempa. I hosted like a little listening session for him when I was in London.
0: Just listen, yo, you hear? You know, just your casually was also with Tiny Tempa in London.
1: And such a nice guy.
0: Is he, Kim?
1: No, he really is. Because wow. We hung out like before the gig, and I was like, oh, this. No, this, it was like a members only club.
0: Oh,
1: and it was
0: okay.
1: Like, yes. You know, like you can't just get in. And so we went there, and then the next night I hosted his gig, and it was the coolest thing ever. Also, karaoke clubs are really, really big overseas. Mm-hmm. Like, people get dressed up and it's like
0: it's an outing. It's an outing. Wow.
1: And that's where he launched his like single. And so I MC'd it, mm-hmm. and it was the most fun ever. Mm. And I was like, I need to do a London season.
0: Yeah.
1: We need to like tap in there.
0: That sounds amazing. Rumor has it like you are experiencing a first on Monday.
1: Yes.
0: Talk to me about that.
1: Kicking It with Kim Jade, obviously it's been on YouTube for 3 seasons. Founded in 2020.
0: Wow.
1: 2026, well done. Season 3, our international season. We're making it to mainstream TV.
0: Woo!
1: So it's a very big deal.
0: Wow.
1: 52 African countries, multiple languages. Wow. It's just really, really so amazing. I'm so excited.
0: Do you see how global you are?
1: Ah!
0: Congratulations, Kim Jade. We're very proud
1: so
0: of you.
1: Much,
0: and we
1: guys.
0: Can't wait to see what you're
1: Thank
0: getting up to
1: you.
0: This year, man.
1: I appreciate you guys.
0: Shout out to you, my love. Thanks for coming.
1: Thank you.
3: Turn around, let me see the view. View. Told her come to the boom boom room. Room. And show me what you gonna do.

0: girl, what are you doing here?
1: What are you doing?
0: What are you doing here, Ariana? God is a woman. Zanele Potelo in the building. What's up, mama?
1: It's a me.
0: It is indeed.
1: Hello, my beautiful babies. How are you?
0: Yeah, good. How are you?
1: Oh, I'm amazing. We
0: ready
1: made it
0: for
1: to Friday.
0: The weekend. You look very nice.
1: Thank you, beautiful. So
0: when
1: you...
0: I every day in the...
1: Stop, you hotties.
0: Why you stop? Like, why?
1: You know, it's just, I was born like this. In any case.
0: With contour. You were born with contour.
1: I was. Shut and up. The eyebrows and everything. Even the lashes came out like
0: I
1: that.
0: I love it.
1: So, guys, today on the show, we are getting into a conversation that I actually love because it's literally about the most powerful contact we have in our phone book. So, we're talking about the guy who knows a guy. Like whether you need somebody to come and fix the roof, or they know someone that can take care of a problem, or they know of someone who can make sure that the hospital looks after you, or they know someone's dad, or they know someone at Eskom. Whatever it may be, who is the most powerful contact that you have on your phone?
0: Yo.
1: I've got a couple. One works at another radio station, so I can't say the name.
0: Yeah.
1: But I promise you, if I said I want to talk to Sir Ramaphosa, they would make it happen.
0: Whoa!
1: Oh, I'll say one. He works at our sister station. Andile Ngube.
0: Andile is him.
1: Guys, Andile's been in the entertainment industry for over 20 years. For the amount of people's lives. He literally knows anyone who is everyone. And if I promise you now.
0: And he looks so young.
1: He does.
0: He's aging so gracefully.
1: He is. Yeah, and he's because he's like literally transitioned from all of these different like entertainment to sport and everything. Mm-hmm. He knows everybody.
0: Yeah.
1: Yes.
0: I'm going to have to say...
1: Mm-hmm.
0: My mom.
1: Oh, what?
0: My mom.
1: Yeah. Is it because of your dad?
0: No.
1: But surely your dad has some influence, friend. Come on.
0: Come on. The man been gone 12 years.
1: Yes, he has, but he's still him. Arizona is still him.
0: No influence.
1: He is still him.
2: Mom is still her mom.
0: Yeah.
2: Though.
1: Fair enough.
0: He's
1: fair
0: got
1: enough.
0: Ancestral. I'm sure they're in the ancestor. he's connecting me up.
1: You are so annoying. Oh, my word. But your mom's hooked up.
0: Yeah, my mom's hooked
1: Love
0: up.
1: That.
0: There was a situation at home where we needed a detective. She made one call.
1: One.
0: Munat.
1: You actually just made me realize my mom's also quite hectic, hey? Mm-hmm. They're in the Transkei. Oh, hectic. They call her the mayor of East London. Yeah.
2: Hectic. Probably my dad.
1: Really?
2: Yeah. He's also quite connected, honestly.
1: Who's your dad, Nadia?
0: He's a lawyer.
2: No, nothing that anyone...
1: That's all I need to hear.
0: Do you understand?
1: I'm putting my hands up.
0: Yeah.
1: And I will... Your Honor, I refuse to incriminate myself. Thank you.
0: Thank you for a brilliant week. Let's do it again on Monday. A big shout out to Libs of the Villain, Kim Jade, and all our guests this week. Big shout out to Tinkies as well. The competition, unfortunately, has come to an end. But congratulations to all our winners. Bye, Nats.
2: Bye, Lila.
0: Bye, bye, bye, bye, bye, bye, bye, bye, bye, bye.

0: Your 3 o'clock headlines. Crime levels in South Africa still unacceptably high, and key India and Africa summit delayed due to Ebola outbreak.
1: In your sports, Dirksen, happy to open T20 World Cup with Australia, and Manchester City officially announced that Pep Guardiola is leaving at the end of the season. That and more for you at 3:30.
0: Good afternoon for 5 Drive News. I am Yangam Joli. Acting Police Minister Feroz Khachalia says despite a drop in a number of crime categories, however, the levels of violence and criminality in South Africa are still unacceptably high. He says there has been 58 murders per day during the fourth quarter, that is January to March this year. Khachalia was speaking during the release of the fourth quarter crime statistics in Pretoria this afternoon.
2: During this period, there were 8.2 murders per 100,000. Nationally, the Eastern Cape represents the highest risk with 14.3 murders per 100,000 people, followed by the Western Cape with 12.8 murders per 100,000, and then KZN with 8.8. So what does that mean? It actually means that if you live in these provinces, you have a higher risk of being murdered.
0: Meanwhile, during his address, Khachalia has condemned the brutal murder of a Northwest community activist, Thato Molasankwe. He was killed in a hail of bullets at his Lomanyane home in Mahikeng this week. The acting police minister adds that police have mobilized resources to hunt down the killers. As concerns over undocumented foreign nationals continue to dominate public discourse amid protests in some parts of the country, National Assembly Speaker Togo Didiza has called for a more constructive and humane approach to the issue. Speaking during a colloquium marking 30 years of the Constitution and Parliament, Didiza expressed concern over incidents that have left some African migrants feeling unwelcome and fear in South Africa.
3: Some of Africa's citizens have found themselves in a country where they fear, in a country where they feel unwelcomed. This migration issue is a very important one that I hope we will all reflect in a manner that enables us as Africans to construct better systems that can ensure that we coexist.
0: And lastly, India and Africa have announced that they are delaying a key summit planned for the end of the month. New Delhi says the decision was made jointly due to what is being described as the emerging public health situation in

0: African giants. We move different.
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3: Speak up. And of course, today we have a special, special rant that we'd like to give.
4: And us as Africans and celebrating Africans, in the spirit of celebrating Africans, there's some behaviors that are labeled African behaviors.
5: We should just stop kissing as greeting. That baby kiss, that happens usually sometimes when you're
6: with
5: your family specifically. Sometimes your aunt or uncle will be like, here's a distant uncle from where, or aunt from where, and they'll be like, oh, hi. That's the greeting. And I was told that's an African thing.
3: Wait, you do that in South Africa?
5: Yeah.
3: You guys were made different. Trust me.

0: It's Amy Jones with Nobody on 5FM. Before that, Samba gave us Hey Homewrecker.
1: Hey Homewrecker. Don't do that. Yes. That's what he says.
0: That's literally what happens.
1: Don't do that.
0: Stop your nonsense.
2: It's not your house.
1: Exactly.
0: It's 10 past 3 on the clock and 5 Drive family. Judas for home wrecking because he didn't say anything about anyone's not being a home wrecker. So, you know. In any case.
1: Don't do that. Yeah. No. That's a nice one, Jude. I'm glad you said it as well because no. I also said don't do that. And you also just said don't do that.
3: In my language.
0: What? Okay.
1: It's Khanida Duni.
0: 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We got you all the way until 6 p.m. We're warming you up for the weekend, and you know that right after us comes PH. So we're going to get you there. However, right now, we want you, my friend, to be in a lacquer place.
1: Of course.
0: And I know every single time we meet people being out and about in South Africa, they always like, guys, your intro song.
1: It's very true. It's very true.
0: Yeah. And then everybody sings, welcome to the 5 Drive Show.
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1: 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Hi, Bo. Hi, yo. Yeah, Bo.
2: Hi, Bo. Yeah, Bo. Yeah, Bo.
0: Why did the... What happened?
3: That was weird from Jude. What was even more weird was we had like a little... from like a drum set from Young.
4: It was.
3: It was really nice. It was weird, but it was nice.
0: I enjoyed it.
4: Oh, did you?
3: Yeah.
0: Yes.
4: All right, I'll do that again randomly whenever I feel like
3: whenever
4: it.
3: Whenever. So
0: beautiful.
3: So we're just going to have to listen out for it.
0: Yeah.
3: Fantastic.
4: It will not be consistent.
3: Thank you for clarifying. Okay.
0: Five Drive family, today we are doing it again. It's called After School is After School. Kids of Mzansi, whether you are in primary school or in high school, you got to send us a voice note of you humming your favorite song on the WhatsApp line, please. 082-550-5151. We want to play it for you just after 4 o'clock, right? When Zingu Malo's in the building.
3: Ooh, pop, pop, pop, pop, pop.
0: Oh, yes, baby.
3: Nice one.
0: However, we're going to get the whole country to try and guess what song it is. Mm-hmm. So do the right thing and stick around. However, for now, we know that when we were kids, there was a specific voice that was very, very prominent within the music industry.
3: Yeah, well, so prominent that it's gotten even not more prominent. I suppose the way the voice sounds has gotten more prominent, if you get what I'm saying. We're talking about Lil Weezy.
0: Lil Weezy Bo Sheezy.
3: Lil Wayne.
4: Lil Toonchi.
3: Lil Toonchi.
0: Yes. That's right. That's right.
3: Oh, one of the gods.
0: I love it.
2: Is that true? Never mind.
3: Okay, so we found this clip, which is hilarious because I didn't really realize. So Lil Wayne and 2 Chainz were on Jimmy Fallon show.
0: Yes.
3: Love a bit of Jimmy Fallon.
0: Always.
3: And they were talking about how Lil Wayne didn't actually know that 2 Chainz was a rapper.
0: Mm.
3: 2 Chainz to Lil Wayne was something different. Take a listen.
5: Do you remember when you first met, or where did you first meet 2 Chainz?
6: You remember?
7: I do.
6: Where was that?
7: I think it was Atlanta.
6: Yeah, it was definitely Atlanta.
7: Yeah, it was the A. He came through the studio. Yeah. And actually, we were friends. I mean, once we linked up, we were friends from there. Just same type of attitude, cool. But I didn't know he rap. I didn't know he rap at the time.
5: What did you think he did?
7: He was just a cool dude from Atlanta.
5: Dude from Atlanta?
7: Yeah. I knew he played ball, and I knew he graduated from college and
5: How
7: stuff
5: did you
7: like
5: end
7: that,
5: up
7: so.
5: To going in the studio just...
6: Yeah, it was... We... It
7: don't
6: was,
7: tell him.
6: We,
7: tell him.
5: The hell is going on?
6: Wayne wanted a bus. And
5: I apologize. Okay. I'm sorry. Okay.
6: You
5: right.
6: Made me say that.
5: Oh, I know. I didn't mind. I didn't know you were going to go there.
0: Wayne wanted what?
3: Wayne wanted
2: the devil's lettuce.
3: That one. Yeah. That
0: at like approximately 20 past 4.
3: Exactly. Yeah.
4: Snoop Dogg stuff.
3: Yes. Oh. There we go. So it turns out, and this is quite wild. Turns out that 2 Chainz was Lil Wayne's plug. Like in his
2: like
3: concert,
2: everything.
3: For everything. Like when he got to Atlanta, that Lil Wayne would be like, "Hey, yo, 2 Chainz," and he'd be like, "What's happening?" He didn't know he was a rapper. Obviously, now we all know that 2 Chainz is a rapper, right?
0: Yeah. And he wanted 4 bracelets as well.
3: Yes, that is.
0: Yes,
3: that is
0: you.
3: True.
0: Thank you.
3: That is very, very true. So the question is, who is that person in your life? Who is the plug? No matter what you need. You got to talk to them. They'll know someone who knows someone. They'll know how to organize something somewhere. Zan, who is it for you?
0: Okay, so Lula made me think because she said it's her mother.
3: Wow.
0: And I was like, actually, sometimes people call my mother the mayor of Kugompo.
3: Kugompo.
0: Yes, because she just like knows everyone and knows everything, particularly in the Transkei.
3: Yeah.
0: But my person that I gave to 5 Lunch, and I was telling them about how we're jumping on into this, was Andile Ngube from our sister station, Metro FM.
3: Wow.
0: Like, Andile's been in the entertainment industry for like over 20 years.
3: Damn.
0: And yeah, exactly. Exactly.
3: I'm sorry.
0: He went from live amp to hosting like World Cups and things like that.
3: Yes.
0: If I wanted to speak to Cyril Ramaphosa, I am certain that Andile could get me there. Certain.
3: I love that.
0: Yeah, so I think it's definitely him.
3: For me, it's my dad.
0: Daddy.
3: Yeah, I don't know, and I hope he's listening right now, but I'll tell you just one story as an example of this. So my fiance is an occupational therapist, and to be qualified as an OT in South Africa, to register with HPC SA, you have to do your comms survey.
0: Yes.
3: Much like the doctors, physiotherapists, you know, dietitians, etc., etc.
0: Mm.
3: So when you, you know, put your application in to get a placement, you get your main placement, and there's another few options that you can't can try and swap out with other people.
0: Yes.
3: And the one place she was going to try and swap out to was a town called Greytown in KZN. Hit now, if you don't know Greytown, you probably don't know Greytown unless you're from Greytown or maybe you're from KZN, right? Mm. I was just like chatting to my dad like, oh, yeah, I know. Maybe she might end up in Greytown. My dad goes, give me a second. It took him 3 minutes. My fiance had like a 3 minute phone call because he knows someone who knows someone who owns a farm there, and on the farm there was like a place to stay, like a little cottage.
0: Hi.
3: And they were gonna give Meg like a nice family discount, and she'd go have dinners on the Sunday at the farm. There's 3 minutes. 3 minutes, a random place in Greytown, and look at him cook.
0: There's absolutely no way.
3: No, I love it. It's,
0: how?
3: I don't know. My dad has traveled the country extensively. Yes. So I think he knows someone probably in every corner of South Africa.
0: That's wow. Crazy.
3: Yeah, it is
0: crazy.
3: Pretty wild.
0: Five Drive family, listen, you got to come through. 0825505151. Younger and Judah are going to tell us in a little bit. Whomst is their plug? The person that can literally find them any sort of resource at any time of the day. If they're in trouble, they're calling them. If they need a judge, they need a lawyer, they need someone at the hospital to treat someone properly. Whatever it is, we want to hear from you properly.
8: I was about to say
3: it's the more popular version of properly.
0: Thank you. Yeah. I'm so glad someone understood.
3: I understand.
4: Younger, the Englishman.
0: Five Drive family, come through 0825505151. In your contact list on your phone, who is your plug? The person that you know is genuinely connected and could get you to anyone or anything in no time. Because, friend, they can make things happen.
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3: On the N12 East up in Gauteng at Reading Interchange, a broken down vehicle closing at least one lane. Back the queues at the R59. Slow moving traffic on the N2 South at Umgeni Road Interchange down in KZN. Please do take note to that. A multi-vehicle accident in the Cape on the Old Oak South off ramp onto the N1 inbound. So all lanes currently closed. Avoid Old Oak Road at all costs. On the N2 outbound at Jake's Gerwold Drive, a broken down vehicle there as well. For 5 Drive Traffic, I'm Nick Archibald.

0: It's a former number one on the top 40 on 5 with Harrison and McKees. It's 10 a.m. to 2 p.m. every Saturday, baby. Masuda and Matt Davies, stay with me. 23 minutes after 3, 5 Drive family, you're hanging with your besties.
1: All right, so we all have that one contact, that one person in our lives, that if we made a phone call, they could probably organize anything that we wanted.
0: It's true.
1: They could find a place to stay. They could, you know, I once phoned my dad. I was stuck just before Van Rienen's pass. And about 20 Ks before Van Rienen's pass, you can take a turn off to help you not go through Van Rienen's pass, therefore not go through all the bad things that were happening. Who did I phone? Not Google Maps. Not Waze.
2: You're sad.
1: I phoned my dad and he was like, no, take this left, right, pa. I was in the mountains.
0: No way.
1: Swear on my life.
0: That's He's the greatest. Nice.
1: He the best. Okay, young Zotum Jolia. Who is that one person in your contacts that you can phone and they can organize anything? Like your plug.
3: So mine would also be like Zanele, which would be my mom.
1: Yeah.
3: But then honestly, if it's not my mom, it's my aunt.
1: Okay.
3: Because my aunt knows everything and everyone. And I'm serious when I say that. I mean, my aunt knows everyone in in the political sphere. As in, like, your presidential people, your ministers. She knows celebrities and people in entertainment.
0: Yes.
3: She knows people in mining, people in corporate.
1: Wow.
3: People she knows everything.
1: That's crazy.
3: So sometimes I'll just text because I'm curious about something. I'll be like, hey, auntie, I don't know. What do you think about this? And then she'll be like, oh, you want to know my thoughts or do you want to actually know? Because I can ask the person.
0: Hi.
3: And I'll be like, you know.
0: She'll bye, like, yeah. Auntie.
3: No, she knows everything and everyone. If you need something, just let her know. Sometimes she gets annoyed even when she hears stories. Like, it'll be like, oh, Zanele can't get a flight to Joburg. She'll be like, no man, that's just preposterous. That's ridiculous. Why didn't she ask me? And then she'll make a call. You've got a flight.
0: Hi. Can I
1: friends
0: can
1: in
0: I
1: high
0: know
1: places.
0: Your aunt, please?
3: No, please.
0: We I
3: are
0: do
3: a
0: know
3: very
0: your aunt,
3: private
0: younger.
3: Family.
0: I literally know her aunt. Oh my word.
1: Judy?
4: For me, I mean, I reach out to a lot of people for a lot of different things, but the one that probably stands out because of the big thing that she hooked me up with was my friend Siobhan. I was looking for a place to move into on a Monday.
0: Mm.
4: This is like a year and a half ago.
0: Mm-hmm.
4: Saturday, I was sleeping there in the new place.
0: Go Siobhan. I know Siobhan as well.
4: Yeah.
0: So I'm
4: very
0: in good
4: resourceful.
0: Company. It's very resourceful. Mm. That girl. No, I've seen her like pull rabbits out of hats.
1: Love it.
4: And hats out of rabbits.
0: Exactly.
1: Which
0: exactly.
1: is far more disgusting.
0: All right,
1: we go to the WhatsApp line. Pearl, what do you say?
0: Talk to us.
1: Pearl, please talk to us.
5: K5FM. This is Pearlilicious from Polokwane. And my go-to person is my son, Ismail Khan.
0: Aww.
5: He will organize anything and everything.
0: Love that.
5: You name it, you'll get it. From parts for my cars, mags, clothes, whatever it is you need, he'll get it. He knows people know him, and he'll get what you want. So yeah, Ismail Khan, you the guy.
0: Aww.
5: Thank you.
0: I need a son like that, honey.
1: I love it. Pearl, please can you send us a picture of your car? Because you mentioned like three car things in there. I just want to see what it looks like. I just want to run a test. Pearl, please send us a picture.
0: You are so annoying.
1: No, I really want to. I want to see it. I want to see what it looks like. Michael, what do you say?
6: Good day, everybody.
0: Hi.
6: So now, yeah, I'm sitting here.
1: Yeah.
6: But I'm alone in the car. Through my phone. Because I want to now see now who's the person that I'm going to. Was now saying now who that person is.
0: Yes.
6: Mm-hmm. And then I can't find this person. But then I see a lot of WhatsApps and messages to me. Mm. And then I realize
0: I'm the person. Yay.
6: Can you believe it? I am the person. Goodness.
0: Markle. Markles are quite resourceful, hey?
1: They are. They're very resourceful, yeah. Markle's Markiplan.
0: Exactly. Markiplan.
1: Markiplan.
0: I love that. 5 Drive Fam, you got to come through. 082-550-5151. Who is your plug? The person that can get anything done for you no matter the day of the week. No matter what's going on. Even if you're in trouble. They got you. 082-550-5151.

0: 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We want to hear from you. Who is your ultimate plug, baby? I mean, when it comes to going all around Africa, it's 5 Drive.
1: Coming up in your headlines, Acting Police Minister Feroz Khechalia has announced the establishment of a police advisory panel which will assist, among others, the implementation of the recommendations from the Madlanga Commission of Inquiry. And a human rights group says 28 people were killed in a drone strike earlthis week in Sudan's West Kordofan region. I'll have details for you on these stories and others at 4 o'clock.
2: 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The atmosphere is terrific, and alongside me is Jude Van Veek.
3: 5 Drive Sport with Jude.
4: Well, kicking off with football, it is now official. Manchester City announced that Pep Guardiola is set to leave at the end of the season. When it concludes on Sunday, the Spaniard leaves after 10 years in charge, during which he won 20 trophies. The club also confirmed that the North Stand at the Etihad Stadium will be renamed the Pep Guardiola Stand. They also confirmed that a statue will be erected to mark his contribution during his 10 iconic years at the helm. Another thing that was made official in the Premier League, Manchester United have appointed Michael Carrick as permanent head coach on a 2-year deal. The 44-year-old has guided United to Champions League qualification and a guaranteed third place in the Premier League since taking interim charge in January. Carrick has won 11 of his 16 matches, collecting more points than any other club in that period, and is shortlisted for the Premier League's Manager of the Season award. A former United midfielder, Carrick said leading the club fills him with immense pride and vowed to restore ambition and purpose at Old Trafford. Then, moving to cricket, Proteas women batter Annerie Dirksen believes opening their T20 World Cup campaign against Australia is better than facing them later in the tournament. The two teams square off at Old Trafford in Manchester on the 13th of June, in one of the first big clashes of the competition. She says while they're doing they're in a tough group that also includes India and Pakistan, they're looking to lay down the marker against a side that beat them in the 2023 final.
5: Yeah, obviously quite a tough pool. I think playing Australia first is probably better than playing them last, if we're being honest. So yeah, definitely looking to put a big peg in the ground with that first game and sort of get our World Cup campaign off to a good start. But yeah, I believe that'll be a good contest, and yeah, hopefully we can make it through that tough group.
4: And finally, the 2026 Cape Town Marathon is on Sunday and is set to be the fastest yet, with 13 men and 8 women boasting times quicker than that of the current course records. A field of 27,000 marathon runners plus 17,500 in the piece runs and trail events makes this one of Africa's biggest races. Eliud Kipchoge headlines the men's lineup, while South Africa's Glenrose Klaba, her record of 2 hours 22 minutes and 22 seconds is under threat from a stacked women's field. The event also hosts a major wheelchair race and the Abbott World Marathon Majors Age Group Championships. Jude Van Veek, 5FM Sports. Bruh.
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7: All right, let's jump out onto the roads in the Western Cape. Congestion on the R300 northbound at Old Powell Road. Should clear in the next little, but nothing major. But one lane is closed there. Wynand's one stop. On the N1 outbound, there's a broken down vehicle in the left shoulder lane. That accident at Old Oak Road still causing delays. That's actually at the south ramp as you get onto the N1 inbound side. Then in Gauteng, an accident on the N12 east at Reading Interchange is cleared. So no major delays. Earlier, the R59 was also delayed because of that. Should clear in the next little bit. From Buren Road, the multi-vehicle accident has cleared there as well. That's on the N3 north. And then finally, down in KZN, Peter Brown Drive on the N3 south. There's a broken down vehicle there as well. For 5 Drive Traffic, I'm Nick Archibald.

0: It's Lotto with Somebody and 5-5 Family. That was me.
1: Family.
0: I'm speaking in many different voices today, and I can tell you why.
1: Why?
0: I'm very excited for Zinqwe Malo to come into the studio.
1: Yeah, it's gonna be huge.
0: I've been obsessed with her for I don't know how long. Like from the second she broke onto the scene, I was like, that girl is so talented. And then she proved it over and over again.
2: She's so young.
1: That's what I was saying. I can't believe how... So she was born in 2003.
0: Yes.
2: I have memories from that year.
0: Bro. Yeah, no. Z is a big deal.
1: No joke, I do.
0: Yes, thank you.
1: I was...
0: Thank you.
1: Yeah. I was butter pepe.
0: Yes, it's true. But around, nonetheless. However, 5-5 Family, 20 minutes to 4 on the clock. Zinqwe Malo is going to be here just after 4, so you want to stick around. But for now, we had asked you, who is your somebody that you are able to call any time of the day? Why? Because they could either help you with a plug. They could help you out in terms of finding a place to stay in the middle of nowhere. Mm-hmm. Maybe they can help you when you're actually in trouble, Sana. Mm-hmm. We asked you, and Abby Baby, wrap it up for us.
3: Good afternoon, 5-5 team.
0: Hi.
3: It's Abby here.
0: Hello. Yes, honey.
3: That go-to person for me, and I guess also my family, is my brother Jason.
1: Jason.
3: Peters. He can find anything. He has a contact for every single thing you can think of. I'm not exaggerating. That man's making a plan for the whole community all the time. So bigs up to him.
0: I love it. Mustn't men always be resourceful, hey? Isn't that what they're here for?
4: Man makapla.
0: Yeah, exactly.
1: A man makapla.
0: Exactly. That's what,
2: I make a plan.
0: You guys do. I'd call you guys.
2: Would you really?
1: Would you really?
0: I would.
4: Well, now I'd call Jude. I don't know if I should call Nick. Nick doesn't look like he wants
1: to. No, you can call me anytime. I'll organize.
0: With your dad.
1: Yes, I'll phone my dad. Because what is a man if he does not rely on his resources around him?
0: And that is right.
1: Do you know what I mean?
0: Family.
2: I'll sort it out by myself.
4: Oh, because he mock a plan, yeah.
1: Jude actually asked me to help him make a plan just yesterday. So don't listen to this man.
2: Yo, actually. One continent.

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2: This young man, he is the youngest South African to win a Formula 4 race on debut. His name is Mika Abrahams. 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

0: It's Halsey. Did we all hear me?
1: Yes, Halsey.
0: Halsey. It's called Colors.
1: Is it Halsey?
2: I thought it was Halsey for a bit. And then, yeah. Well, now I think it's Halsey.
1: I feel like it changed. I think it was Halsey at one point.
2: Halsey,
1: I think I agree with you. It is definitely Halsey.
0: Thank you.
1: Yeah.
0: Thanks. 13 minutes to 4.
1: You were just clarifying.
0: I know, and I like it. Are we all clear now?
1: Yes, a pleasure.
3: So not Halsey, Halsey.
1: Halsey.
0: Halsey.
1: Halsey.
0: And we stand to be corrected. You're hanging out with Zanele, Nick Younger, and Jude. And Five Drive Family, the time has come.
1: Yes. Well, the time has come. We've got after school on the way.
0: Yeah.
1: But we want to talk about Africa Month.
0: It's true.
1: And specifically, Africa Unplugged. It's been so epic to touch down in different countries and celebrate cultures and celebrate radio stations there as well. Radio is such a powerful medium.
0: It is.
1: And we are allowed this, we're afforded this incredible opportunity to connect across lines, border lines that were drawn, hundreds of years ago by some random people just plotted a dot and we went, no. This month, we are all African together. We're going to celebrate the continent that it is. I've had so much fun. Can I tell you?
0: Yeah.
1: I looked at flights to Kenya.
0: Mm-hmm.
1: Because me and Brian Aseli, we need to hook up.
0: Oh, we yes. Need to, the we man need to that be, you are leaving me for.
1: That's what it is. We did Donald Trump impersonations. That's what we did. We did it very nice. It was possibly the greatest moment ever. Please don't quit.
0: I am.
1: No, I love him so much.
2: So Nick's the only reason you're here?
0: No, it's
2: so
0: because
2: Jude and I,
0: you guys sat back when I was being broken up with yesterday.
3: He didn't break up with you.
0: I felt like
2: but
0: it.
2: But that's his choice. What must we do? Must force him to love you. What do you must do?
1: To clarify, I do love you. And I'm not leaving you yet. Me and wow. Brian, we're trying to figure out a way to get to Kenya. But I wanted to ask, what has been your guys' favorite, country so far? Maybe a favorite moment from Africa Unplugged?
0: I really loved doing the vibes with Nigeria. I feel like they taught us so much about their language. What in the happen?
1: Yeah, what in the happen?
0: Like, honestly, yeah. I felt like I came away a pigeon girl, what I mean?
1: Yeah.
0: And also, I feel like we just had so much fun. They genuinely are just, a bunch of young people who are just living their lives. And that comes across in the radio. So
1: yeah.
0: I love it.
1: I couldn't agree more. Judy?
0: Yes.
3: The moment that stands out for me is one that Nick just mentioned. It's just the romance between him in Kenya.
1: That's what it is.
0: Oh,
3: the accent off was hilarious.
1: Oh.
0: So Jude has chosen sides in this divorce.
2: Clearly.
0: Yep. Thank you, Jude.
3: No, I'm just saying I enjoyed the moment.
0: Mm-hmm. I'm glad you did.
2: Wow, you think you know someone. Anyways, I also enjoyed Claudia and Brian, actually.
1: Yeah.
2: Yeah, that was my favorite. The impersonations were quite fun.
0: All right.
2: The connection was instant, actually.
0: Oh, so it's the one that I wasn't at that you guys have loved the most. Great.
1: That's not the context.
3: You liked one I wasn't at, so.
1: Ooh. But here is a thing for you, Five Drive Family. This weekend, you scrolling across Instagram, across TikTok, X, wherever it is, you can go and check out all the Africa Unplugged content, courtesy of Five Drive, organized by Shabzi Medallion and Masego, executed by us. It was or is such an incredible thing. And then on Mondizi for Sheezy.
0: Oh, Sheezy, baby.
1: We have big, big things happening. We are doing a live simulcast with Channel Africa. You do not want to miss it. Five Drive's Africa Unplugged. It is going to be massive.
0: Amazing, yeah. And we can't wait to do it. But Five Drive Family, on the way, we get into after school. Stick around.

0: It's Zakes Bandwini and Kasango on 5FM. It's called Osama, baby. 5 minutes to four on the clock. And 5Drive family, the time has come.
1: After school is after school. It's time to settle it. 5Drive.
0: Younger and Jude, how has Nick been doing in terms of guessing this week, would you say?
2: He's all right. I mean, I don't know if I can really say much. He hasn't been guessing on air. Mm. He's just been whispering things to us off air.
0: Yes.
2: So I don't know if that's
3: fair.
2: You know what I mean?
3: I've been really good, I think. My opinion.
0: You think you've been really good.
2: We were asked, so that's my opinion. I think he's
0: having a rough go. Jude?
4: I think he's doing quite well.
3: Thank you, Jude. Wow. Thank you for seeing me.
0: All right.
3: He doesn't see me.
0: 5Drive family, Mace is about to hum for us. And you need to come through on the WhatsApp line 082-550-5151. What is the name of the song that Mace is humming?
5: Hi, 5FM. This is April from Gauteng. And I'm going to be humming my favorite song.

0: That is so good.
1: I know it immediately.
2: I'm so glad he
1: took
2: said
1: me
2: that.
1: 3 seconds.
2: Because
1: yeah.
2: I was gonna suggest, yeah. you know, just maybe we can try today. Maybe if it works in future.
0: Yeah.
2: Like, if we don't know, why don't we just let Nick guess if it, he knows it? You know, like let's see what happens because maybe the game won't end that quickly.
1: So. Yeah, that is a great question.
2: It's a suggestion.
1: So what I'll do is, I'll give you the artist.
0: Okay.
1: Okay, I'll give you the artist. I won't give you the title. Clean Bandit and Jess Glynn. Okay, those are the artists. You can guess the title next. Don't go anywhere.

0: Farruko with Pit Boss on 5 FM. 5 Drive family, the time has come. We need to meet our incredible Deborah. Deborah, how are you, my baby?
1: I'm good.
0: That's good, Deborah. How old are you?
1: I'm 9 and a half.
0: Oh, that's amazing. When are you turning 10?
2: In a half a year.
0: I said, my baby, when are you turning 10?
1: October
0: 2016. Amazing.
3: October 2016.
0: Beautiful.
3: Amazing. Oh,
0: beautiful.
3: So excited, Deborah. It's amazing.
0: Deborah, you know what? Uncle Nick got your song possibly right here, but like I think you might have cheated. So my baby, what song were you humming?
1: I was humming If You Gave Me a Chance, I Would Take It.
0: Oh my God, if you gave me a chance, I would take it.
3: Exactly. Oh, Team Bandit, yes,
0: congratulations, my Deborah. Well done, my baby. Who would you like to say hi to?
1: I like to say hi to my auntie.
0: Aw, beautiful. Well, my Deborah, we love you so much. Thank you for coming and playing. And please come play again, okay? Love you, my baby. Bye.
3: Bye, Deborah.
2: Zanele, are you okay?
0: Yeah, because me and Deborah, I was speaking ability, both 9 years old. That's how she understood me. Yes. You know what I mean?
2: No,
0: yeah.
2: Why are you lying?
3: Makes sense, but we will give it a spin. And that concludes my week of guessing.
0: No, Nicholas.
3: 5 out of 5,
0: Nick,
3: baby.
0: I'm getting from a good authority, i.e., yeah, our mother, Masejo, that apparently Nick cheated.
3: No, do you understand that we're linked to the same
0: allegedly,
3: headphone line? Don't lie to people.
0: Allegedly Nick cheated, and I can't believe it.
4: I also heard a bit of it.
0: Yes, yeah, I heard. Yeah, that is true. Yeah, Nick cheated.
2: I saw you cheat a little bit.
0: Wow.
2: Because your eyes were definitely on your laptop.
4: The records say that you got an X on your name.
0: Just
4: 3
0: like
4: and
0: that.
4: We don't know.
0: It is what it is.
3: Well, looks like I can't guess next week. Oh, no.
0: Hi, Mom. 5 Drive Family, don't go anywhere. Zing Mama is in the house.
4: Your 4 o'clock headlines. Kachali announces the establishment of a police advisory panel, and a drone attack kills 28 people in Sudan.
2: In your sports, Pep Guardiola officially leaving Manchester City at the end of the season, and Dirksen happy to open the T20 World Cup with Australia. That and more for you at 4:30.

0: Good afternoon. For 5 Drive News, I am Yangam Jolie. Acting Police Minister Feroz Khachalia has announced the establishment of a police advisory panel, which will assist with, among others, the implementation of the recommendations from the Madlanga Commission of Inquiry. The panel will be chaired by the former SARS Commissioner, Edward Kisweta. Khachalia made the announcement while releasing the fourth quarter crime stats for the period January to March this year.
1: So we'll establish this interim panel. Its mandate will be to advise the Ministry and the National Commissioner on the reset agenda, focusing on professionalization, focusing on the implementation of the Madlanga Commission recommendations on systemic reform, which they will make in August. And we will accumulate then valuable experience in how that model can work.
0: Meanwhile, Khachalia says despite a drop in a number of crime categories, the levels of violence and criminality in South Africa are still unacceptably high. He says there has been 58 murders per day during the fourth quarter, that is January to March this year.
1: During this period, there were 8.2 murders per 100,000 nationally. The Eastern Cape represents the highest risk with 14.3 murders per 100,000 people, followed by the Western Cape with 12.8 murders per 100,000, and then KZN with 8.8. So what does that mean? It actually means that if you live in these provinces, you have a higher risk of being murdered.
0: Rise Mzansi has confirmed that political commentator Lukhona Mnguni will run as its mayoral candidate for the city of Johannesburg. He is an academic and a researcher in governance and developmental studies. Rise Mzansi is expected to formally unveil Mnguni at a media briefing in Johannesburg tomorrow. Rise Mzansi will be the fifth party to

0: strike in an area controlled by its rival, the RSF. Sudanese military sources have denied the claim, telling the Associated Press news agency that the army does not target civilians.
1: Your top story at 4 o'clock. Acting Police Minister Feroz Khechalia has announced the establishment of a police advisory panel, which will assist with, among others, the implementation of the recommendations from the Madlanga Commission of Inquiry. For 5 Drive News, I am Yangam Joli.
2: 5 Traffic with Nick Archibald.
3: Two big updates in Gauteng. So two accidents have been cleared on the N12 eastbound at Reading Interchange, as well as on the N3 north at Van Buren Road. Reports now, though, at New Road on the N1 north is a broken down vehicle. The back of the queue there is at Allendale. At Mdloti Interchange on the N2 north down in KZN is a broken down vehicle. Another one on the N2 south at Mgeni Road Interchange. And then finally, down on the Western Cape, flooding on the N1 inbound after the old N1 road. The left lane is closed. Please do take note of that congestion on the R300 north to Old Paul Road. That's the R101. Take it easy out there for 5 Drive Traffic. I'm Nick Archibald.
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0: Five Drive family, Deborah hummed for us, and here we are, baby.
1: Oh, and it is such a banger. Jesklyn, clean bandit on Five Drive, all ahead of Zinqumalo, joining us on the show in the next five. Don't go anywhere.

0: It's Zinqumalo Skills and Sykes on 5FM with Mama. Before that, Dlala Thukzin and Zinqumalo gave us Amakia, actually, everybody. It's round about 4:15 on the clock. And 5Drive family, you know how sometimes they say don't meet your heroes, ne? Me, I met my hero and I was happy. Of course, I am talking about none other than the Zinqumalo. Thank you very much. I remember when she burst onto the scene, I was like, I'm obsessed with this girl. And then I met her and she was the loveliest person. And now, 5Drive family, we get to breathe the same air as her because listen properly, everybody. She's the epitome of hard work and don't stop. And that's why she's the girl sitting pretty at the top. Call her a genre bender because she kills every single one. Tell me who can do piano, maskandi, and chrom, and she's not done. She joined the game and things were never the same. The true Injaye game. Everyone give it up for the queen, the phenomenon. It is none other than Zinqumalo. Z, my Z, my baby.
1: How are you?
0: I'm incredible. Whenever I see your face, I'm the best.
1: Really?
0: Yes, babe. Hi, boy. I'm not lying. Do I not always jump up and down when I see you?
1: Well, it's the same energy.
0: Oh,
1: so
0: you know,
1: I believe you.
0: Exactly. Z, thank you for coming to 5Drive, my baby.
1: Thank you so much for having me.
0: Of course, my love. This is now your home.
1: Ne?
0: This is like, yeah. This is your home. You can't, I want to say you're not allowed to go to another show, but
1: there is a... Already.
2: Yeah, no, you're not allowed.
0: We don't like sharing.
1: We're very territorial.
0: Yeah. If you're part of us, you're part of us. You know what I mean? Yeah. Why, do you want to choose another show?
1: No, definitely not.
0: Thank you. That's our care.
2: We were just checking.
0: That's our care.
2: We just wanted to see what you would say. You know what I mean?
0: That time we stole Z, but it's fine. But my Z, this is your home and we want to introduce you because we do something on the show called The Great Divide every single day, right?
1: Mm-hmm.
0: And literally, we give a question and you can only choose one side.
1: Okay.
0: It's either you choose Mama or you choose Amakia.
1: Okay,
0: it's either black or white, inside, outside, okay?
1: No explaining whatsoever.
0: You have to explain.
1: Oh, you have
0: You've got to explain, but you can only choose one side.
1: Okay.
0: And on top of it, my sister, today you are kicking us off, ne?
1: Alright.
0: So, babe, like, you are so incredible at what you do. And you're just like, you're brand new in the game, but you're already killing it. But we know that when you're in a game like this, sometimes there comes blunders, yabo.
1: Yabo.
0: And I say that as someone who's had my fair share of blunders as well. So we want to know, when you know, have a little bit of a blunder in life, whatever it is, right? Are you that kind of person who, like, either obsesses over it and doesn't let it go and you, like, you sit on it until you learn the lesson that needs to be learned? Or are you that person who gets up and tries again and again and you just forget what has happened?
1: I'm super avoidant.
0: Really? So you forget when you give yourself amnesia?
1: Yeah. Like, intentionally, I just forget.
2: Yeah.
0: It's out of there.
2: Yeah.
0: And why are you like that?
1: I don't know. I'm going to work on it though. I know it's not a good thing, but I don't know. Maybe fear of, I don't know.
0: I get you. I mean, can I tell you, for me, because it's gotten so bad that I like get amnesia for real. Like, people have to remind me that something happened.
2: What?
0: And then I'm like, hi, boy, I do have that trauma. Yes. Actually, you're right. Mm. Yes. So I'm also a little bit avoidant, just like you, my babes.
2: I'm exactly the same, but I resonate with what you're saying. Like, I kind of wish I wasn't. Because then how many times must I make the mistake for me to learn the lesson?
1: Exactly.
2: Before I'm sitting there journaling going, hey, Nick, maybe don't do that next time.
1: Exactly.
2: But then I just keep doing it. And now, you know, I want to learn how to dissect something properly and take the lesson early on, because then I think you don't have to make so many blunders to learn the lesson. 10 blunders, one lesson doesn't make sense to me anymore.
0: I don't know. Fair. Younger,
3: I'm an overthinker.
0: Mm.
3: Yeah. No, it sits with me. Like, I actually wish I didn't think so much and I just focused on moving on. Because I'll focus on it, but I cringe. I get embarrassed. Like, I'll be like, why did you say, haha, clip clop, you know? And it will sit with me the whole day.
0: That's fair enough. Yeah. Fair enough, Judy.
4: My thing is, what is a mistake if you don't learn from it? So I'll hold on to a mistake and learn the lessons that I can.
2: Damn.
4: That I can from it. Yeah.
2: Damn.
0: Jude, hit us with some more lines.
4: No, that's talking about mistakes. But you're supposed to learn from mistakes. So you should have it in your mind that, okay, I made a mistake the last time. What can I do to be different? And you know, be successful.
0: Damn, Dr. Phil.
1: So profound.
0: Wow.
2: Damn. That's my boy.
1: It's the background music for me.
0: Five Joy family, you got to come through on the WhatsApp line 082-550-5151. We're hanging out with the Queen Zinxumalo. As you've heard, I mean, the fact that she is so young and already doing such incredible things, but she's already learning, and we are asking you 082-550-5151. When you make a blunder in your life, in your relationship, your career, whatever it may be, are you that person who obsesses over it and you have a hard time moving on? Or are you that person who literally just forgets it even happened? You dust yourself off and you carry on. Send us a voice note, 082-550-5151. For now, though, let's guide you through the roads, my friend. Zinxumalo is in the building.
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2: We start down in KZN on the N2 southbound at Mgeni Road interchange. There was an earlier broken down vehicle that's been cleared, so major delays to be reported currently. That multi-vehicle accident up in Gauteng is also cleared on the N12 east. That's at Reading interchange. And then finally down in the Western Cape on the N1 inbound at Mike Pienaar Boulevard, there is a broken down vehicle there. Please do approach with caution. For 5 Drive Traffic, I'm Nick Archibald.
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0: with Zinqumalo. It's hit after hit after hit on this one. She's with Shakes and Les on 5FM. Mzala siyakwazi kaloku sana. And 26 minutes after 4. Hi, Mzala.
1: How are you, Mzala?
0: Mzala, I'm all the better for having you here. We are so obsessed with the fact that you're here. Thank you for joining us today, Z.
1: Thank you so much.
0: Like we said, you're officially part of the 5 Drive family now, ne? Okay, amazing. Let's hear what the 5 Drive family has to say about our great divide. We asked Zinqumalo, would she categorize herself as that person who is, you know, sometimes a little bit more avoidant, as she put it, because they're just like, I made the mistake, I gotta run away, I'm out of here? Or are you that person who obsesses over it, rather, and says, yo, sana, I did that, and you try and learn the lesson? Kay, what do you say?
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0: Hi.
2: It's Kay over here. It's been a minute. Wow.
0: Welcome
2: for
0: home.
2: The topic of the day today, the great divide, is I'm one person who will punish myself over something. So anything that I do, I don't let go. I let it pinch me and pinch me and pinch me. I even punish myself with regards to that. It even goes to a point where I even say something to a person and then I regret, why did I say, you go this side, not you can go this side. Like, even the smallest of things comes back to me and then I punish myself. So, I'm way, way, way too much of an overthinker and it's not good. I wish I had that mindset to just let it go, but then no, I can't. As much as I try, I just can't let go. I wish I can. Thank you,
0: my K. That was such a beautiful answer. And 5 Drive family, keep them coming, 0825505151. But Z, babes, we're here to celebrate you, as always. Mm-hmm. We're here to tell you, number one, that these hits that you are dropping, we appreciate you, okay? Mm-hmm. And sizokuqa. Thank you very much.
1: Please.
0: But my Z, I got to ask you, because I want to go back to the Z that was hungry.
1: Yes.
0: I've been told so many stories.
1: I still am hungry.
0: I know you're hungry, but I'm talking about the Z who also didn't have food.
1: Oh.
0: Yes.
3: I was about to say, hungry. That's what you mean.
0: Yes, okay. That is what I mean. Okay. And by that, I'm mostly talking about when you know, weren't Zinqumalo that the whole entire country knows, who's enjoying the success that she is.
1: Yes.
0: I remember hearing a story about you, how you used to go to different events and you'd go with like a backing track and you were like, please let me perform.
1: Mm-hmm.
0: Talk to me about that time in Z's life, number one. And what does that Z still teach you to this day?
1: I remember the last time I did that was with Kelvin Momo back in 2020.
0: Yeah.
1: When he was playing my song. Mm-hmm. And at that time, I wasn't asking him to play my song. He just played my song.
0: Wow.
1: And then I saw the mic. I'm like, I'm going to perform.
0: Are you serious?
1: I took the mic and I performed and people were taking videos and then they posted.
0: What?
1: Yeah, that's the last memory that I have of that.
0: Oh, would you say that's one of the moments that put you on?
1: Almost definitely. It was an era, Pella, you know, how it is with social media.
3: Mm.
1: Someone takes a video of you doing this. The next week, someone is shooting that. The other week, someone is doing that. Then it just becomes a series. Then it's a continuation. And, you know, it allows you to build a fan base.
3: Yeah.
1: I love that.
3: Did you know that, like, this was going to happen? Because, like, I think creatives, like, when we're, like, young, like, I'm talking, like, 8, 9, 10 years old, you have a feeling. Only people who are in the creative space know that feeling. When did you first have that feeling? You're like, I have something special. I know one day I'm gonna share it with the world.
1: I mean, from a very young age, because I grew up being the only child. So all of these things I used to do in front of the mirror. I used to perform.
0: Yes.
1: So even if it hadn't materialized in this world, somewhere in my own world I was seeing it happen. No, genuinely.
3: Yeah.
1: Like, I used to perform in front of the mirror.
0: Aww.
1: So I've always known that I enjoy doing this. As to when it was going to happen, I don't know. It was only a matter of time.
3: And did your parents notice that at the time? Were they kind of invested in it? Or were you kind of going, well, I'm going to keep it to myself?
1: My mom did.
3: Yes.
0: Go
1: my mom did. Yo, my mom and my grand did. You must go come.
0: Yes, I know, because I've met Zinqumalo's grand. Doesn't that make us cousins now, Z? Hey?
1: At this point, we are blood sisters.
0: Thank you. There we go. Thank you very much. Thank you.
3: I'm not sure. But that's so cool, because I think also, like, to have someone when you're that young go, oh, there's something interesting here. My dad used to make me perform in front of all his friends and do, like, accents and stuff.
1: Oh, my granny definitely supported that because, so she was a domestic worker, right? So, beba mupi zinta belung, and then she'd give them to me, like, I'm a lip gloss, I'm a in-in.
0: Really?
1: Yes. They used to give her a lot of clothes. clothes. Yay. And then I used to wear those clothes, you know, and be Beyonce.
0: And be Beyonce. And yes. I was actually going to ask, though, you know, how did your mom also just really invest in Zinqumalo today?
1: I think she allowed me to be, that's the best investment ever. You know, I mean, not like my granny. She never used to give me things, but she allowed me to be because I was shy. Yeah, but when I was with her, like, being an amahloni, being in zintozami, and she never used to make me feel like I'm crazy. So I think that was the best investment ever, just to allow me to be.
0: That's beautiful. Five Drive family, you don't want to go anywhere. We're getting the lowdown on the Zinqumalo. It is all happening right here on Five Drive.
4: Coming up in your headlines, Acting Police Minister Feroz Khachalia says plans are underway to secure a funding model for the Patrollers Program, which will assist in fighting crime in various communities. And the foreign minister in the DRC has told the BBC that authorities are ramping up efforts to educate communities affected by the Ebola outbreak after angry relatives set fire to a hospital where a family member died. I'll have details for you on these stories and others at 5 o'clock.
5: Julie Van Wyk, he does the sports, Julie Van Wyk.
6: Well, kicking it off with football, in case you missed it, it is now official. Manchester City, they've announced that manager Pep Guardiola is set to leave at the end of the season when it concludes on Sunday. The Spaniard leaves after 10 years in charge, during which he won 20 trophies. The club also confirmed that the North Stand at the Etihad Stadium will be renamed the Pep Guardiola Stand. They also confirmed that a statue will be erected to mark his contribution during his iconic 10 years at the helm. Another thing that was made official in the city of Manchester, Manchester United, they've appointed Michael Carrick as permanent head coach on a two-year deal. The 44-year-old has guided United to Champions League qualification and a guaranteed third place in the Premier League since taking interim charge in January. Carrick has won 11 of his 16 matches, collecting more points than any other club in that period, and is shortlisted for Premier League's Manager of the Season award. A former United midfielder, Carrick said leading the club fills him with immense pride and vowed to restore ambition and purpose at Old Trafford. And then moving to cricket, Proteas women batter Annerie Dirksen believes opening their T20 World Cup campaign against Australia is better than facing them later in the tournament. The two teams square off at Old Trafford in Manchester on the 13th of June in one of the first big clashes at the competition. She says while they're in a tough group that also includes India and Pakistan, they're looking to lay down the marker against the side that beat them in the 2023 final.
7: Yeah, obviously quite a tough pool. I think playing Australia first is probably better than playing them last, if we're being honest. So yeah, definitely looking to put a big peg in the ground with that first game and sort of get our World Cup campaign off to a good start. But yeah, I believe that'll be a good contest and yeah, hopefully we can make it through that tough group.
6: So the Proteas women opening up their T20 World Cup campaign against Australia on the 13th of June. Jude Van Wyk, 5FM Sports. Bruh.
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2: All right, in KZN on the N3 North at Harry Gwale Road, there's a broken down vehicle causing mass delays there. Dr. Chota Motala Road on the N3 South. A broken down vehicle in the far left lane. Let's move to Gauteng on the R21 and Almapius Drive. Pedestrians crossing the road there, please do approach with caution. Down in the Western Cape, if you are traveling on the N1 inbound at the old N1 road, that's the R101, flooding is still being reported there. At least one lane closed. Please do approach with caution. For 5 Drive Traffic, I'm Nick Archibald.
3: Yes, he is. And 5 Drive family, 24 minutes to 5. Zimumalo is still in the building. We got lots to ask her. We need to let her go actually very soon because she's going to our Channel Africa family.
2: Yes,
3: so
2: very true.
3: We don't want to hold on to her too like long as much as we want to. You know what I mean? Because she's my cousin after all. Exactly. However, 5 Drive family, here we go. It is a brand new one from the Zimumalo. Zima, babes, what do we need to know about Gugqa right now?
4: Gugqa is a prayer. Mm. It's a 2025 prayer. Well, people are only getting to hear it now, but it's a prayer that I made in 2025.
3: Beautiful, beautiful. Let's get on our knees now.

0: Hallo Funky Kula, Yala Tuxi.
1: That's right, baby girl. Her name is Yinxumalo. Literally, top three biggest artists in the country right now.
2: 100%. 100%.
1: I want to say the biggest artist in the country. Z, you're the only person I know that is constantly just at shows, constantly in and out of the country. Just for me, you're the biggest deal in this country right now.
3: Oh, thank you.
1: Babe, can I ask you, are you still enjoying it? Or do you still love what you're doing?
3: I still do. I still do. Even though I get very tired, you know.
1: Yeah.
3: And kind of have ADHD, so yes. I try by all means not to keep on doing the same thing over and over again, because it just, then it defeats the whole purpose of being creative. It gets very repetitive. So we sit down with the team, we talk, guys, I can't go to Pretoria more than 2 times in a month.
1: Hectic.
3: I get tired.
1: Really?
3: Yes. And luckily, I've never repeated venues. But it's just that when you go to Bloemfontein, and then they'll be like, oh, we liked her. Can she come again? Can she? Okay.
1: Huh. Guys, Z has self-control. Me, I'll go there. As long as you're giving me money, I'm going.
2: Really? Would you?
1: I will go over and over again, Z. This is why God gave you the gift and not me.
3: No, Zanele, you're lying. You wouldn't. Trust me, you wouldn't.
1: But Z, fine. Mm-hmm. I'll take your word for it, because you're the person in the position. Mm. But babe, we've been talking a lot about you. And Yanga, you mentioned something earlier on.
4: Yeah, like I wanted to know, what is something about your journey, right? And you, mm-hmm. that we don't get to see on social media?
3: It's very chaotic. Mm. I don't think you guys understand how chaotic it is. Mm. As I grow older, I'm like, kahle kahle impilo is about problem solving.
4: Yeah. That's
3: you
4: true.
3: Solve this, kuze enye inkinga. Uqeda ngale nkinga, kuze enye inkinga. It's like we are destined to solve problems each and every day.
2: Yeah, that we spend our life troubleshooting.
3: Bro, kuyi manje like ngiphethwe ikhanda, but now I must go to this interview. After this interview, there's a show tomorrow. Do I prepare my hair today or do I do it in the morning? Mm. Do you get what I mean?
4: Yeah.
3: It's just a whole lot of problem solving.
4: With that problem solving, right? Like you're great at problem solving, because I was
3: great team.
4: Yes.
3: Yay. Great team.
4: With that being said, what was the moment or memory you have in your career that like solidified it for you? You were like, yo, okay, this is working. Like what I'm doing is working.
3: I'm gonna talk about the most recent one. Mm. You know, obviously because you're putting me on the spot. So we're not going to call them by name.
1: Okay, the awards.
3: The awards.
1: The awards, yes.
3: Yes. Mm. I had recently released an EP. Mm. The EP was doing extremely well.
1: Mm. Yeah.
3: And when you just release an EP, you must be in the mood of an EP.
4: Yeah. Mm.
3: Then I had to pretend as though Angabon, we just lost. Yeah. Let's focus on the win.
4: Yes.
3: Do you get what I mean? And I remember it happened when I was performing. I was in Sun City. I had like 3 shows that night. We literally had to continue.
4: Yeah.
3: Mang figure stage in San Bonani. Kuninin kala.
1: Kala. Zia.
3: So yeah, that was that moment for me where I was like, Iguelento, you get to decide, will you focus on the bad or you focus on the good? Mm. It's really up to
4: it's in
3: you.
4: Your hands.
1: Yeah.
3: The ball is in your court.
1: Mm. And my Z, you know, I'm someone who can relate to you. Mm-hmm. I was nominated for a South African Film and Television Award. Yes. I didn't win.
3: SAFTA.
1: Yes, yeah, a SAFTA.
3: Oh, Borang once said, babes, I don't have a SAFTA, but I'm the best.
1: But I'm the best. I remember seeing that video of you guys. And then she was encouraging you and it was so beautiful.
3: Yes.
1: But talk to me about, you know, the awards.
3: Mm-hmm.
1: What has it taught you? Just in terms of, I think, handling disappointment, but also, you know, just on top of it, in terms of, yes, like you said, in terms of keeping going, but that disappointment, what has it taught you and what has it made you really sort of change even when it comes to Yinxumalo and how you see the whole entire industry?
3: I mean, it has taught me good things about myself. And I'm not saying this because we're in radio, PR, or whatever. Mm. It has taught me good things about myself. One, it has taught me to be forever grateful because I cannot go and say, hi, why, and ignore the fact that I was the most nominated artist.
4: Amen.
3: Do you get what I mean?
4: Yes.
3: So, and that's what I mentioned to you, Ugut. It was really up to me, Ugut. Am I going to focus on the negative or the positive?
1: Yeah.
3: Because life is what you make out of it.
1: Yes.
3: If you're going to focus on, I lost, but how about you were the most nominated? So that means back respect to that certain extent.
4: Yes.
3: Do you understand? Like, they couldn't have...
1: Yes.
3: You understand? So they taught me to be super grateful. And then they taught me balance. Ugut, yes, life. Like you have no control. Today you can think you're winning. Tomorrow you feel like, but I'm losing. Tomorrow, win. Kala namhlanje kusasa kungena iBrand Deals, hey, wanna do pin pop, what that activation, and I must be on pin pop. I'm throwing a hint, by the way. Shout out to pin pop.
1: Z, you're gonna get
3: shout out to Nivea. Shout out to Puma.
1: Z,
3: I'm joking.
1: Thank you, Z. Danko sana.
2: Just kind of getting over that disappointed. You mentioned in an interview once that you appreciate the people that work around you.
3: Yes.
2: How did they kind of help you move from disappointment?
3: My managers.
1: Talk to us.
3: So they're the ones that went to Durban, right?
1: Yeah.
3: Mina, I was doing shows. Mm. They're like, Z, we saw your tweet. Askies. You understand?
1: Yeah.
3: Like, please stop entertaining this thing. Don't entertain this thing. I think they felt it the most.
1: Oh,
3: if I may say so myself.
1: Yeah.
3: You know, and I feel pity. I feel for them the most because they were the ones that were in the venue. Lord knows how they felt.
1: Yeah.
3: Do you get what I mean?
1: Yeah, 100%.
3: Yeah. So I wish back clean, Hashem. Guys, ni clean. And my daughter, Pelanina.
1: Not Z encouraging her managers going, guys, be strong. And you are winning, Z. That's the thing. I think that that's why, you know, so many people were up in arms just being like, ish, Z, it didn't happen. But we also know, girl, you are running the game. You're literally the name on everyone's lips. And this is why we had to have you today.
3: Yes,
1: but Z, I also feel like, you know, when it comes to you, it's almost like you've already done so much. What does success look like to Z? What are you hoping you're going to do in the next 3 to 5 years?
3: You know, it gets better. Mm-hmm. You do know that, right?
1: 100%.
3: Today, you're performing for a big show. Tomorrow,
1: and the Grammys, baby.
3: You understand?
1: Yes.
3: And you're learning something there. So, success for me means a lot of learning, a lot of getting better, a lot of planning. I so wish I could get better with planning, and a whole lot of timekeeping. I'm so proud of myself. This week, I've been punctual through and through.
1: Sana! And you were early for this interview, Kesana.
3: Please say that on live.
1: Zima Malo was early for her interview at 5 Drive. Thank you very much. And my Z, this is why, actually, my lovely, we genuinely appreciate you and just like your
3: work ethic.
1: You literally always just leave your sparkle everywhere you go.
3: Thank you.
1: And it genuinely is so beautiful. But we did say that we were going to be playing a game with you, Kesana.
3: Uh-huh.
1: Yes. Are you ready for the game, Z?
3: Super ready.
1: Okay, do not go anywhere. 5 Drive family, it's all coming up in a bit.
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0: It is Mushle G with Be Like You on 5FM. 10 to 5 on the clock. And 5 Drive family, we're playing such a quick game with Zinqumalo. Friends, we know how to play this. We're going to literally say one rhyming word, ne?
1: And not phrase.
0: So we're doing phrase, but okay. We will rhyme with the word. And we're going to go around. We can do anti-clockwise. So it's going to go. I think you should kick us off again. You did such a great job the last time. Okay.
2: No, it's fine.
0: Nicholas,
2: fine. So, Z, do you understand?
3: Can you start there? Because I don't understand the game.
4: So we're going to use, someone's going to give us a word, mm-hmm. Mm-hmm. And then someone starts and they come up with the phrase. So let's say the word is ice cream, right? So I'll start and I'll be like, today I had some ice cream.
0: And then I'm going to say, and today I broke my seam.
4: So the next phrase has to rhyme.
0: So if it's hand,
2: so should we start with Yanga and give Z time?
0: Here we go. Okay, Yanga, go ahead, babe girl.
4: So what's the word?
0: Whichever word you want, you choose it for us.
4: Okay. The word will be place.
0: Okay.
4: I am at my place.
0: And your sana, there's no space.
1: I am up for the chase.
3: And I've got a pretty face.
2: Ooh, tie my shoes, it's a lace.
4: Who's that person? I think it's time to trace.
0: You know what? Let's call a P. I get them on the case.
1: I'm delicious. Do you want a taste?
3: Well, I attract. I don't chase.
0: I killed that.
3: Zinqumalo.
2: Yeah, Zinqumalo's in the race.
4: And look at that pace.
0: Ooh, one thing I will say, I'm going to give her grace.
4: He's out.
0: He's definitely out. Bye, Judy. Bye. Okay.
2: This is
0: the top four.
2: It's done now. That's the game.
0: That's literally what I was going to say. Judy, you're the loser. Sorry, love you. Zinqumalo.
2: We have to release Z. She's got an interview.
4: You lost.
3: That was very fun.
2: Sorry, I understand.
0: As long as you had fun, Z, we are happy. And my babe, we are so proud of you.
3: Thank you so much.
0: Congratulations on everything. Thank you, baby. Thank you for allowing people to dream. Thank you for being the superstar that you are. Mm-hmm. Thank you for continuing even when it's difficult. Mm-hmm. Even when you're disappointed, you go on because you know exactly who you are. And we're still so excited to see you shine. You're so young and you've already done so much. Mm-hmm. And it's only the beginning.
3: Thank you.
0: As 5 Drive, we love you. We can't wait to see you continuing. And my babes, very quickly, what do you say to all the young people out there who are possibly disappointed where they are right now?
3: They're going to translate that for you, ne?
0: A person's dream doesn't die as long as the person is still alive.
3: Amen.
0: That's right, baby. It's Zinqumalo on 5 Drive. Make sure you check out Kuka by her. It is a brand new track, and 5 Drive family will always take an opportunity to absolutely honor this queen. We love you lots. Do not go anywhere. We're still getting into it right here on 5 Drive.

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1: Some things have transpired.
2: Things have transpired when it comes to hit on the... obviously, we just say goodbye to Zin Mamalo, who only produces hits, by the way.
0: Facts.
2: Enshrined in the Hit Lounge is Zin Mamalo. Someone who historically, technically, has been enshrined in the Hit Lounge multiple times is Jude Van Wyk. However, this week, Jude hasn't actually been able to submit a song for Hit or Miss due to multiple interviews, exclusive visits, etc., etc. We're having a discussion. Maybe you have some thoughts on this. Although the thoughts won't matter after 5 o'clock, so it doesn't really matter if you WhatsApp us right now. But here's the dilemma. Does he go into, and Jude, I'm going to ask you to remain silent during this process.
3: Why?
2: Does he automatically get into the Hit Lounge because he didn't go? Or does he go to the Miss quarters? Or thirdly, does he just live in limbo for the weekend?
4: So I would like to throw in a motion of he lives in limbo.
2: Yes.
4: I don't think it's fair for him to go to the headquarters, because what is the purpose of
2: the headquarters?
4: The Hit Lounge. Yeah. Sorry.
3: You don't even know where you put
4: him. He's not being quiet. You're not. He's not being quiet. Thank you. Thank you very much.
0: We need to play a song. What are we deciding?
4: He can't go.
2: No, so, he can't. He can't go into the Hit Lounge, but.
3: You guys are jealous. I'm always there.
2: You are always there. But Jude, I will say this. You can't go to the Miss Quarters either. So you will live in limbo on the weekend. Is that okay with you?
3: No.
2: Well,
0: you ask him. It's like a judge going 25 years to life.
4: Is that fine?
2: No. It's like a suspended sentence. Call it that.
0: Hi. Jude, you can come live in my quarters in the Hit Lounge.
2: No, you can't.
4: You can't do that either.

0: Your 5 o'clock headlines, plans underway to fund Petrola's program, and the DRC ramps up efforts to educate on Ebola outbreak.
1: In your sports, Dirksen, happy to open T20 World Cup with Australia, and Michael Carrick made permanent at the Theatre of Dreams. 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

0: Good afternoon for 5 Drive News. I am Yangam Jolly. Acting Police Minister Feroz Khachalia says plans are underway to secure a funding model for the Patrollers Program, which will assist in fighting crime in various communities. The program is also expected to provide financial relief to struggling households by offering stipends to the patrollers. Khachalia was speaking during the release of the fourth quarter crime statistics in Pretoria earlier today.
1: I have a proposal. I asked them some time ago, the Civilian Secretariat, to come up with a funding model. We have already engaged with the MECs in those provinces to implement patroller program, and I'm hoping that in the next few months, the department has tried it previously and then it failed and we didn't achieve what we wanted to achieve, but this time I will make another effort.
0: The South African Bureau of Standards says it needs about 2.3 billion rand to rebuild and modernize its aging infrastructure. The organization is responsible for setting and maintaining the country's quality standards. It is looking to partner with development finance institutions and international funders to secure investment for its just under 30 laboratories. Acting COO, Thabo Seporo.
2: We need an additional 2 billion just to make sure that as the subs or as we build the subs of the future, we are then able to ensure that we modernize on all fronts.
0: The George municipality in the Western Cape has lifted emergency water tariffs and eased water restrictions from level 2D to level 2B. This follows the significant recovery of dam levels after recent widespread rainfall across the region. In a statement, the municipality said the decision follows a substantial improvement in storage levels at the Garden Route Dam, which increased from 46% to nearly 89% within 2 weeks after heavy rain in the catchment areas. The Harlem Dam has also fully recovered and is currently at 100%. And lastly, the DRC foreign minister has told the BBC that authorities are ramping up efforts to educate communities affected by the Ebola outbreak after angry relatives set fire to a hospital where a family member had died. Health workers have refused to release the body from the facility near Bunia because of potential contamination. Terrorist Kawambi Wagner says there is a lack of trust.
3: The Ebola outbreak in the Democratic Republic of the Congo is spreading rapidly. Previously, WHO assessed the risk as high at the national and regional levels and low at global levels. We are now revising our risk assessment to very high at the national level, high at the regional level, and low at global level.
0: Your top story at 5 o'clock. Acting Police Minister Feroz Khachalia says plans are underway to secure a funding model for the Patrollers Program, which will assist in fighting crime in various communities. For 5 Drive News, I am Yangam Jolly.
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5: All right, let's jump out onto the roads. If you are traveling in Gauteng at Reading Interchange, that multi-vehicle accident has cleared on the R59 N12 East intersection. Meanwhile, on the N1 South at Old Johannesburg Road, there is a broken down vehicle. Pedestrians if you are traveling on the R21 North, pedestrians are crossing the road on Maypis Drive. Please do approach with caution. In the Western Cape on the N2 South, into outbound rather, there is a broken

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1: Oh. Okay, Young Zodam Jolie, let's get a letter for our friends in Kenya.
2: Claudia and Asili, your letter is M.
1: Time starts in 3, 2, 1. Actor or actress?
3: Morgan Freeman.
1: Flavor?
3: Mango.
1: Job?
3: Mechanic.
1: Movie title? Oh. Claudia, you can also answer.
4: Michael, the biopic.
3: Yes.
1: Oh, yes. Wow. Country?
4: Mozambique.
1: Wow, noun.
3: I'm looking at the man in the mirror.
1: We'll give it to you. Okay. Things in nature.
3: Yeah.
4: Mosquito.
1: Oh, wow.

0: Jack Harleazy for Sheezy.
1: Ooh, how nice is this?
0: It's nice.
2: It's very jazz.
0: Sounds like we're rich.
3: Oh, is this from Monica, his new album?
0: Yes.
3: The one where he said he was going to be blacker. That's what he said.
2: Oh, exactly. That's why he named it Monica.
0: Yep. Yeah. Yeah. He's trying a creative like way to say
2: something
0: another
2: else.
0: Term. Exactly.
1: No. I thought it was the character from Friends.
3: No.
1: No, I'm not allowed to say it. I won't say Nigeria, and I definitely won't say definitely won't say the country next to Nigeria. I can't say it.
0: Please stop yourself. 5 Drive family, bro. 14 minutes after 5. You're hanging out with your besties on the radio. Zanele, Nick, Younger, Jude, Shabzi, Medallion, and Masego. We're wrapping things up at 6 o'clock, so let's get to storytelling really right now. Otherwise, we're not going to have time.
1: No, we aren't. Sorry, I'm getting my laughs out now.
0: Yeah. What we've written is quite funny, 5 Drive family. So you got to come through 0825505151. Let us know what you think of the story that you wrote. You've been absolutely hilarious the whole week, and the time has come for us to act it out. No details given because it's all in the story. 0825505151. What do you think of this week's storytelling relay? In 3, 2, 1.
1: Our story begins like any other. If any other story began with everyone being late.
0: Sorry. My heel broke.
3: I saw my fish choke.
2: I was in a fight with a bloke. Unbelievably.
3: Oh my word, what happened?
2: Picture this. 3 men, 1 artichoke, and a tennis racket. So this guy...
1: Hey! Sorry. It's not the story for today.
0: Hey! I'm stuck in Cape Town.
1: Exactly. Our story begins like any other, if any other story began with Zanele being late, except this time it wasn't her fault. It was the fault of a tropical storm taking place in the Western Cape. But what causes a tropical storm? Well, according to meteorologist and legendary weatherman Simon Gear,
0: who's Simon Gear?
1: You don't know Simon Gear? I think we must move past this embarrassing moment on the account of time, of course. So, you see, Zanele is stuck on a flight.
0: Oh, I'm stuck on a flight.
1: And the question is, how does she know that?
4: Ladies and gentlemen, the luggage trolley has slammed into the side of the plane, causing this party to last a little longer. I kid. Everything is fine, we think. There is some damage, but I will fly this plane if it's the last thing I do. So sit back and enjoy these nuts.
1: Thank you, pilot. Suddenly, and all of a sudden, and without hesitation, of course, Zanele looks out the window and sees a murder of zombies.
0: Screams! I'm tired of these mother trucking zombies on this mother trucking plane.
5: Samuel L. Jackson. Also, the zombies aren't actually on the plane. They're rather outside on the tarmac.
2: Isn't the narrator supposed to provide us with those details? Where is he?
1: Okay, can we do a selfie now? Where is he? You were so good in Snakes on a Plane. I loved it.
5: Hey, Bo, a fan wonderful moment. Wonderful. Hey, can we get back to the story?
1: Yeah, sorry. There are zombies outside on the tarmac. And Younger is dead.
5: No, I'm not dead.
1: Ah, sorry. But she appears dead, or rather as if she has been zombified. But unbeknownst to the other zombies, she's alive. She's alive. She's alive.
0: I'm sorry. Thanks. Thank you, narrator. I think we get it.
1: Sorry.
0: What happens next?
1: Younger holds up a sign that says...
0: Is that a sign that says... Dearest Zanele, we have come up with a plan to save you. What does she mean?
1: A great question. But then Zanele runs to another window and sees a self-aware zombie named Jude Van Veek and an athlete zombie. Yay! Who shall not be named. Ah! Anyway, we move. Zanele looks around and sees Younger, Jude, and Nick have already planned their escape route. Younger is winking at Zanele to try and tell her that this. Zanele says,
0: "What's wrong with Younger's eye? Like, why is she winking so much?"
1: Younger winks some more, trying to get Zanele to get the picture.
0: Does she have an eye infection?
1: No! They are trying to tell you that they have planned your escape. They are helping you.
0: Oh, the sign. Okay.
1: Out of nowhere.
6: Nick bites Younger in the neck. Nom, nom, nom, nom, nom, nom.
5: Ouch.
6: Nom, nom, nom, nom, nom, nom.
5: Ow.
6: Nom, nom, nom, nom, nom, nom, nom.
5: Ow.
6: The zombification of Younger takes place, and almost instantly, Zanella realizes quickly and runs to Jude fastly, and they escape.
4: Zan, I'm so glad you're safe. We were all trying to save you, but I don't know how Nick got infected and subsequently bit Younger. I mean, look at her.
7: Hang on, sir. He lied. Hey, get over here. Trust me.
1: They did not. Jude and Zanella found their way to the cockpit, where Jude has a suggestion. Jude?
4: Trust me, I'm going to fly the plane.
1: Zanella did not trust him, of course, but he did it anyway, and flew all the way to Lanseria. Upon arrival, they find Dr. Doofenshmirtz von Eichenberg, who happens to be a zombie virologist who has the cure.
5: Who did you make the... How did you make the cure? Tell us how. How did you make the cure?
8: With my hands. And the ingredients are three simple things. Sugar, spice, and everything nice.
1: Conveniently, Jude and Zanella had the ingredients in their pocket. Jude had a chocolate bar for sugar. Zanella had a 1 kg tub of Bri spice.
8: And everything nice?
6: Well, I think you know what that means. Hubba hubba. Oh, yeah. Hubba hubba. That's what they say, yes. All right, so it was a cloudy day. And they threw the ingredients into the sky, and the whole world was cured, except for Younger. She was far too gone.
0: And seen.
6: That was absolutely terrible.
0: No.
6: So good, though. It was beautiful.
0: Five Jive Family, you wrote that. Jude is in tears right now because, honestly, we can't believe what you wrote. And you just need to send a voice note. 082-550-5151. What did you think of the story that you wrote, Five Jive Family? My goodness. Dr. Doofenshmirtz von Eichenberg.
6: Wow. 1 kg tub of Bri spice.
0: Wow. Why did Zanella get a 1 kg tub of Bri
5: spice? Something she carries around.
0: Like Tyler with the pub. Perfect. Five Drive Family, what did you think of your story? Let us know.

0: You already know what it is. It was very nice.
1: You went really hard on that. I appreciate it. It was.
0: I love it.
1: I always go hard. Okay, dog.
0: And today, Five Drive
1: Family. It's a Wednesday, bro. It's hump day.
0: We're going to make things easy for you. Yanni, do you know what's going on that side of the
2: Not
0: studio?
2: A clue.
0: I'm so glad because neither do I.
3: Gotta change my answering machine. Now that I'm alone. Just hey. Right now it says that we can't come to the phone. Hey. And I know.

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1: A broken down vehicle on the N3 South down in KZN causing delays. The back of the queue is now at Hammersdale Interchange. Hopefully that clears in the next 20. In Gauteng, if you are traveling on the N1 South before Old Johannesburg Road, there's a broken down vehicle there. While in Cape Town, in the Western Cape, on the M5 South, the ramp to the N2 inbound, there's a broken down vehicle there. An accident at Sable Service Road on the N1 outbound as well. Please do take note of that. For 5 Drive Traffic, I'm Nick Archibald.

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1: You damn right. Oh, now, yes. Lots of things are said in and around the world of news, around the world of celebrities, and around the world of social media. And our fearless leader, Young Zotum Jolie, will always bring it to you. Young, are we getting to it all? Who said that?
2: Indeed, we are.
1: Come on.
0: Oh, let's do it.
2: So I have a couple of quotes here. I want to see how much you guys were, you know, paying attention this week, pretty much. Because there were tons of things that happened. They're various. So here's my first one. I'll be back soon, stronger.
0: It's giving Jacob Zuma when he left.
3: Pep Guardiola.
2: No, it's not. It's actually Rachel Khaleesi.
0: What?
1: Oh, yes. Oh,
0: yeah. What did she say?
2: See, Jude says yes, he is aware.
3: She was in hospital.
1: Yes,
3: right?
1: I know. I saw that as well.
0: Why was she in hospital?
2: Well, she had a medical, an unexpected medical procedure. And that's why she wasn't at the Kingsmead Book Fair. So she shared this update herself on Instagram. And she explained that she needs time to recover and stuff and that she wouldn't be attending events as much.
0: Shame. Sure, and after such a difficult time in her life, that's your man. May she get better really soon.
2: I left my heart in South Africa.
0: I know
2: who?
3: Trevor Noah.
0: Do you want to guess, Nikki?
1: No, you go.
0: I know it's Gabrielle Union.
2: Yes, and that is because
0: she thinks that South Africa's great.
2: Okay, so she was in Cape Town and she was on holiday. And she was basically singing South Africa and Cape Town's praises, which is very beautiful. Also, she supported a lot of local business, which I like. Like, she made a point to even let us know that she did.
0: Beautiful. And I love Gab Union.
2: Yeah, indeed. I'm glad she's here. It's very expensive there. You need dollars. So,
0: yes.
2: We built something that changed the sound of South African music.
0: Sure, isn't that Oskido?
2: It is.
0: Oh my word!
1: Wow,
0: really?
1: Zanel is online.
0: Wait, okay, tell us more, please, ma'am.
2: Okay, cool. Well, the DJ and producer Oskido, he was awarded the Order of Ikamanga.
1: Yes,
2: which is basically a major South African national honor given for excellence in arts and culture. And also, like, while receiving it, he didn't, like, take the spotlight alone. He also credited the Kalawa Jazmi family in recognizing the collective role that they played in shaping South African music.
0: Aw, that's so nice.
2: It is. Awesome. It's beautiful.
0: It really is.
2: Okay, my last one. Only one person showed up at Oa Tambo International Airport.
3: Oh, no.
0: This one sounds very familiar, but I feel like I'm going to get it wrong. Only one person showed. Is it like one of our sports teams?
2: No.
0: Okay, any guesses?
3: I don't have a clue.
2: I don't think you guys would, because it's not directly from a person. It's from an article.
0: Haibu.
2: But I want you to guess what the quote might be in relation to. Only one person showed up at Oa Tambo International Airport.
3: Like some delegation or something.
1: Yeah, that's a good one.
2: No. So the Ghanaian.
1: I remember the story now.
2: The Ghana ministry. That's what I'm going to say.
0: Yes.
2: Yes. They were working on finding a way to repatriate Ghana nationals from South Africa who felt uncomfortable because of xenophobic tensions.
0: Yeah.
2: And only one person arrived.
1: Yeah.
0: They had
1: a full flight book. They sent out a full flight and one person arrived.
2: One person arrived.
0: That is crazy. Wait, so then why were people, like, complaining then? I don't understand.
2: We don't know.
0: That is so wild.
2: While they are, to a certain extent, valid in, like, their fears, because xenophobia is a real thing.
0: Yes.
2: At the same time, one person showing up after the government literally chartered a whole freaking flight is crazy. I think that one person did fly, though.
1: No, he did, yeah.
2: Because they organized
3: by himself.
2: Well, yeah, what else are they going to do? They can't cancel it.
1: Can you imagine the nap, though? You know what I mean? On the plane.
3: Can have a nap on each seat.
1: I hope they gave him first class. Do you know what I mean? Genuinely. There were more flight attendants than people flying.
0: I'm literally going to say, I'd call everyone. I'd say, well, we're going to sit here together now. Because you're here for me, are they not?
1: Yeah.
0: That's crazy.
1: Love it.
0: Sure. Thank you so much, Young M. Jolly. We appreciate every time that you come and ask us who said that, because then you educate us. We appreciate you.
2: I appreciate you guys. I'm actually kind of impressed.
0: Thank you.
2: Because these are quotes. I didn't tell you a story. The fact that you knew the Gabby quote and Jude knew The other one I did, I don't have a good memory. But I'm just saying, it's really cool.
0: Thank you. I think we're going and like studying now. We want to make younger proud.
1: That's exactly what's happening.
0: Exactly.
1: We're not all addicted to our phones.
0: No, not even
1: a little bit.
0: No. This is Vibe Drive with Zanele
4: Bodelwa and Nick Archibald. Speak up. And of course, today we have a special rant that we'd like to give.
5: And as us Africans and celebrating Africans in the spirit of celebrating Africans, there's some behaviors that are labeled African behaviors.
6: We should just stop kissing as greeting. That baby kiss that happens usually sometimes when you're with your family specifically. Mm. Sometimes your aunt or uncle will be like, here's a distant uncle from where, or aunt from where. And they'll be like, oh, hi. That's the greeting. Mm. And I was told that's an African thing.
4: Wait, you do that in South Africa?
6: Yeah.
4: You guys were made different. Trust me.
2: Wrapping up your headlines for the day, the public protector has found that both the Gauteng Departments of Health and Infrastructure failed to act with urgency following the devastating fire at Charlotte Matlaka Hospital in 2021. And the World Health Organization has upgraded its risk assessment for Ebola in the DRC to very high. That's it from me. Palesa Lemeke will have your next news bulletin tomorrow morning at 6 a.m. For 5 Drive News, I am Yangam Joli.
7: Julie Van Vake. He does the sports. Julie Van Vake.
3: Well, let's kick it off with football. Manchester City announced, it is now official, that manager Pep Guardiola is set to leave at the end of the season when it concludes on Sunday. The Spaniard leaves after 10 years in charge, during which he won 20 trophies. The club also confirmed that the North Stand at the Etihad Stadium will be renamed the Pep Guardiola Stand, also confirming that a statue will be erected to mark his contribution during his 10 iconic years at the helm. Another thing that was made official in the Premier League, and specifically in the city of Manchester, Manchester United have appointed Michael Carrick as permanent head coach on a 2-year deal. The 44-year-old has guided United to Champions League qualification and a guaranteed third place in the Premier League since taking interim charge in January. Carrick has won 11 of his 16 matches in charge, collecting more points than any other club in that period, and is shortlisted for the Premier League's Manager of the Season award. A former United midfielder, Carrick said leading the club fills him with immense pride and vowed to restore ambition and purpose at Old Trafford. Bafana coach Hugo Brewer says that the process to cut players from the team that will travel to the 2026 FIFA World Cup has been very difficult, but has got to be done. Brewer was speaking at a sci-fi event in Midrand last night, one of many events leading to the World Cup that the national team is part of with its sponsors. Brewer spoke to SABC Sport shortly after the release of the 32-man preliminary squad, which will be cut down to 26 next Wednesday, and he says it hasn't been easy.
8: It's an exciting time and period for me, because a few weeks ago we made a list of 50 players, so that was easy. 50 players is easy. So now the players that will start the camp on Monday, that was already a little bit more difficult, but the most difficult of all will be next week, the 27th, when we announce the 26 players.
3: And finally, the 2026 Cape Town Marathon is set to happen on Sunday and is set to be the fastest yet, with 13 men and 8 women boasting times quicker than the current course records. A field of 27,000 marathon runners plus 17,500 in the peace runs and trail events makes this one of Africa's biggest races. Eliud Kipchoge headlines the men's lineup, while South Africa's Glenrose Qaba's 2024 record of 2 hours, 22 minutes and 22 seconds is under threat from a stacked women's field. The event also hosts a major wheelchair race and the Abbott World Marathon Majors Age Group Championships. I'm Masimola, as more sport for you in the morning. Jude Van Veek, 5FM Sports.

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1: Five Traffic with Nick Archibald.
2: All right, let's wrap it up on the roads. If you are traveling in KZN, a few delays on the N2 South, Bunamgeni Road interchange. That one has cleared on the N3 South, Dr. Chota Motala Road. That broken down vehicle still causing delays. A lane closure is expected at Cliffdale. It's on the N3 South, all the way back to Hammersdale interchange. Two broken down vehicles reported there now. Up in Gauteng at Uncle Charlie's interchange on the N12 East. There's a broken down vehicle there causing delays all the way back to the M1 North. On the N4 East before Proefplaas interchange, there's a broken down vehicle. On the N1 South at Buccleuch interchange, there's a broken down vehicle. So big delays all across there. On the N1 outbound at Platte Kloof Road, there's a broken down vehicle down in the Western Cape. Congestion building on the N1 inbound at Van Riebeeck Street. Nothing major to worry about, however. There is a broken down vehicle at the N1 outbound at Sable Service Road. Take it easy out there. Don't drink and drive for 5 Drive Traffic. I'm Nick Archibald. Amplify your social media.

0: It's Dawson and CEO on 5FM with Forbidden. It's around about 16 minutes to 6 on the clock. And 5 Drive family, as always, we've got things to do.
1: Yeah, we got Brainbuster on the way. Send darling to the WhatsApp line. You versus CEOs. We'll see who comes out on top for the final round of Brainbuster this week. For now, though, Judy, a bit of a sad moment. You know, kind of the end of something.
2: Is it sad?
1: Well, it's, yeah.
0: Sad.
2: The next one can start already.
1: Yeah, that no, but it doesn't though. It only starts in like 2.5 months.
2: I know.
1: Okay, it's more than 2.5 months.
2: Okay, it is a bit sad. Guys, it's the last Premier League weekend of the season.
0: Oh, no.
2: It is.
3: Don't drop the ball with Jude on 5 Drive, the latest sports news.
2: So, for the last time this season... how many points did you guys get in the last game week?
0: You know what to do.
2: I must check for you.
0: Yeah, yes, please.
2: Every week.
0: Yes, please.
1: I got 70 points. I'm very, very, very, very happy.
4: Oh, is that the first time you've cracked the 70s?
1: No, it's not. But I was very proud. Younger, what did you get?
4: I don't know. It's loading. 73.
1: Wow, nice. Is this probably is the first time you've gotten in the 70s?
4: No.
1: It is definitely.
0: Jude looks very shocked by mine. I'm excited. Wait, who's higher between you and me?
2: No, before we get into that, how much do you think you got?
0: You know.
2: If they both cracked 70.
0: Keeping within line with what I've been doing, you know, like
2: 12.
0: 32.
2: You got 72.
1: Wow.
0: And I didn't even try.
2: So imagine you tried. You could win the whole thing.
0: I know, right?
1: Yeah,
0: that's
1: but
0: what
1: you
0: I keep
1: didn't.
0: Saying.
1: But you didn't.
0: Exactly. I'm saying you guys are in the league of someone who didn't try.
1: Anyway, not really. Actually, I'm 302nd and I'm far ahead of you overall. So please relax.
2: let's move on swiftly. Let's not talk about my points.
0: What did you get?
4: No, please.
1: What did you get, Judy?
0: What did you get?
2: What, 6-7?
1: Yes! We beat him!
4: We did.
2: All three of you beat me. For the first time.
4: I had the most in the last week.
1: Yes, you did.
4: Oh, that's so cool.
1: Well done, Younger.
0: Well done, Younger.
1: Anyway, Jude, last weekend, what are we talking about?
2: Seriously. Firstly, shout out to the 5 Drive League leader, like the overall
0: Zanele
2: leader.
0: Botella.
2: Larry Mbako, who a few weeks ago overtook Rian van Sail, who's been leading for the majority of the season. And then shout out to the top point scorer, Shamir Nankan, who scored 102 points.
0: What?
2: Wow. 102 points. He did, however, use his bench boost, which got him an extra 26 points.
1: Wow. Well
2: which done. Is which is quite a bit. Getting into this week, crazy stuff happens on the last day of the season.
1: Mm-hmm.
2: I've seen some very big scorelines, and I think there's going to be like a party atmosphere at the Crystal Palace Arsenal game, of course.
0: Of course.
2: Because that Selhurst Park is where Arsenal are going to lift their first Premier League trophy in 22 years. So are they going to be focused and want to end the season on a win, or are they going to lose focus and, you know, not really put that much effort into
1: it? Great question.
2: So it's tough to put Arsenal players in.
0: Yeah.
2: To be fair. But then again, they might win like 7-0 because, you know, Crystal Palace also doesn't necessarily have anything to play for.
0: Hectic.
2: So that might happen. Manchester City, I think they will want to end on a high because it's Pep Guardiola's last game against Aston Villa. So Haaland is a good pick. Nico O'Reilly is a good pick there. If you think Tottenham are going to survive the season, Richarlison up front, I think is the guy to have. He's hit a little bit of a rich vein in form towards the end of the season.
0: Mm-hmm.
2: And I think if they are going to stay up, he's going to have something to say about that.
0: Hectic.
2: They need to win to stay up. It's either them or West Ham that are getting relegated. And speaking of West Ham, West Ham play Leeds United this weekend. And Jared Bowen, also up front, is the guy to have. He's been the most consistent player for the Hammers for a long time. Mm. And then another Spurs player, perhaps in defense, Pedro Porro. He has that threat as a defender. He has attacking threat and defensive capabilities. In terms of who to captain, Haaland, Yeah.
0: Forever.
2: I don't know if Salah's going to play on Sunday.
0: Yes.
2: That hasn't been confirmed. He came out with a
1: damning statement.
2: A damning statement. I wanted to say that. I thought it was a bit dramatic, but it is
1: no,
2: true.
1: No, but it was. He was literally like, slot is terrible and the team is terrible and quite frankly...
0: No. But
1: to be fair, he's not wrong, dog. Like,
0: but don't leave like that.
1: Well, he's the greatest Liverpool player ever, so
0: and
1: you can't...
0: And that's fine, but like, that must be a great divide. I don't know.
1: Okay.
0: Yeah.
2: Anyway, good luck to you and your teams.
0: Thank you, Judy. And maybe please mention our... Oh, sorry, please go ahead.
2: Mention our...
0: Please mention our incredible top scorers again. They deserve their time to shine.
2: Our top scorers?
0: Yes, the guys who got the most points in everything, like for our whole league.
2: Shamir and Ankan.
1: We'll also announce the final winner on Monday.
2: Yeah.
0: We're waiting for that.
2: It's going to be in my top five sporting moments of the weekend.
1: Oh, yes. Nice.
0: I'm sorry.
1: Maybe we'll get them on the line and celebrate them on the show.
0: Yeah, that's what I'm saying. Yeah. I tried to give the Premier League away too early. I apologize.
1: Well, it is finished.
2: It is finished.
0: Okay. Well done, everyone. I'm very proud of us. Okay.
1: Thanks, Annie.
2: That's our first full season together.
0: It is. That's what I'm saying. Like, this is such a, you know, it's so sentimental.
2: Our first full season.
5: Is this the music you use to express your
1: sentiments? Yes. Hold on.
5: Thank you.
1: It's our second full season, Jude.
2: Are you sure?
1: Yeah, August 2024, my dog. We're already on the show.
0: Are you sure?
1: Yes. I don't know why I'm being questioned.
0: I don't know.
1: People.
0: It's giving.
1: What is going on? Play a song. We have PH on the show.
0: Let's check the records.
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0: It's Zoo and Joy on 5 FM with Burn. 5 to 6 on the clock. Everybody make some noise for the one and only, the king in the building. It's none other than P.O.
1: What's going on, babe? What's going on? What's going on?
2: What's going on? Come on.
0: We're good. Amazing. We're good. How are you?
3: You guys are looking fresh. People have makeup. Others are wearing suits. Old school over here. We're looking nice. Okay.
0: Thank you. It's a Friday thing.
4: We try.
0: Yes. I mean, you're looking fresh yourself. Did you guys see PH's video of him in his 12,000 outfits where he said it make radio fashion?
3: Oh.
0: Yeah.
3: What ifs?
0: I think My King, how are you doing?
3: I'm alive and well.
0: That's good.
3: I saw my crush earlier.
0: Aibo.
4: Who's your crush?
1: Who's your crush?
3: Maybe she was on the show, maybe not. I don't know. I'm joking. You're looking chaotic.
0: Yeah, because you are being chaotic. Nah. I thought we said we were a family, me, you, and...
3: No, she's cool.
0: Okay.
3: She's cool.
0: PH, I'm too young for this. Please, can you tell us what's coming up on the show?
3: It's a four hour party on your radio, 6 to 10 p.m. Of course, Chaotic is about to start things up right now.
0: My fave.
3: Then Biggs and Terrace, we've got a legend called Salty, who's coming through. We had DJ Clock last week. And then who else? We've got Tirani, a lot of music. Drake, going to be talking about how mid those releases were. A whole lot of happening between 6 and 10. Yeah, I'm excited.
0: Beautiful. We're excited. We'll be tuned in. Thank you, King. Love you lots.
3: Enjoy your weekend, guys. Stay awesome. Love you a long time.
0: We love you the most, darling. Five Drive Family. Ons gaan nou.
1: We must.
0: Ons gaan in. Eight gaan in. Ja, baie, baie.
1: Baie, baie.
0: Baie, baie.
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0: My naam is Zanele.
1: My naam is Nick.
4: My naam is Jude.
5: En my naam is die enigste naam wat hier is, wat staat tot 'n Y. My naam is Janka.
1: Dankie, Janka. Very nice.
0: Five Drive Family.
5: Janka. Maar dis 'n plesier.
1: Bye. Okay, we really have to go.
0: We love you, bye. We'll see you Monday, 3 p.m. Don't forget, we're doing a beautiful radio show of Channel Africa to celebrate Africa Day. Let's go.

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0: 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Yeah.

0: they done let me out. They done called my name. They done read the four chapters. Now I'm back.
1: Rick Sitch.
0: I've been born again. Master, hit the switch. Igor, he's alive!
2: 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I'm fucking for a little boy.
3: 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Welcome to it. 6 p.m. means only one thing. 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If it's your first time listening, listen. You have made the best decision in your life. It's the best choice that you've made. You're going to be around for the next 4 hours. And what happens in the next 4 hours is as follows. We have the first hour where we kick it off with my amazing DJ friends, DJ Chaotic, who is a worldwide known DJ for killing it on the decks. We've serviced the decks. They are up and ready for him to turn it up. Followed by another legend, Begs and Terrace, who turns it up between 6:30 and 7 p.m. And then we kick things off. We check in with you. So take this number, 082-550-5151. That's 082-550-5151. That's why I check in with you, where you are in this country, what you're doing, who you are doing it with, and what are the plans for the weekend. We get into the weekend roll call. We do some Who Sample Who, testing your music knowledge. And then we get into another party with Lou Bonk. And we have an amazing lineup of DJs, but you are going to stick around and find out who else is on the show later. We've got a legend in the building as well, but that will all be revealed later.

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1: 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This is Africa Month.
0: We don't just arrive, we own the space. 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
0: Friday,
1: 6 to 10 p.m. In the mix with Chaotic.
2: It's your boy Chaotic, and the city's chaotic.
1: In the mix with...

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Excuse me, it's too much. It's too much.

0: part of the show. He goes by the name of Chaotic, responsible for the disruption on the airwaves, my good sir. Whoa. Gremlins are in the building. There we go.
1: What's up, Paige? You good?
0: Good, man. How are you?
1: I'm alive.
0: Yes, sir. Rocking mix as always.
1: Yes, sir.
0: Thank you. In fact, where's the WhatsApp line? Because I know I saw a few WhatsApps coming through on 0825505151. I never do you this thing of telling you the people what they're saying. But while we get the WhatsApp line going, tell me, how has the week been? What's been up? What's happening?
1: So far the week, I've been focusing on a lot of studio work. So today I'm playing for an old Drake party.
0: So I need
1: to take it all the way out.
0: I saw that. Is it today?
1: Yeah, it's today.
0: Where?
1: Moway, Montana. It's called The London now.
0: Oh, is there? Hey, you dial on fun. Okay. Tell me, you played a few songs. I heard Kitchen Mess's voice.
1: Yes.
0: Was that a song? Was it a cappella? What was that?
1: It was a song we did. It's called City Boy.
0: Okay.
1: It's by me and
0: City
1: him.
0: City Boys
1: are up.
0: When is that coming out?
1: So Messi needs to drop Wake first, and then I'll drop that one.
0: Oh yeah, because you guys still have Wake.
1: Yes.
0: First. Yes. When's that dropping? You don't know.
1: He's gonna let me know.
0: Okay, cool. What else are you guys cooking in the studio? I know you guys are always busy. Yo, literally in the studio.
1: There's a lot of songs. I have songs with Atmos Black. Mm-hmm. There's a song called Famba. Mm-hmm. It's going to drop on his album though.
0: Dope.
1: So he's dropping soon. I think he's dropping next month.
0: Okay. Yeah. And this weekend, where can we find you this weekend?
1: Today I'm out at Blanco in Melbourne. Then from there, I'm going to the London.
0: Yeah.
1: And then tomorrow, it's Saturday. What do I have tomorrow?
0: A busy man doesn't know where he is. I love it.
1: There's a lot tomorrow. I think we have three shows tomorrow.
0: I saw a couple of posts.
1: There's Cosmopolitan, there's Zouk Melville.
0: Yes.
1: And then there's one Saints.
0: Okay. I want to come through. And then Sunday?
1: Sunday, I think we have two, if I'm not mistaken. We have Reds, Melvin, and something else.
0: Okay, dope. Yeah. Before I let you go, booking details, the most important thing, where can people find you on the socials and booking details?
1: Booking details is bookings@chaoticproduction.com.
0: Mm-hmm.
1: Or alternatively, you can call 061-503-7358. And then it's chaotic_DJ worldwide. That's KYOTIC _DJ.
0: All right, you heard the man. He'll be back here, same time, same place, 6 till 6:30 on Party with PH, starting things off on a fire note. And if you want to find him this weekend, he's all over Johannesburg. Otherwise, follow him on the socials. There's music coming. There is more mixes. Mixes online. YouTube page. You never push that.
1: Ish, I need to.
0: Yeah,
1: actually.
0: Yeah. You haven't uploaded in a while.
1: There's the man. There's the culprit right there.
0: He's smiling. We don't know him. Yeah. It's fine. But all right, cool. We'll catch you on the socials. But bro, thank you very much. We'll see you again next time. Same time, same place. Otherwise, we'll find him on the socials. Chaotic is out of the building.
1: Thank you.
0: Begs and Terrace up next after this.
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0: All right, turn it up for the next 25 minutes. Begs and Terrace in the mix.

0: Guys, it's too much. Excuse me, it's too much. It's too much. It's too much.
1: Oh, man. I don't know what to say. Begs and Terrace for the last 25 minutes, causing damage on the airwaves, just like the doctor ordered. Started things off for the first hour with Chaotic in the mix. Oh my God. Crazy, crazy, crazy. And even the WhatsApp line is going pretty crazy. 0825505151. That's how we close off the first hour of the show. We still got three more hours. If it's your first time listening to Party with PH, first and foremost, welcome and thank you for making the best decision that you'll make on a Friday. We have amazing DJs. We have amazing music. A lot happens on this show. And talking about amazing music and brand new music, we've got some T.I. coming through. Starting off the second hour, we've got some Kanye West, some Asake, DJ Snake, Junior S.A., Mshai, Mr. Teller. It's all coming through. And of course, we have Who Sampled Who, where we test your music knowledge, trying to find out if you know where your music comes from and where it's sampled from. That's all happening in the second hour of the show.

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1: Somebody tell him. That's right. It's T.I. teaming up with Pharrell. It's called Mr. Him. Starting off the second hour of the show. Welcome to it. 082-550-5151. I want to check in where you are in this country, what you're doing, who you're with, and what are the plans for the weekend. The music continues after this.
2: 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It's not just a cruise, it's a feeling. 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

0: It's TJ Moses, the K-Tronada remix. It's called Be Your Girl. Before that, we had Asake teaming up with DJ Snake. It's called Worship. And starting off that triple play, Kanye West, also known as Ye. That one is called Punch Drunk, right here on 5FM. Happy weekend, happy Friday. Shout out to you if you just tuned in. Or if you've been tuned in from the beginning, shout out. Listen, I asked people to send me voice notes, and I said, hit me up on 082-550-5151. Trying to find out, what are the plans for this weekend, or are you loving the DJs that are on the show? And a lot of people said...
1: Yo. Chaotic. That is unfair, bro. That was so unfair. Anyways, your boy DJ Ken tuning in all the way from Zambia. What is that last song?
0: Come on!
1: Yo, it's too much. Hey,
0: shout out, Zambia.
1: Yo, Bexin. I'm sorry, man. I don't know who's pissed you off. Why are you taking things personal? Yo, it's too much. Ash.
2: Yo, party with BH. You're taking me back to the days, brother. Taking me back to the days. I remember the days of lockdown. This song, me and my brothers were jiving to it so crazy. We even had shows, bruh. We even had, like, you know, events, home events. That song was just a hit.
0: Yeah, man. Shout out to everyone showing some love. 082-550-5151. Keep those voice notes coming through. I'm trying to find out who you are, what you are feeling on the show. And I'm talking about what you're going to be feeling on the show. A legend just walked into the building. It goes by the name of Soul T. On the other side of 7:30, he's going to be rocking the airwaves for 30 minutes nonstop, giving us legendary hits. And we're going to be chatting to him afterwards as well. But the music continues right here on 5FM. Again, hit me up on the socials as well at 5FM, and of course at IM_PH is where you can find me. 082-550-5151. Let's party it up. The music continues. Let's go.
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Today, make you no go judge me. 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Play months, off Risa. 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

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And I do most I do about yourself.

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0: had him in studio last week. He goes with the name of DJ Clock. This one is called Friends Till the End. It's not out yet, but when it does come out, just remember that where you heard it first, right here on Party with PH on 5FM. It's almost 7:30, which means something legendary, something awesome. It's called a mix. We've got Salty in the building. He literally just walked through, walked in, and he is getting ready to turn things up. And listen, when I saw his caption saying it's been 10 years since he last played on 5, I felt very honored to have him here, and I'm pretty excited for you as well, who are going to be experiencing him in the mix. And of course, we're going to chat everything music and what he's been up to and what he's got coming up in a few. But first, let's go pay some bills. We'll be right back after this.
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0: We went into a taxi in Johannesburg. So the goal was that Palesa would start singing.
2: Yeah.
0: I would then join in, and ideally, I could cause a chorus of people to join in the singing.
2: Yeah.
0: That was the idea.
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0: You know what sucks about good music and about time? You will always enjoy it, and then next thing, it's over. It's over. And I don't like that, but it's fine. I already see something that's going to happen that's calling for this man to come back very soon. if you just tuned in, welcome to it. It's called Party with PH. My name is DJ PH. 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
1: Yes.
0: and talking about party, and in fact, yeah, I think this is where we were kind of leveling things on the show. Salty is in the building. Beautiful, beautiful mix, brother. Firstly, thank you for your time. Thank you for coming through. It's been years.
2: Yeah,
0: since you've been here.
2: Years. Yeah.
0: 10 years, no?
2: Yeah, man. It's been 10 years.
0: I'm not gonna ask you where you've been,
2: thank you so much.
0: Rock, bro. if you were tuned in and just, I mean, I hope you were just like me responding to the music.
2: For sure.
0: I was like, yo, firstly, I can't Shazam any of this stuff. I know these remixes, I know the vocals.
2: Yeah.
0: Who, what, when, where, why in this mix? Like, who made these remixes? Or is it your production? Is the music coming on the way? Coming through? What's happening?
2: Look, the whole production is by a friend of mine, Resident Dendala. Ooh. He used to call himself DJ Salty. So I'm Salty, he's Salty, but now he calls himself Resident Dendala.
0: Okay.
2: With his remixes.
0: So like, you're busy. Dope. You're busy tricking me, saying Resident Dendala.
2: Yeah, Resident Dendala. Because you're looking at me like, yeah,
0: huh?
2: Who's Resident Dendala? You know what I mean? Because like, it's been in the game.
0: Got you.
2: So I understand like why he would call himself Resident Dendala.
0: Okay.
2: You know what I mean?
0: Okay.
2: Yeah, so that's one guy that I'm working with at the moment.
0: Beautiful.
2: And DJ Clock as well.
0: Okay, oh, obviously we had Clock in the building last week. And
2: for sure.
0: Man, that song, Friends, it's called, I think, Friends till the End.
2: Friends
0: Till
2: the End. Yeah.
0: Are you also working on your own production? In terms of EP, is an EP coming through? Or just for now, these remixes, these bootlegs?
2: Look, obviously, like with the songs, like we yet to establish if it's going to be an EP or if it's going to be an album.
0: All that stuff,
2: but yeah. I think the fact that I haven't released in a while,
0: sure,
2: I think should be an album, you know what mm-hmm. I mean, but yeah, we'll see. And obviously with the market as well, if there's a demand for Salty to come back,
0: yes,
2: I mean, why not?
0: Yeah,
2: yes,
0: yeah,
2: it is,
0: yeah,
2: an album.
0: I mean, look, you've in anything that you've touched, it's always been firstly, you know, platinum selling or no, I think that's what happens when you know, when you've got, when God's favor is on you, and
2: yep,
0: when you have a gifted hand,
2: 100%.
0: Or just amazing with whatever it is that you've been gifted. I think that's why I say, whether it's Resident Dendala or Salty coming, I don't want to say coming back, you know, releasing
2: for
0: new
2: sure.
0: music.
2: Yeah.
0: I do believe that it will be something that will be well appreciated and will do the rounds, the necessary rounds that it needs. So
2: no, 100%, bro. Mm. I mean, remember, like, everything is, it's all about God's timing, bro. Like,
0: yes,
2: you know, it's, you can say that I've planned to do 1, 2, 3, 4, 5,
0: sure,
2: but if it's not yet God's timing, bro,
0: sure,
2: like, forget it.
0: We plan, God decides.
2: 100%.
0: You know, we plan,
2: spot
0: God decides.
2: On.
0: Yeah, yeah.
2: Spot on.
0: But so is this the trajectory or the direction which you're going now? Is more soulful, more deep, more musical? No, I don't say musical, because you always have been musical, but like, that for me is quality versus half of the stuff that we're hearing nowadays.
2: 100%.
0: Churned out quick hits. You know?
2: Yeah, I mean, like, I've always been more about like music. Like,
0: sure.
2: Yesterday, like, I posted like my first compilation that I released in 2008, and I saw the love that I received, and I actually realized that, you know, like, more of my followers, especially like on FB,
0: sure,
2: it's people that know me for good music.
0: 100%.
2: I mean, hence Soul Tea, because like, I used to play like soulful house.
0: Yeah,
2: you know what,
0: yeah,
2: I mean?
0: Yeah, yeah.
2: So this is me, and obviously that's the direction that I'm taking.
0: Beautiful.
2: Yeah.
0: Very beautiful.
2: Yeah, it was slower.
0: And that's,
2: yeah,
0: great, you know.
2: So,
0: there was a time for that, you know.
2: You know what I mean?
0: I think the sound at the time was great.
2: 100%.
0: And obviously we've matured in terms of offering as well.
2: For sure.
0: And you I don't want to say that you're going to be doing dances on TikTok. That's not what we're doing.
2: But
0: here, but
2: you'll be surprised. There, like, there might be like a dance challenge with
0: some
2: house
0: of the songs,
2: song.
0: Sure.
2: You know what I mean? And you'll be like, wow, you know what I mean?
0: No, I'm with you.
2: Hence I say, like, once God says yes,
0: it's your time.
2: Trust me, it's
0: gone. Yeah,
2: yeah.
0: Do we have a date in terms of any release, or are we still for
2: nope.
0: now just working
2: nope.
0: on the actual
2: just,
0: project?
2: Just working on my music and taking my time, bro.
0: Mm-hmm.
2: Like, I'm not gonna rush. I'm not gonna be on some, yeah, and I haven't released in a while, so this is the time where, okay, I'm gonna release like in August or September.
0: Sure.
2: Like I said, once it's, like, everything is just done,
0: mm-hmm,
2: and like I said, and God said
0: in God's
2: yes
0: timing, got you.
2: Well, like, I'm gonna release
0: before I let you go.
2: Yeah.
0: where can people find you on the socials for when for when the time is right, when God says
2: look,
0: it's time to
2: look,
0: go?
2: Look, I'm still taking I'm taking bookings.
0: Okay.
2: For sets and stuff.
0: Sure.
2: They can call or WhatsApp 073-88-333-55.
0: For bookings only, please, people.
2: For bookings only.
0: Say that again. Say that number again. Sorry.
2: 073-88-333-55.
0: And then is there an email address?
2: SoulTBookings@gmail.com.
0: That's SOULT bookings
2: at gmail.com.
0: Yeah. And then socials, just where can we find you on the socials?
2: Facebook, Soul Tabo, Instagram, DJ Soul TSA, TikTok, DJ Soul TSA, I'm not that active on TikTok. And then, I've got a page as well on YouTube. I've recently just
0: uploaded a remix.
2: The remix, but just my mixes.
0: Okay, dope.
2: I've got a series of mixes. I've started with the first one now, I call them Bar Mix, where I do a live mixes like in.
0: A bar, sure.
2: You know, so the real DJ Soul T
0: On YouTube. Okay, Binji, siyabonga man. Thank you very much for your time.
2: Thank you for inviting me.
0: You could have been anywhere.
2: Thank you.
0: Like I said to Clock, I want to see you guys back here very soon. So
2: for sure,
0: whether it's before the release, after release, I would like more mixes. Let's talk about the music. I want to call it a cleansing when it comes to our ears. You know, this was a very beautiful listen,
2: for sure.
0: And I'm excited, to hear what's on the way. This was a very beautiful listen, a beautiful mix. In fact, mina ngiyasifuna lezi ngoma lezi.
2: Big up to Resident Ndala, bro. Like,
0: shout out.
2: If you think these are dope, bro, wait until you hear more.
0: Got you. Well, look, the platform is here. Anytime, I think, give me a shout. Let's rock. But thank you for coming through. And man, Soul T. And I want to give you your flowers on the radio. You've been an inspiration for a lot of guys. You have played a shaping role in the culture and the music in South African scene. And I just want to say thank you from as a DJ and also as a listener, as a consumer.
2: Much appreciated. Thank you so much.
0: All right. DJ Soul T, he's in the building and is about to leave. Beautiful, beautiful, beautiful offering of music that he's got on the way that he showcased. And again, I'm pretty sure we'll have him very soon. That was I'm so happy. I'm jumping inside. I'm having fun inside. But the music continues. We're halfway through the show. It's Cold Party with PH. It's 8 o'clock. Well, it's 5 minutes past eight, and we've got a few tunes coming through. Talking about a few tunes, we've got Producer's Corner, and we're going to be highlighting a homie of mine called DJ Capital, who has an amazing catalog of hits that are going to be coming through after this.
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0: report, and so am I. And I will just let you, I will update you. 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
1: Number three.
0: Sam Fender and Olivia Dean, Rein Me In.
1: Number two. I ain't gotta think but I think maybe I
0: just swim. BTS, Swim.
1: Number one. I
0: love it, I love it, I love it. 2 weeks in a row, reigning supreme at number one, Bella Kay with I Love It, I Love It, I Love It. Let's do this again this Saturday from 10 a.m. to 2 p.m. only on
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3: Yeah. Yeah. Alright. Yo, why do I sound so nice?
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Beautiful music. Thank you, sir. DJ Capital teaming up with Big Star Johnson. It's called Forever Mine right here on Party with PH. It's the producer's corner, highlighting producers and people who have made amazing tunes. Ooh, I can't sing, but that'll be the only note that you hear from me, man. Amazing stuff. Shout out to DJ Capital. It's called the Producers Corner, where we highlight some of the producers who have made amazing music right here in South Africa or around the world, to be honest. And before that, we had we started off with DJ Capital teaming up with Questa, Reason, and Kid X. That one was called Skibba Dip Dip. And then he teamed up with Reason and AB Crazy, Hell of a Life. Before this, we had Questa, Kyle Deutsch. That one was called What You Like. And then we closed it off with DJ Capital teaming up with Big Star Johnson, Forever Mine. Listen, got about 5 minutes before we get into Lou Bonk, who just stepped into the building. I'm excited for that. But before that, I've got two tunes which are called The Weekend Essentials, which I think you should download, find, stream, and play. And they sound a little bit like this.

0: brother, taking it to the UK. Come on then, brethren. It's AO Beats teaming up with Simba. It's called On My Mind. It forms part of the Weekend Essentials. Some tunes I think that you would like. So stream this one, Shazam it. AO Beats, Simba, On My Mind.
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0: It's that new Juicy Drake teaming up with the Sexy Red. It's called Cheetah Print, taking us to half past. And at half past, boy oh boy, we've got something for you. Fresh tunes. Even some of the producers don't know that we're about to play these tunes. Loop

Drizzy Drake teaming up with Sexy Red. It's called Cheetah Print. Coming off the new album that just dropped last week. Well, three albums that he dropped last week. Trying to get out of that label deal. I see you, Drake. I see you, Drizzy Drake. Listen, we've got something amazing coming up after this. He goes by the name of Lupong. From the Blight River

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2: Alrighty then, it's time to party it up. It goes with the name of Lubonk for the next 30 minutes right here on Party with PH. Turn it up.

0: Oh man, he did it again. I'm sure, in fact, if I looked at my phone, I'm pretty sure two producers are asking me, where the hell did you get this music? But the one and only Lou Bonk comes through with music that is not even released yet. Good sir, how are you?
1: H, what's good, man?
0: I'm rocking. Yeah, fire mix. Let's get straight into it. The music. Which DJ are we, which producer are we
1: fighting
0: now? Who sent us what?
1: Something is released. Actually, this last song is released.
0: Oh, okay.
1: I picked this up from, you know, when I'm
0: DSPs. Yeah.
1: But the rest of it, just some stuff I received, testing it out.
0: Got you.
1: Some stuff.
0: I heard some Kopoga and
1: Junior SA, Kabza Dasmo, Razala Tugzin.
0: Yes.
1: It doesn't have a title.
0: If your USBs don't make it out of the SABC, just know it's me.
1: No.
0: If you get to your next gig, just know that
1: too many people have tried that one. Always unsuccessful.
0: Yeah.
1: Yeah.
0: How you been? Where you been? What's happening? I know you're cooking in studio. There's always music in the works. What's happening?
1: Nah, I'm chilling, man. Mm-hmm. This weekend. No gigs.
0: I'm Mambara weekend. I'm joking.
1: But nonetheless, I've always got stuff in the pipeline.
0: Got you.
1: I'm excited for Swaziland, making my debut next
0: yes,
1: week.
0: Yes, sir. Bushfire coming through. Hey, it's going to be cold.
1: No.
0: I was looking at the weather. It's usually warm during the day, but then at night, frozen too many times.
1: It's like
0: sleep in the car.
1: It's like an opikopi.
0: It reminds me of opikopi.
1: Yeah.
0: Crazy AF. It's a very fun festival. It's a very fun festival to play at. Yeah.
1: Okay, well, I'm excited.
0: Is it your first time?
1: Yeah, it is.
0: I'm looking forward to it for you. You're going to have yourself some fun. Before we let you go, where can we find you on the socials?
1: LUBONK, Lubonk, everywhere.
0: Yes, sir. Standard procedure.
1: Yeah.
0: And for those booking details, before we let you go.
1: LubonkDJ@gmail.com.
0: Okay.
1: For some promos.
0: Uh-huh. Bro, yo, send through those promos. Yeah, send through those promos if you're a DJ.
1: LubonkBookings@gmail.com for bookings.
0: Alrighty, man. Thank you very much. We will catch you again very soon. Enjoy Bushfire.
1: Of course, yeah. Thank you, man.
0: Take some videos blow the speakers, man.
1: Thanks, H.
0: It's 9 o'clock right here on Party with PH. Got about an hour left. We're in gear 7 now. Now we're in gear 7 and taking it to the top. We have a man debuting on the show. He goes by the name of Dirani. He's going to be showing you his stuff. I'm looking forward to it. I'm excited. He's a legend. He's awesome. Such a gentle giant. Not a gentle giant, but he's a very nice guy. And he's going to be showcasing what he's made of right here on Party with PH after this.

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13: Alrighty then, getting straight into it. He goes by the name of Tirani. Show him some love on the socials. Turn up that volume if you are at home or driving. Buckle up. It is about to go down.

0: much. Excuse me. It's too much. Not to say no. It's too much. Not to say no. It's too much.
1: Come on, that's how you make a debut right here on 5FM. It goes by the name of Tirani, responsible for the damage on the airwaves for the last 30 minutes. Come on with it, my dog. What's going on?
2: What's up, PH? Good?
1: I'm good, man. I'm excited. The energy is in the room. The music is amazing. What's going on?
2: I appreciate it.
1: Yes, sir, man. Thank you very much for coming through. I know it's a Friday. I know you're a busy man. You're always traveling, but it's a pleasure to have you on the show. Let me firstly introduce you to the people listening. Tirani, man, he's been in the scene for about what, 2 years? Two years now?
2: Just a bit less than that.
1: It feels longer than 2 years. And I mean, with the experience and the sound that you have. And let's talk about that. I mean, I obviously knew you, you know, as one of the cool brews that I always bump into. The next thing, now we're sharing stages. Now brews are, you know, headlining shows. And yeah, I mean, how's the journey been so far?
2: Yeah. It's been amazing, nothing mm-hmm. short of amazing. Mm-hmm. I've enjoyed every single minute, every single second, and every single hour. Grateful to be here. Thank you so much, guys, for having me here. No, I really, really do appreciate it.
1: You're gonna be a regular feature here, so don't worry about that. But let's quickly run through. I mean, like, you know, if I'm listening to you for the first time, which, I mean, someone who has tuned in now hasn't heard you before. How do you describe your sound? How do you describe, you know, a Tirani set, or if I ever go and I see your name on the lineup, what am I expecting?
2: You must definitely expect a lot of Afro House.
1: Okay.
2: A lot of Afro House. I dibble and dabble into the three-step.
1: Three-step space,
2: It's not really, really my sound.
1: Okay.
2: I'm more Afro House, Afro Tech.
1: Okay.
2: And quite a bit of techno also.
1: Mm-hmm.
2: Yes, but yeah.
1: And then, I mean, I haven't been fortunate enough. I think we always clash in terms of your offering, but you have this cool party called Dayscapes. Just, I mean, paint the picture. I've seen some of the freshest people go there. The lineup is also amazing. The offering of sound, when I see some of the snaps. Yeah, run me through it.
2: Okay, so basically, I've got an event called Dayscapes,
1: mm-hmm.
2: which it's a lifestyle event, but everyone's welcome.
1: Okay, nice. It's literally all about the music.
2: Sure. Nothing more, nothing less.
1: So it's like an escape. It's a musical escape, if you want to call it that.
2: Yes, uh-huh. Musical escape in the day.
1: During the day. Okay. I mean, it's self-explanatory in the name.
2: Yes,
1: I think
2: if you apply
1: yourself, so you can understand. Yeah.
2: You definitely know if you're going to be attending one of those, you're going to be home before 12.
1: Yeah, I like that. And bro, you know what? You know, I saw an interview from Hugel, I think it was.
2: He was like,
1: I'm done playing like the crazy shows. Like, I'm all about daytime parties. I'm at home by 12:01.
2: I agree. You
1: know? Yeah.
2: I think his music allows
1: for that. And for, I think some of the music that you do as well. Yeah.
2: Actually,
1: yeah,
2: the music that I play is actually for daytime.
1: Yeah. Yeah.
2: So hence why when I'm playing in the evening or at night, I also have to dabble into like the three-step.
1: Sure.
2: A bit of gom, but not too much. Just a touch.
1: I think here's what I'm going to do for you. I think next week I'm going to have you during the week. I think let's get more of you on the show on 5FM. Are you up for it? Can we do another mix during the week?
2: You heard him. We promised. So if he doesn't see it through, please call him out.
1: I'm a man of my word. I follow up. So listen, before I let you go, bro, where can we find you on the socials? How do we get a hold of you in terms of bookings? And just run us through your gig guide for the next couple of weeks as well.
2: Socials, Instagram, TikTok, Tirani_MK.
1: How do I spell that?
2: TirHani _MK.
1: Okay. And that's across all the socials, yeah?
2: Across all socials.
1: Okay. And then booking details?
2: And then booking details is bookings@poc.com.
1: All right, cool. Okay, I see you. And then is there a YouTube page, or we working on YouTube mixes?
2: Yes, I've got a YouTube page. I've got actually a lot of videos that I've uploaded, but they are private.
1: Come on, chief.
2: I need to make them public ASAP.
1: Come on. Let's get
2: them. I've been sitting on those for quite a bit now.
1: Sure.
2: Yeah.
1: Bro, thank you very much, man. We will see you in the week.
2: Thank you so much. Thank you so much for having me.
1: I got you. Well done on at least your five debut.
2: Yeah, my debut. Thank you. I appreciate it.
1: I'm excited to have you again next week during the week. But yeah, we'll chat about that.
2: I'm excited to be here.
1: But shout out to you. We've got about 25 minutes left before we get over to the home Naomi, Das Kapital. We've got DJ Soso in the building. But first, we're going to go pay some bills.
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1: Catch top billing this Thursday on S3 as Sozibini meets boxing champ Kevin Larina ahead of his world title defense. 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And rapper Gigi LaMaine talks legacy over high tea. 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
2: Alrighty then, without wasting your time, DJ Soso in the mix. Let's go.

0: Oh, man. And that's how we close off the show. DJ Soso in the mix. Yes, sir. How are you?
1: I'm all good, man. I'm all good.
0: Back,
1: how are you?
0: Back for more action, huh?
1: Yeah, no. It can never be enough house music, man.
0: Week two and loving it.
1: Back to back.
0: Tell me some of these tunes. I don't know them. Shazam wasn't reading. Wasn't
1: of course, of course. By the way, you remember last week I told you that I'm dropping two of my projects in the next 2 months?
0: Yes.
1: I just played you about four songs from the album that are not out yet. The one that's playing in the background is only coming out on the 5th of June.
0: Okay.
1: Yeah, so it's called Shona Corner. It's actually sort of an ode to Bafana Bafana.
0: Oh, nice.
1: I actually made a video with you wearing Bafana Bafana's t-shirt.
0: Really?
1: I've sent you the video, but you're too busy, Chief. But yeah, I've been posting it. I think people have seen it.
0: Look at my producer laughing. Like, welcome to my party.
1: But yeah, it was that. And then there was also a song called Someone with this boy, this young boy, a vocalist from Town After Bloom. I forgot it.
0: Bachabelo.
1: No. It's towards Eastern Cape.
0: Oh, okay.
1: Cool. Yeah, it's from
0: Aluol North.
1: Yeah, same town as Sapta is from. Yeah.
0: Yeah.
1: His name is Eddie Tiang.
0: Okay.
1: It's called Someone. And then I also played Wena with Mr. OG Afro King.
0: Dope.
1: Yeah, it's a couple of songs that are coming out that are going to be part of my project.
0: I love it, man. Shout out to you. Amazing music.
1: Thank you, man.
0: Appreciate it.
1: Yeah.
0: And like I said, back for more. When, again, just refresh us, when is that release date for?
1: No, the release date for the single is the 5th of June.
0: Okay.
1: And then the Love Beats Everything EP.
0: I love that name.
1: Yeah, Love Beats Everything.
0: I love
1: it's
0: that
1: the
0: name.
1: Three step. Yeah, that's dropping at end of June.
0: Okay, dope.
1: Yep.
0: Booking details and socials just before we let you go.
1: Yeah, bookings at ubizocafe.co.za. Bookings at ubizocafe.co.za.
0: Okay.
1: I am DJ Soso both on Instagram and X.
0: All right.
1: Yabo.
0: You heard it from the man. Thank you very much. We'll check out those releases when they do drop. And I'm pretty sure we're going to have you back right here on Party with PH.
1: Thank you.
0: Nice one. Listen, it's been an amazing one. Thank you very much for tuning in. It has been 4 hours of awesome radio. My homie, Das Kapital, is in Cape Town getting ready to turn things up. He's on standby. Looking forward to that. So you've got no reason to touch that dial. The party continues right here on 5FM. My name is DJ PH. Catch me again next week. Same time, same place. But before then, you can catch me every single Monday, Monday to Thursday, on 5 nights from 7 till 10 p.m. with Jadel Tantage and Ati as we talk everything that happens in life. A lot of topics that we talk about: finances, life, love, friendship, a whole lot goes on. And of course, there's a segment there called PH and Friends, where I have 30 minutes and I bring in a legendary friend or a DJ or an up-and-coming DJ, anything that has to do with epicness. But yeah, man, we appreciate all the support. Find me on the socials at IM_PH. That's IM_PH is where you can find me on the socials. But yeah, like I said, same time, same place, right here on 5FM. Be awesome, stay safe, don't do anything stupid, and we'll see you again next week. My name is DJ PH. I'm out of here.

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0: 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Algeria,
1: Cabo Verde,
0: Cote d'Ivoire,
1: Congo DR,
0: Egypt,
1: Ghana,
0: Morocco,
1: Senegal,
0: South Africa,
1: Tunisia.
0: The largest African representation in World Cup history. And we're just warming up.
1: Africa on the football pitch. Africa on your playlist.
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4: Good evening and welcome to the show. My name is Das Kapital. 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Out to my man PH holding it down before me every single Friday. Right about now, we're going to switch it into some house music. I'm going to start you off nice and strong. Big one from Hatiris. This one's been doing damage on the circuit around the world. It's called Hypnotized. Absolutely massive house record to kick us off on the show.

0: dead the beast. 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Now finish me, roll up me sleeve and fish me fish.
1: What do?
0: Remember this, build your blood, cause if I'm ya. 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Life finish, then, singing on the river, figure, sleeping, feet.

0: 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This one is called Hypnotized, and you are locked into In Dust We Trust. I've got an absolutely massive show coming your way between now and 1 a.m. Whatever your flavor of house music, Afro, local, international, we've got it all coming your way, including a full hour from Tomorrowland, Los Angeles, between 12 and 1 a.m., brought to you by Miha, one of the dopest independent artists in more of like the kind of Eurodancey Schranz space. So we got a big one coming your way right about now. Gonna disappear when we come back. I'm gonna set the mood in the Ignition mix.
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Okay, it's time for the Ignition Mix on In Dust We Trust. If you have tuned in for the first time, welcome to season 11 of the show. I'm here every single Friday from 10 p.m. until 1 a.m. My name is Dust Kapital, and I'm about to be in the mix to set you up for success. We've got some incredible guests coming your way at 10:30. Lids Capo brings some local flavor. At 11:30, Issa, based out of Cape Town, bringing some rolling techno. And for a full hour from 12 until 1 a.m. uninterrupted, from Tomorrowland, Los Angeles, we have Miha, who has been on the scene for a hot minute, signed to Skrillex's label back in the day, now gone fully independent, focusing more on Eurodance, Schranz, kind of bouncy, super fun techno. So if that's your style, that's your speed, the whole show is going to be something, there's a little bit of something for you. Coming up on my top three records of the week as well, from 11 till 11:30, we got brand new music from Strange Loving and Steemo 3, and I got a whole bunch of exclusives in there as well. From Chelso, from Nice Nice. Yeah, we got a new one from him. And we got a little bit of Acid House, because I'm playing Acid 3000 at Modular tonight from 2 a.m. until whenever they kick me out. So it's going to be a big show. Let's get into it. It's time for me to set the mood in the Ignition Mix on In Dust We Trust on 5. In the-

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0: I am Das Kapital. You are listening to In Das We Trust. And wherever you find yourself, I hope you enjoyed the mix. That was me for the last 30 minutes. Just kind of, listen, I've got so much music. I'm always doing different things. I just felt like playing some fun stuff that is going to get you vibing on radio, because that's all that it's about. Maybe next week I'll do something a bit darker and heavier. Hey, if you've got a specific sound you want to hear from me, something you've been enjoying in my sets when you've been out at the clubs or warehouses and all the things that I've been doing, then please, maybe I should do a throwback after tonight, because I'm playing Modular in Cape Town from 2 a.m. until 5. So if you're on your way out in Cape Town, Acid 3000 is happening. Kelsey is kicking things off right now. Robbie Dinny is on afterwards. And then it's me. And yeah, I just think any excuse to play a little bit of acid house, a little bit of rave, some breakbeat, some ghetto house, a little bit of everything. Maybe that's what needs to be on the show next week. Right about now, it's time for the Global Guest Mix with Lids Capo, proudly back on the show on In Das We Trust on 5.
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0: In the Global Guest Mix every single week, I shine a spotlight on either a South African or international artist that I think is doing fantastic things. Joining us on the show this week, we've got Lidz Capo. That's L-I-D-Z-C-A-P-O. Welcome back to the show, bringing some delicious South African house flavors. Part of a much longer mix, too. So I just kind of picked a good half hour to set the mood, let you get to know. Because if you haven't caught him on the show before, you're going to want to at some point when he comes back in a couple of months' time. Still to come, we've got my top three records of the week, the Peak Time Tracks, where we go all kinds of techno, kind of opening on a bit of Burial too, courtesy of Issa, a young creative based out of Cape Town, and then that full hour of Tomorrowland LA coming at you between 12 and 1 a.m. exclusive to Indus We Trust. 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

0: for the last 30 minutes. It has been the Global Guest Mix with Lidz Capo. That's LIDZCAPO. Go and show the guy some love. Keep an eye out. You can go and probably get the full version of this mix available soon online. And you're going to want to. It's an hour and a half. So you can slap that on wherever you are. Download the thing. Put it on a USB. Get it in your car. Do what you got to do, because that's nice. That's a good, solid chunk of music from an incredibly talented DJ. Right about now, we disappear. We come back. It's time for my favorite section of the show. It's the top three records of the week.
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1: It's time for the top three records of the week on In Dust We Trust, and we're going to start off with something exclusive. Chelsea Fabry, also known as One Third of Nice Nice, alongside Skellum and Sharky. They've been doing bits all over the country. And after their event last week, I actually had a chance to catch up with Chelsea at, you know, God knows what time in the morning, because I was on my way back from just between us. And he was like, yo, here's some dub plates. And so he sent me a bunch of unreleased tunes, and they're stupidly huge. This one is called STFU. It's exclusive. It's my number three record of the week. Still to come, we got a bit of Acid House from XFDS in the spirit of me playing Modular tonight, and brand new music from Strange Loving and Steemo 3. It's a back to back to back. Keep it locked on 5FM to find out what these tracks are. Otherwise, Shazam what you can if you can. But this one, you can't. It's Chelsea with STFU, exclusive to In Dust We Trust on 5.
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0: coming in at number one. It's brand new music from Strangeloving and Steamo 3. This released last week. We debuted it on the show. It's called Sinners. It is out now on your streaming platforms of choice. DJs, you can go and buy that on your Beatport, wherever you want to. In at number two, on My House Weighs a Ton, you had XFDS with Heartbreaker, one of my favorite records to come out this year. Just so simple, but effective. It's just been damaging every single dance floor I've dropped it on. And coming in at number three, you had Chelso Fabri representing for both himself, originally from the Eastern Cape, and Nice Nice as a collective, exclusive new one from him called STFU. Right about now, it's time for the Peak Time Tracks on In Dust We Trust on 5.
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0: Oh my, are you ready for something a bit heavier? Yeah, based out of Cape Town now, originally from Joburg, a young creative, really multifaceted creative by the name of Issa, delivered a mix for me. He's a really cool kid, and I just happen to love what he's about. Kind of opening on like really ambient vibes, getting into something a little bit more bouncy and fun as we progress. This one is for the techno heads, this one is for the ravers, which is just kind of appropriate. Still to come on the other side of this mix, a full hour of Tomorrowland Core, that is the underground sound of Tomorrowland, every Friday from midnight until 1 a.m. as we move into Saturday. You get an exclusive dive into what is going on in the underground stages of Tomorrowland, and you're hearing that nowhere else on the African continent. It's exclusive to the show. This week we're coming from Tomorrowland, LA. Of course, my host within the show will be bringing you everything. He goes by the name of Dino Lenny, and he's an absolute champion. And we've got Miha in the mix, recorded live in Los Angeles, which is going to be spectacular, especially for people that are here for this kind of energy. So if you've just tuned in for the first time, welcome to the Peak Time Tracks. I'll be back on the other side of it to let you know about that final hour of the show. 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

0: For the past 30 minutes, brought to you by ESA. That's E-E-S-A, based out of Cape Town. Rad kid. Good kid. I love meeting so many talented people from across the country. I got to know him through kind of fashion and photography things on the internet, and then he managed to move down here. It's one of those people where it's just really great to be able to hang out with him. He was like, yo, I recorded a mix. Can I send it through? And he's got taste, man. I happen to enjoy what he likes. So as an active member of the scene that he is, I felt, why not? It's super important that we know what the youth are doing. Because that's what actually moves the culture forward. That was Issa in the mix. It's a time that I say goodbye, but not really. The show is far from done. There is still a full hour. But my host from Italy, record label owner, curator of the underground sound of Tomorrowland, DJ and producer himself, he goes by the name of Dino Lenny. He is going to bring you a full hour of Tomorrowland Core, the underground sound of Tomorrowland, recorded live at Tomorrowland Los Angeles with Miha in the mix. If you don't know Miha, it's M-I-J-A. If you don't know her releases from the past, if you haven't been paying attention to what she does now, if this is the first time you've heard about her, just expect the most rambunctious, fun, crazy sound. You're going to love this. Go and find her online. You'll see why. She's all about really doing stuff independently now. Talks about how artists can go and get themselves booked, how they can sort out their own tours. Is just making stuff happen, running her own labels, really bringing up the people that are making the music that she likes. An American who's made her way out now to Berlin, done Hall Berlin, played all of the big clubs, now all of the big festivals, did them in the EDM days already, and now back doing it with the music that she loves. So for the next hour, it's Miha, recorded live at Tomorrowland, Los Angeles. It's Tomorrowland Core, exclusive to In Dust We Trust. My name is Dust Capital. I'll be in studio rocking in with you. And right about now, I think it's time that we get into it.
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